ajapenikalo kama sugu.

0: We give you thanks tonight, God, for all you've done in our lives and for all you're going to do. Hallelujah. Psalm 100 says to enter his gates with
1: thanksgiving.
0: What was that again? To enter his gates with
1: thanksgiving.
0: And his courts with
1: praise.
0: And that's what we're going to do here tonight. Hallelujah. God, how we thank you for what you've done in our lives. And tonight we want to thank you in advance for all you're going to do. We thank you for the healing that we do not yet see. We want to thank you for the financial provision that's coming. And by faith, we lift our voices and thank you tonight. We want to be thankful people, God. So we do it by faith tonight.

0: We give you thanks for all you've done and for all you're going to do. We've come to bless your name tonight, Lord.
1: Rise in the midst of your people. 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

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I thank you for giving us your word.

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0: You inhabit the praises of your people. So you're here with us right now.
1: Yes, Lord.
0: We thank you.
1: We thank you, Lord.
0: For your presence, we praise you.

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You are enthroned on our praises tonight, God.

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How many want the King of glory to come in here tonight? 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

0: We give you thanks tonight, God, for all you've done in our lives and for all you're going to do. Hallelujah. Psalm 100 says to enter his gates with
1: thanksgiving.
0: What was that again? To enter his gates with
1: thanksgiving.
0: And his courts with
1: praise.
0: And that's what we're going to do here tonight. Hallelujah. God, how we thank you for what you've done in our lives. And tonight we want to thank you in advance for all you're going to do. We thank you for the healing that we do not yet see. We want to thank you for the financial provision that's coming. And by faith, we lift our voices and thank you tonight. 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
1: You are with us.
0: Tokena kutuleka sin.
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1: Lord. 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
0: You will always be with us.
1: Erogenda kubera nafe paka.
0: You fight all our battles.
1: Jesus.
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1: You're the most high God. We worship you, Lord. We give you praise. 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
1: Hosani de Yesu.
0: You are worthy, Jesus.
1: Hosani.
0: Worthy is the Lamb.
1: Hosani de Yesu.
0: Worthy
1: is
0: Jesus. Just uplift those holy hands.
1: Hosani.
0: Answer Jesus, you're worthy.
1: Hosani.
0: Worthy is Jesus.
1: Hosani.
0: Worthy is the Lamb.
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0: Worship you. 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
1: Tukusinza.
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1: Tukusinza.
0: Worship you, Lord.
1: Tukusinza.
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1: Tukuwa matendo.
0: Lift your name on high.
1: Tukuwa matendo.
0: Blessed be.
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1: 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Christ is my
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1: 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In this land of
0: people,
1: I'm victorious. Together with my house, I am victorious. I'm not down. I am above. Because Jesus made me a conqueror in the name of Jesus. Give the Lord a mighty hand clap.
0: Hallelujah.
1: Hallelujah.
0: Mukama yebazi.
1: Praise be to the Lord.
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1: We are going to give in the house of the Lord.
0: Mulinya ya Mukama
1: Yesu. In the name of our Lord Jesus.
0: Akawungezi ka lero.
1: Today is evening.
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1: We are going to come around 6 in the evening.
0: Mlinya lya Mukama fe Yesu.
1: In the name of the Lord Jesus.
0: Hallelujah.
1: Hallelujah.
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1: We thank you, Lord. 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
0: for
1: your word, we thank you, Lord, because you have gotten our destiny. We thank you, Lord, you have permitted us to hear what we are hearing. We thank you, Lord, you lead our destinies
0: already.
1: We worship you with our substance, we worship you with the offertory. Take your glory, Lord. Take your praise to our
0: Lord.
1: We glorify you. You are worthy. You are worthy. You are worthy. You are worthy. You are worthy.
0: You are worthy.
1: As we are singing this song, you are going to come and give it.
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1: chitandika ne Israeli
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1: nga Katonda anatunyweza,
0: there must be a journey.
1: Waino kubeerawo olugendo.
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1: Oh Holy Spirit.
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0: Gabikule.
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0: somesa.
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0: Haleluya.
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1: where we've read.
0: Bible yagamba bweti.
1: The Bible says
0: when Israel went out of Egypt.
1: Israeli we yava mu Misiri.
0: Misiri nsi Katonda yajitonda.
1: Egypt is a nation the Lord created.
0: Ne Israel yabera yo lwensonge mubendala.
1: But Israel was there for one or more reasons.
0: Obudde butuuka.
1: Time came.
0: Mukama nasitulo mutindo.
1: And then the Lord raised the standard.
0: Endagano yakola ne Ibrahim.
1: Understand, I mean remembered the covenant he did with Abraham.
0: Abantu abo bajeyo.
1: Redeem those people.
0: Era ne bavayo.
1: And they all were redeemed.
0: Yordani ne ekola ki?
1: Jordan had it.
0: Eyo cheyakola yakala bukazi.
1: What it did, it dried
0: up. Buwaba okatonda cheyakola.
1: Whenever the Lord is doing something,
0: akola ekintu echi yanamiriza.
1: He does something exaggerating.
0: Kati njagala nsoke njogere ku kintu ekyaletera eggulu okuyanaamirira.
1: I want to talk about something that may the heavens be exaggerated. Nekirabika
0: ku nsinga ky'amaanyi, ky'amagero, kya buyinza, kya kitiibwa.
1: And it was manifested on the earth very great, very marvelous, very big.
0: So each time God is bringing a transition,
1: buli Katonda wakola okukyusibwa,
0: there are mighty things that he does.
1: Waliwo ebintu ebikulu byakola.
0: When God was getting the children of Israel
1: Katonda
0: from Egypt,
1: Katonda ngajaba n'Abaisraeli okuva Misiri,
0: the was a shaking.
1: Waliwo okukankana.
0: The hand of God came out to heavily on Pharaoh.
1: Omukono gwa Mukama ne gutula ku Farao.
0: Until he released the people of God.
1: Era nata abana ba Isiraeli.
0: Hallelujah.
1: Amen.
0: Praise the Lord.
1: Kama yebazwe.
0: As if that was not enough.
1: Echo chalinga chitamala.
0: Judah was on his way to becoming a sanctuary of God.
1: Yuda yali mu lugendero lw'okubeera watukuvu wa Mukama.
0: Now when God wanted to make you a sanctuary,
1: Katinga Katonda ayagala okufuula watukuvu we.
0: He did something so astonishing.
1: Waliwo ekintu kyakola ekyanaamiriza.
0: That had never happened before.
1: Ekitabangawo.
0: Do you know what he did?
1: Omanyiche yakola.
0: He sent his only son.
1: Yasindika omwana we omuyeka.
0: He sent his only son.
1: Yasindika omwana we omuyeka.
0: Donna bakitegeera n'esooka okikubire mu ngalo tugende buziba.
1: You've not understood it, but clap for God and then we go deeper.
0: Eggulu lyakiraba ne lyewuunya.
1: The heaven saw it and it was astonished. What is this?
0: Adide kabaka musindise munse dugala bweti.
1: Yes, bend our king to be taken to.
0: Bamalaika ne bavayo nga bayimba.
1: And the angels came about and singing.
0: Kubanga kabaka wechiti wazalibwa kunsi.
1: Because the king of glory has been born on the earth.
0: Chalite chiulirwangako.
1: It had never been heard.
0: Ngate chiberangawo.
1: It has never happened.
0: Neba sebo neba nyabo.
1: But ladies and gentlemen,
0: wali wechatukawo.
1: There was something that happened.
0: Olunaku Yesu wazalibwa kunsi.
1: The day Jesus was born on the earth.
0: Emunyenyezavu nama.
1: The stars bowed down.
0: Hallelujah.
1: Praise the Lord.
0: Ejeri abamalaika lyayimba ku nsikuno.
1: The angels sang on this world.
0: Ne Farao unagamba ani azalibwa.
1: And then Pharaoh said, who has been born?
0: Abagezigezi ne bakimanya ne bakiraba.
1: The wise men saw it.
0: Ne bagamba kino kyamanyi tulina okukirabako.
1: This is great, we shall see.
0: Tulina okukijulira.
1: We have to testify.
0: Ne banonya.
1: They sold.
0: Ne babale munyenye.
1: They counted the stars.
0: Omemukufu nabakulemera paka ebatuke likabaka.
1: The Holy Spirit led them unto the king.
0: Ngabashitude zambu.
1: They were taking treasures.
0: Ngabakute byomuwendo.
1: They were holding treasures.
0: Kubanga bo babe kulirwa.
1: Because they were revealed to.
0: Yesu teyali wabulijjo.
1: That this was this unusual Jesus.
0: Omwana nazaliwa ne bamwazabu.
1: The child is born and is given gold.
0: Nze chamagero kina soko funa.
1: The first miracle that I got.
0: Ngana akafuna mtabani wanga asoka.
1: When I got my first born.
0: Twali mudwaliro.
1: We were in the hospital.
0: Omusajja nava mu district bajita yebujiri.
1: A man came from Bujiri.
0: Ngaze kulaba mutabani wanga asoka.
1: Came to see my first born.
0: Elabo yanda babwati.
1: And when he saw me.
0: Nalaba no mwana.
1: And saw the child.
0: Nakwata musau na jemi twaleji.
1: God's money brought 50,000.
0: Naunga.
1: I was astonished.
0: Ningambo bedda bajjo okunda babajja ne 15,000 bajjana.
1: These ones have been coming. They gave me 5,000.
0: Yajjana mitwale.
1: But he brought 50,000.
0: Nemmanya ndi kakati bills kati zimaze okusasulwa.
1: I knew now the bills were settled.
0: Hallelujah.
1: Praise the Lord.
0: Sigama ati no.
1: I'm not saying that.
0: Sente mitwale 5 kyali kyamanyi nyo.
1: 50,000 was too much.
0: Nina kitunuliranga nange sisobola kuchalira muntu ngazadde mwana ebiseere ebyo.
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0: Hallelujah.
1: Amen.
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1: Amen.
0: Ne ulira.
1: But hear this.
0: Bana abagezigezi.
1: These wise men.
0: Bajja necho muwendo.
1: They brought treasures.
0: Ngabachiretedde Kristo Yesu.
1: When they brought it for Jesus Christ.
0: Abagalwa.
1: Brethren.
0: Teri mwana azalibwa.
1: There is no one who gives birth.
0: Abagezigezi nebava munsi yebuvanjuba.
1: And the wise men comes from the east.
0: Nebajja mu Isirayiri.
1: They come to Israel.
0: Ngate wali chamaa.
1: When there isn't anything mighty.
0: Hallelujah.
1: Amen.
0: So kakati olugendo tulutandise bwetu.
1: So we've started this story like this.
0: Tuli ku lugendo lokola chi?
1: We are in the journey of
0: olwokunywezebwa.
1: Of establishment.
0: Je mu Isirayiri.
1: They come to Israel.
0: Ngate wali chamaa.
1: When there isn't anything mighty.
0: Hallelujah.
1: Amen.
0: So kakati olugendo tulutandise bwetu.
1: So we've started this story like this.
0: Tuli ku lugendo lokola chi?
1: We are in the journey of
0: olwokunywezebwa.
1: Of establishment.
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0: You listen to our journey.
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1: Bassebo ne bannyabo.
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1: Olugendo lw'okukyusibwa.
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1: Lutandika na kwagala kwa Mukama.
0: Begins with the love of God.
1: Hallelujah.
0: Praise the Lord.
1: Teri muntu asobola kukyusibwa.
0: There is no one who can be transformed.
1: Nga Mukama tachikiriza.
0: When the Lord has not accepted.
1: Bwe yagala ensi.
0: How he loved the world.
1: N'awaayo omwana we.
0: He gave in his only son.
1: Ensi gyategeeza abantu abali mu nsi.
0: The earth is saying are the people that dwell in the earth.
1: Bali mu nsi.
0: They are in the world.
1: Kubanga ensi gye bali mu.
0: Because they world they
1: si mwe balina okuba.
0: That is not where they are
1: supposed to be. Munsi.
0: They are supposed to be in the earth.
1: Naye nga bakyusibwa.
0: But transformed.
1: Era Kristo atugamba.
0: And Christ tells us.
1: Mwe muli mu nsi.
0: That you're in this world.
1: Nete muli baki.
0: But you don't belong to the world.
1: Kati ensi eno yonna
0: so this old world
1: yayagalwa Katonda
0: was loved by God
1: kubanga mbi nnyo
0: because it is terrible
1: ekisa kyakanwa n'okwagala kwa Katonda
0: the grace and the love of the Lord
1: kwe kukyusa ensi
0: transforms the world
1: okuyita mu bantu abagirimu
0: through the people that dwell
1: in it kukyusa n'embagambe n'ensi mbi nnyo
0: I told you this world is so bad
1: jo twabadde wano.
0: Yesterday we were here.
1: Ku Hope for New Life Church wabadde embaga.
0: Hope for New Life Church had a wedding.
1: Nayo nga batwagala yo.
0: But they wished us to be there.
1: Atenga Big Church e Kasubi.
0: Even Big Church in Kasubi.
1: Mu kanisa.
0: In church.
1: Nga mulimu omulambo.
0: There was a corpse.
1: Nayo nga twetagisibwayo.
0: We were also supposed to be there.
1: Twabadde wano.
0: We are here.
1: Nga tujaguza amazaalibwa gwa Foundation of Truth.
0: When we were rejoicing over the
1: Nenjagala kutegeza wabadde abaziika.
0: But there were people who were buried.
1: Kati nsi etabudde tabudde bwechi.
0: So the church is entangled.
1: Jaja w'omwana afa.
0: The grandfather is dying.
1: Omuzukulu azaala.
0: But the grand is also giving birth.
1: You know, wali wali emmere.
0: Someone is eating.
1: Emmanju wali wali mukabuyonjo.
0: Someone is taking it out.
1: The very time.
0: Mukasera ke kam.
1: Era Katonda tunulira ensi.
0: So the Lord looks at the world.
1: Ngajiraba nge kisasalala.
0: Seeing it as something that is garbage.
1: Kati singokole njawulo maso ga Katonda.
0: The only that makes a difference before the Lord.
1: Obubiwe bubera obungi.
0: If the worst becomes worse.
1: Ebirungi bibula.
0: You cannot see any good thing.
1: Njagalanga igwe Katonda ngensoji kutte bwotyo jitunula.
0: I want you to be God if you just only look at the world like this in your
1: hand. Olabo bulungi olabo bubi.
0: You see good and bad.
1: Kiki kyosala okola.
0: What do you decide to do?
1: Ofukoto sobola kuba Katonda.
0: You cannot be God.
1: Hallelujah.
0: Amen.
1: Neulira.
0: But listen.
1: Katonda okwagala kwe.
0: God is love.
1: Kwe kwabika kunsi.
0: Cover the world.
1: Nasindika omwana we muyeka go bayita Yesu ane.
0: And sends only his begotten son.
1: Nasindika Yesu Kristo.
0: Christ Jesus.
1: Ali okafirira ensi.
0: To die for the world.
1: Adira abali munsi.
0: To make these ones that in the world.
1: Adira abali munsi.
0: To make the ones in the world.
1: Abalete mu kanisa.
0: Bring them to church.
1: Munsi mulimwe kanisa ya Yesu.
0: The church in the world there is church of Christ.
1: Hallelujah.
0: Amen.
1: Nyiriri nyingi nyoze tujja okulaba.
0: There are many scriptures that we will see.
1: Ezokubera mu kanisa ya Yesu.
0: First being in the church of Christ.
1: Kakati.
0: Now.
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0: Someone can be in church.
1: Nga atali munsi.
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1: Omuntu okubera mu nsi.
0: For one person to be in the world.
1: Na ingire kanisa.
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0: There has to be transformation.
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1: Bwe yakwate kubo.
0: When he took the journey.
1: Neve Misiri.
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1: Neva wa.
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1: It became a sanctuary.
0: And Israel became a dominion.
1: Era Israeli nefuga.
0: Kati Israeli.
1: Israeli.
0: Ye kanisa ya Mukama.
1: It is the church of God.
0: Je yafirira je yagala.
1: That he loved and died for.
0: Bwe yali ekyali mu nsi.
1: When it was still in the world.
0: Ye tesobola kuba na dominion.
1: It couldn't have okufuga.
0: Ah.
1: No way.
0: Wabula yalina okukiriza.
1: But it had to accept.
0: Na buli akiriza.
1: And everyone who believes.
0: Ngali wano mu nsi.
1: Who dwells in the world.
0: Alyoka afuna obulamu obutagwa wabufunira eno.
1: Has to get internal life.
0: Wano tewali bulamu butagwawo.
1: You cannot get it from here.
0: Wano kavuyo.
1: There is confusion.
0: Mukama yebazibwe.
1: Praise the Lord.
0: Wano kavuyo.
1: There is confusion.
0: Kati omuntu ye kafuna obulamu.
1: Anyone who gets internal life.
0: Yasimatuka nava wano.
1: Goes away from this line.
0: Na ingire kanisa.
1: And enters into the church.
0: Awe tutandikira.
1: That is where we start from.
0: Mentality ya Misri.
1: Endowza of Israel.
0: Eva.
1: Comes.
0: Nechiuka.
1: Changes.
0: Omuntu bajja wano.
1: Anyone who comes here.
0: Naye ate kisobokera ddala.
1: But it is possible.
0: Okujja wano.
1: For you to come to church.
0: Nojja ne mentality eno.
1: And you come with endowoza ya Misri.
0: Bible cheve yogera mu Barumi 10.
1: That is why the Bible says in Romans 10:12.
0: Katutandikire uje bisokera 12 olunyo lusoka.
1: 12:1.
0: Egamba etya?
1: What does it say?
0: Jemvamba kolantia. Mbegayirira aboluganda.
1: I beseech you brethren.
0: Mukole mutya.
1: To give yourself.
0: Muwenga yemibiri jamwe mujiyo mujiwayo wa.
1: How do you give your bodies?
0: Mujitwale Israel ne mujiwayo.
1: Do you take them to
0: the Oba mugena mu state house ne mujiwayo.
1: Or to the state house.
0: Muwenga yo ewa mukama ofe Yesu.
1: To our Lord Jesus Christ.
0: Ekijituwesayo.
1: Why do we give our bodies?
0: Alioka tuchusa tujemu ensi.
1: For him to take away the world.
0: Atuyingize kanisa.
1: And takes us into the church.
0: Hallelujah.
1: Amen.
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1: You cannot dwell in the church.
0: Ngo chali no mubiri.
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1: That work in the spirit.
0: Kulembeza bikola byachi.
1: For you not to be with the physical deeds.
0: 5:16.
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1: Paul is seeing a danger somewhere.
0: Naga kanisa singe sigana mu enkola yomubiri.
1: If the church remains with the earthly mind.
0: Eno jebaite ensi.
1: This is what they call the world.
0: Ye system yomubiri efuga.
1: It is the system of the body that governs.
0: Kacho inajibu ukamu.
1: So you have to go out of it.
0: Okusobola okubera mu kanisa.
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0: Makiu.
1: Choino manya.
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0: Akoma okutwala chi?
1: He comes back to take the church.
0: Etali iko bala wadechi.
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1: For us to become a kanisa.
0: Tuina kukiriza.
1: We have to first believe.
0: Nabuli akiriza.
1: Whoever believes.
0: Akiriza kuferi omubiri.
1: To die in the flesh.
0: Akiriza kuchusibwa bwongo.
1: To be transformed mentally.
0: Akiriza kuchuka.
1: To be transformed.
0: Akirizo chigambo cha Katonda ne chimunaza.
1: To believe the word of God and is cleansed.
0: Chebaito kukiriza Yesu.
1: So that is why they call believing in Christ.
0: Hallelujah.
1: Amen.
0: Tuli ku lugendo lwa kunywezebwa.
1: We are in the journey of establishment.
0: Olugendo lwa kunywezebwa lebaita the way of Christ. The way of what?
1: Ekubo lya Kristo.
0: The way of Christ. Dear, you know one.
1: That is the way.
0: Omuntu yenna asimatukawa ne kanisa kambabulire.
1: Let me tell you, even the church.
0: Nago guba mugendo gukutwala mukubo.
1: It is also the way. Let me tell you.
0: Kabudde bujagenda tenga sagala kulwawo nnyo.
1: I don't want to take a lot of time.
0: Ndoza kamfundikire bwenti.
1: Let me conclude like this.
0: Olugendo lututwale wa Kristo.
1: The way to Christ.
0: Ate luli wano mu kanisa.
1: It is here in the church.
0: Bwetumala okukyusibwa ne tujeri Yesu.
1: When we are transformed to come to Christ.
0: Tujja mu kanisa.
1: We come into the church.
0: Kati mu kanisa Kristo mwatukoleramu omulimu.
1: So in the church that is where Christ does a work in us.
0: Hallelujah.
1: Amen.
0: Aleta okutegeera.
1: Brings understanding.
0: Abese nyirinazi soma kudujja. mukama yebazibwe
1: praise the lord
0: aleta okukyuka
1: brings transformation
0: akati okukyuka kuno kunna
1: now this transformation nessa
0: wazino chituliko
1: even now what we are on
0: tuli mu process ekyuka
1: we are in the process of transforming
0: okusobola okunywelezebwa mu kubo lino
1: for us to be established in this
0: lino
1: way
0: lino kubo wasebo ne banyabo
1: ladies and gentlemen
0: tedina ntandikwa tedina nkomerero
1: doesn't have a beginning and the end
0: kubanga yesu agambye nze kubo na mazima na chi
1: because the bible say that I'm the way the truth and the life
0: eri kitange wabulanga ayise mwani
1: no one comes to me unless it passes through me
0: akati kamba buli eko wana
1: now let me tell you this
0: wajja mu kanisa
1: you came to the church
0: ne wajja ne nkola yensi
1: but you came with the earthly mind
0: tosobola kujinywelera mu
1: you cannot
0: tosobola kunywelera mu kanisa
1: you cannot be established
0: ngoli ne nkola yensi
1: when you have the works of the world
0: walokoka
1: you got saved
0: walina akawala mu P5
1: you had a girlfriend in P3
0: ne uru musajja mukuru okyakalowozaako
1: you're still thinking about that you got married
0: oba wawasa
1: you got married
0: okyali kali akawala ke mwatulanga nako
1: but you're still thinking about the other boy or girl
0: tewachuka
1: you didn't change
0: echilala
1: the other thing
0: wajja mu kanisa
1: you came into the church
0: wolele gwanga
1: but you're still revenging
0: tosonywa
1: you don't forgive
0: olwana ntalu
1: you fight battles
0: omegana nono omegana noli
1: you fight with the other one
0: oli mu kanisa okuto situde
1: you're in the church holding
0: ene kanisa tojja kusobola jimiriramu
1: you'll never be established in this church
0: if you want what we call a transformation center or a transforming center
1: ngo yagala okuchusibwa
0: this is a transforming what center hallelujah
1: amen
0: here
1: wano
0: bwova wano munsi
1: when you leave the world
0: enkola yensingo jeganye
1: and you denounce the
0: you come here
1: no genda wano
0: ngatomanyi
1: when you don't know
0: chevola bakwisote yatuita ngaba manyi
1: that is why that Christ didn't call us as people who know
0: yatuita
1: he called us
0: okutuyigiriza
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0: fule wano
1: you come I make you here
0: hallelujah
1: amen
0: kakati agenda maso nayogera
1: he comes on saying
0: mu Matayo
1: in Matthew
0: 11:28 agamba atia
1: what does he say
0: mujeje ndi mwena bakoze batia
1: come unto me all you who are heavy laden
0: naba sitoweleddwa nange nakola ki
1: I will give you rest
0: naba umuza kakati ino musite tuumulirayo
1: here we don't have rest in the world no way
0: hakukona nawo okola ki
1: you kick the one who kicks you
0: nina no mchala kati musumba
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0: yava wano mu kanisa
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0: mu disco watu ukeringa banywa mukenge
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1: you know those people who live there
0: ataba vubuka nga bajjawo
1: the youth would come
0: kuza mwami anywanga nnyo
1: the man could
0: agenda okugira bwati nga ataba yaye bazina na mukyala we
1: they
0: atenga ajjaye nkumi
1: then he started fighting
0: bakoma bo balwanagana
1: they come back fighting
0: omuyito otyo oyo
1: how do you call that one
0: ati twagenze kusanyuka
1: We went to be happy. There is no rest in the world.
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0: bali ne misambu eno munsi.
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0: Tosobola kola business eno munsi.
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0: Natoyina ako chirubali.
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0: Josamira.
1: That you tosobola
0: kuba mu chika mu nsenu.
1: You cannot be in the world.
0: Natoyina chokozesa chotakozesa.
1: When you don't have anything you
0: use. What ekokubayo?
1: There has to be
0: olaba n'abaana abato abasoma
1: even those students at school
0: baana baffe ku university bakubuuza if you don't have a girlfriend or a boyfriend
1: oba toyina muwala ku myaka jo
0: you are mad
1: oli mulalu
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0: oli kafeero toyina boyfriend
1: you don't have a boyfriend
0: ate eno mu kanisa bagamba batya
1: and in church they say no sex before marriage
0: bagamba batya fornication is a sin
1: obwenzi chibi
0: eno mu kanisa bagamba batya
1: in church they say
0: paka yesu gwe yaleta
1: until jesus brings
0: bagamba batya
1: how do we say
0: that na sister yava mu dwaliro
1: I have a sister
0: nanga musumba results zizino
1: that these are the results
0: bangambi
1: they told me
0: ku myaka jange
1: at my age
0: bwe sizala
1: if I don't give birth
0: mpedde
1: I'm done
0: namugane oli mufumbo nti aa
1: are you married no
0: mukama ibazi
1: praise the lord
0: kati lindira mukama
1: now wait unto the lord
0: ali mangazi no tuma zigenda
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1: if they operate they operate
0: ata ina center akola mu banka
1: has money she wants in a bank
0: one of the money is a big one big banker
1: munene mu bank
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1: That is when we are righteous
0: Kubanga before the Lord. Isaiah 5:4.
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1: That in righteousness you shall be established.
0: Hallelujah. Naye obutuukirivu.
1: But righteousness.
0: Bukuumibwa buli lunaku.
1: Is kept.
0: Bukolebwa buli lunaku.
1: Is done always.
0: Ate.
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0: Buvunanyizibwa bwaffe.
1: Is our responsibility.
0: Bible gamba nti gwa ina kyakute.
1: You who is holding something.
0: Wekume.
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1: 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I'm coming.
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0: Wano tetunaba kwogerawo.
1: Here we've not talked about
0: one.
1: Here.
0: Bible ya Uganda.
1: The Bible says
0: Yokana
1: John
0: 18:15 bikula kawo tulabe. 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
0: Ndi wajidukamu.
1: That you let
0: no
1: it out.
0: Yesu.
1: And you came to Christ.
0: Bobo yagala okukola olutalo.
1: If you want to do a war.
0: Ewamwe mukikeri abasamize.
1: In your clan with the sorcerers. If they know that you've gotten saved.
0: Bobo foka mu seventh agenda.
1: If you're becoming a seventh Adventist, you go.
0: Bobo foka mu Catholic.
1: If you're becoming a Catholic, you go.
0: Ni bobo wasaze kubona olokoka.
1: But if you decide to get saved.
0: Bobo tandisa olutalo.
1: That is a war.
0: Ne Bible tugambe ensiwe ekola ki?
1: But if the world hates you.
0: Mumanyenti yasoka nze.
1: Get to know that it hate me first.
0: Nogenda mukika.
1: You go into your clan.
0: Ne bakuyita musiru.
1: And they call you a fool.
0: Ako musiru ayambala nganze nagorora.
1: Does a fool dress like me?
0: No, simply we are having a different kingdoms. We are operating on a different levels. They cannot understand you.
1: Tu yino wakabaka bwanjawulo wetubera mutibaso akutegera.
0: Njewaliwo muyanze bana ngamba naye kakati.
1: There is someone who told me now you.
0: Mvuka jango ina bakazi bameka.
1: How many women do you have?
0: tosiriwalanga muvubuka.
1: Don't be a fool like that.
0: Tobeeranga abaana bo mukazi omu.
1: Don't raise children with one woman.
0: Naye akati ono.
1: Now this one.
0: Angamba sisiriwalanga.
1: Telling me not to be a fool.
0: Ati wakatonda.
1: But with God.
0: Yatonda Adam nani?
1: Only created Adam and Eve.
0: Yesu aba asomesa ku bufumbo.
1: When Jesus is speaking about marriage.
0: Mateo 10 na gamu sajja chavangale kani.
1: That the man will leave his home.
0: Negatene muchala we. Babili ne bafuka atya?
1: Two will become one.
0: Kati atense gambo bobusiru.
1: And the world is saying that is foolishness.
0: Eno government indala.
1: This is a different government.
0: This is a transforming center.
1: Wano we wachusibwa.
0: Mulokole bolemwango okuchusibwa mu kanisa.
1: When you fail to be transformed from church.
0: Okutegeera Katonda.
1: You understanding God.
0: Omanya nti bijja kuba bizibu.
1: You will get to know that things will be hard.
0: University je wajjamu.
1: Here the university that you came
0: nunu ya mukama.
1: Is to teach you the principles of God.
0: Hallelujah.
1: Amen.
0: Era wano.
1: Here.
0: Engule wegendo kusanga.
1: This is where you'll be crowned.
0: Mukama fajja kutikira engule wakola.
1: Our Lord will come and
0: wategeera
1: crown you. You
0: understand
1: the will of God.
0: Hallelujah.
1: Amen.
0: Tujja kuogerako wano.
1: We shall talk about here.
0: Tudeyo ko wano.
1: And then we come back again.
0: Ate tutambulirengako na wano.
1: And we also go into
0: kubanga bikorebwa wano.
1: Where things are done here.
0: Biwetaga.
1: That is what you need.
0: Hallelujah.
1: Amen.
0: Biwetaga era customer lo kumanya nti wano wakuchusiza ngo oli wano.
1: After getting to know that you've been changed and you're there.
0: Binebya wano.
1: There, these are three things. You don't need them. The flesh is not vital. It is the spirit that brings
0: buli
1: the difference. Whoever dwell here.
0: Tujja kuddamu ndoza. Bana ba Sunday school balinza akantu kano. Ku Sunday twali badde ne board, white board.
1: Sunday we would wish to be with the white
0: boat. I
1: know these things are common.
0: Hallelujah.
1: Amen.
0: Ngambira kwenye nti bwatyo mukama bwe yayagala ensi.
1: How the Lord loves the world.
0: N'okuwayo n'awayo omwana we.
1: And he gave in his only son.
0: Buli amukkiriza.
1: Whoever believes.
0: Aleme okubula.
1: Will not get lost. But have everlasting life.
0: Oye ensonga eyo.
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0: Buli akola atya?
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1: 10 years.
0: Lukoze.
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0: Mukama febazibwe.
1: Praise the Lord.
0: Bwe yayagala ensi nokukola kutya?
1: How he loved the world and
0: soka wekubireko mu ngalo mu kirasi tuvuddeyo. 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Thank you very much. Mukama yebazibwe.
1: Praise the Lord.
0: Mukama yebazibwe.
1: Praise the Lord.
0: Hallelujah.
1: Amen.
0: So this is what happens.
1: Chino chechibao.
0: Obulamu bonna buzalibwa mu kwagala kwa Katonda.
1: All the world is birthed by the will of God.
0: Olugendo nalo tutambula.
1: All the journey that we walk.
0: Lino musingi nga bakuyita kwagala.
1: Has a foundation called love.
0: Tewali kwagala kusinga kuno.
1: There is no love more than this
0: one. Omuntu okuwayo obulamu bwe kulwaki?
1: Someone to give his life for someone.
0: Akati Katonda yawayo obulamu bwe.
1: Now the Lord gave in his life.
0: Jukira olugero mukama Fero yayogera.
1: Remember the story that the Lord told us.
0: Omugagga yalina ennimiro ye.
1: The rich man who had a vineyard. Who had a garden.
0: Na munse mu.
1: In the one world.
0: Naye n'alekayo abasajja abakola mu nnimiro ye.
1: But left men to cultivate in his garden.
0: Naye n'atumanga yaba abakozi.
1: But used to send workers there.
0: Bajeye bibala.
1: To get fruits.
0: Oba bajirabira bulungi.
1: Because they used to look for
0: bana abali munsi ne bakwatibwa obujja.
1: When these ones became jealous.
0: Ne bayisanga bubi abantu bano be yatuma.
1: They started torturing these ones he sent.
0: Naye lwali lumu.
1: But one day.
0: N'agamba naye kantumeyo mutabani wange.
1: Said now let me see my son. If they see him.
0: Banamuwa respect.
1: They will respect him.
0: Bagambe boss aweleza na mutabani we.
1: Said the boss has sent his son.
0: Katibwe yatuka yo.
1: When he reached there.
0: Ku Sunday tujja kulusoma lero katuogere.
1: Sunday we shall read it.
0: Bwe yatuka yo.
1: When he reached there.
0: abayaayo manyi kye baagamba.
1: Do you know what those people said?
0: Ono yagenda okusikira ennimiro eno kati tumufunye.
1: This one is going to inherit this garden now.
0: Ono bwe tumukwata ne tumutta kitegeeza tuba tugiwambye.
1: If we kill this
0: ennimiro,
1: one, the garden.
0: Ate boss alina omwana ogwo.
1: And the boss has only one son.
0: Obusika tubufunye.
1: So we've got the inheritance.
0: Omwana nga tasonze.
1: So the boy,
0: omwana nga atuuka. 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
1: nga
0: bafumita batta.
1: They killed him.
0: Naye Bayibuli egamba Yesu yennyini ayogera olugero luno.
1: It is Jesus saying this parable.
0: Ye mwennyini ne yejjira.
1: That he himself came.
0: Omulaba nga atuuse.
1: Do you see him?
0: Omanyi kye yakola?
1: Do you know what he did?
0: Yabagamba atya?
1: What did he tell them?
0: Nti n'alyoka abakwata.
1: He caught them.
0: N'abakasuka mu bunya.
1: And put them in the pit.
0: Obwaka n'akabiriiti.
1: Of fire.
0: Okuluma obujije mirembe jonna.
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1: If they had got to know what their Lord or Master had loved, they would have done the expected.
0: Nete bakimanya.
1: But they didn't know.
0: Hallelujah.
1: Amen.
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1: When we are talking about the words of the kingdom, ladies and gentlemen.
0: Tuba twogera kuteekateekebwa.
1: We are talking about preparation.
0: What are we here for?
1: Kichechi tulese wano.
0: Bwe nkambuze wanani agenda okumala emyaka 12.
1: Who is going to spend 120 years here?
0: Nzi nekyenda bwe njituukako saagala kweyongerayo.
1: Me, I don't want to exceed 90 years.
0: Niwe bampadde kinana mugamba weebale.
1: Even if he gives me 80, I'll say thank you so much.
0: Waliwo abalongo be naziika bannaku ezi.
1: There are some people that I buried for 2 days.
0: Ne bampita musumba jangu ziika abalongo bano ne ngaba n'enjiri ngenda kubuulira eriwa.
1: Now, which gospel am I going to preach?
0: Ne ndyoka mbeera ku ntaana.
1: And then I went to the graveyard.
0: Ne mbagamba nti bano mbalaba.
1: Now you see these ones?
0: Kyaba wandiikibwako balina kubeera nnaku bbiri.
1: It is written upon them that they're supposed to spend 2 days.
0: Era bazeere yabayita.
1: They've gone to whom?
0: Ne mbagamba kati mmwe abaliwo.
1: Now you who live.
0: Emyaka gy'olina gyonna gy'egyo gyaki.
1: Now the years that you have are for what?
0: Agifunira muwa.
1: How does he gain from those years?
0: Hallelujah.
1: Amen.
0: Njagala kubuza kibuzo lwaleero.
1: I want to ask a question today.
0: Foundation of truth.
1: Omusingi ogw'amazima.
0: Mukama atuwadde emyaka 10 mu kifo kino.
1: God has given us 10 years in this place.
0: Egyaki.
1: For what?
0: Ya kulwanagana.
1: For battles.
0: Ya kuyomba.
1: For quarrels.
0: Ya kusika muguwa.
1: For pulling ropes.
0: Ya kumusinza.
1: All for worship.
0: Kubanga fetwali tantwaga manti mukama.
1: Because we say the
0: Lord. Eno,
1: this house.
0: Naba najiberanga mbonya.
1: And the ones that dwell in this house.
0: Naba lidawo.
1: Even those that will come.
0: Bana sinza ngani.
1: They will worship your holy name.
0: Muli nyere mukama fani.
1: In Jesus' name.
0: Katutandisa olugendo lwa myaka 10 nga lwa kusinza lwa kuweereza Katonda.
1: So we've started another journey of worship of ministry to the another level.
0: Tutandika na mwaka guno twagutandise.
1: We've already started with this year.
0: Hallelujah.
1: Amen.
0: Tutandise nga Abaisiraeli.
1: We've started like the Israel.
0: Bomwa kugwa gutandika mugwa kusatu.
1: Because their year begins in March.
0: Kusatu babire mumekao. 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
1: But our year has begun.
0: Yesu analyoka abagamba nenze n'ennyumba yange tunaakolanga
1: tutya. And then Joshua said that me with my house we shall always
0: serve the Lord. Hallelujah. Basebo ne banyabo.
1: Ladies and gentlemen.
0: Olugendo lwaffe olw'okunywezebwa.
1: Our journey of establishment.
0: Tutandise na kwagala kwa Katonda.
1: Has begun with the love of God.
0: Tutandise na kisa.
1: He has begun with grace. Ephesians 2:6.
0: Lwe luchogerere ekigambo ekyo paka ku lwa 11.
1: Up to 11.
0: By grace we have been saved.
1: Oretsa twalokolebwa.
0: So that no one can boast.
1: Waleme kubeerawo yenyumiriza.
0: No one can boast.
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1: We shall start from there next week.
0: Linnya lya Mukama ffe Yesu.
1: In Jesus' name.
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1: Maybe you've ever seen all the gospel that I've preached and the scriptures.
0: Nefunamu ekikwongerayo.
1: But get something that takes you
0: for. Webuze we ntuuse ndiwa.
1: And also ask yourself, how much do I
0: know?
1: Where am I going?
0: Era kiki kyanjagaza.
1: And what does he need
0: to me? Lwaki yandeeta wano?
1: Why did he bring me here?
0: Ogenda kufuna ekyokuddamu.
1: You will get an answer.
0: Yimusa omukono gamba, ayi Yesu.
1: Raise your hand and say,
0: ayi Yesu.
1: Ayi Yesu.
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2: Ayiganyizibwa Satan.
3: You know the devil does not need invitation.
2: Omanyi Satan teyetaaga kuyitibwa.
3: The Bible says the thief cometh to kill and to destroy.
2: Bible egamba nti omubbi ajja okubba okutta n'okusikiriza.
3: When the thief is coming to you,
2: Satani wabanga wakujja gy'oli,
3: he doesn't need appointment.
2: Teyetaaga kumuwa appointment.
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3: Actually, as a matter of fact, when thieves are coming, even if he has a gun, once he realizes that you have seen him, they normally run away.
2: Kino kye kituufu, kavuna akitegeera nti omulabye.
3: They run.
2: Adduka buddusi n'agenda.
3: But the Son of Man,
2: naye omwana w'omuntu,
3: in order to operate in your life,
2: okusobola okukolera mu bulamu bwo,
3: he knocks.
2: Akonkona.
3: The Bible talks about it in Revelation chapter, is it 3:20? It says he knocks on the door.
2: Mukubikira Bible gamba nti ndi kumutima gonkonkona.
3: Whoever hears my voice,
2: buli awulira eddoboozi lyange,
3: and opens for me,
2: nanzigulira,
3: I'll come in,
2: nja kuyingira,
3: and when I come in,
2: era kavuna mala okuyingira,
3: we shall dine with him,
2: tujja kulira wamu naye.
3: Hallelujah.
2: Hallelujah.
3: What you have today is to say yes to Jesus.
2: We go gamba iwe wawo Yesu.
3: And

0: okuyingira.
1: He takes you straight.
0: Ayingirira ddala.
1: To the dining.
0: N'atuulira ddala oku dining.
1: You eat with him.
0: N'otandika okulya wamu naye.
1: You eat with him.
0: Olya wamu naye.
1: And you can never eat with the King of Kings.
0: Era tosobola kulya wamu ne kabaka wa bakabaka.
1: And you eat what is not present to you.
0: N'otalya ekyo ekirungi.
1: You are about to eat the life of God.
0: You
1: are about to eat the grace of the Lord.
0: You
1: are about to dine in the favor of God. Why? Because he loved you. The Bible says in the book of Romans chapter 5 and verses number
0: 8.
1: Can we read there?
0: Katugenda tusomeyo.
1: Can we read there?
0: Katusomeyo.
1: I have not yet started my message.
0: Sinaba kutandika kubulira.
2: Balumi 5:8.
1: Yes.
2: Egambye bweti. Naye Katonda atenderezesa okwagala kwe jetuli.
1: But God demonstrated his own love towards us.
2: Kubanga bwe twali nga tukyali n'ebibi.
1: That while we were still sinners.
2: Kristo natufiirira.
1: Christ died for us.
2: Ka olw'omwenda. Kale okusinga ennyo kaakano.
1: Verses 9. Much more than having now.
2: Bwe twaweebwa obutuukirivu olw'omusaayi gwe.
1: Having been justified by his blood.
2: Tugenda kulokoka mu busungu ku bubwe.
1: We shall be saved from the wrath through him.
2: Olw'ekumi.
1: 10. For if when we were enemies, we were reconciled to God through the death of his son, much more having been reconciled, we shall be saved by his life. 11. Not only that, but we also rejoice in God through our Lord Jesus Christ, through whom we have now received the reconciliation. Praise the Lord.
0: Yebaziwe mukama.
1: Praise the Lord.
0: Yebaziwe mukama.
1: The Bible is telling us here.
0: Bible yetu gamba wano.
1: It was a demonstration.
0: Kwali kwolesa.
1: It was a demonstration.
0: Kuno kwali kwolesa.
1: Not a demonstration of power.
0: Sikwolesa manyi.
1: Not a demonstration of wealth.
0: Sikwolesa bugaga.
1: Not a demonstration of size.
0: Sikwolesa size yo.
1: It was not a demonstration of figure.
0: Sikwolesa kafiga yo. Kafiga kako.
1: Miss Uganda. Praise the Lord.
0: Praise be to the Lord.
1: It was not a demonstration of weapons.
0: Because
1: these days nations demonstrate weapons.
0: Enaku zino amawanga galaga ebyokulwanyisa byago
1: to show their strength.
0: Okulaga amaanyi gaago.
1: So they demonstrate. They demonstrate the strength of their power.
0: Kakano, bore sa amani ga bugebaina.
1: By blasting all those nuclear.
0: Ngazi nyukiria bazo bane ziba tuka mubanga.
1: They blast them.
0: Neziba tuka.
1: To tell America.
0: Okugamba America.
1: America, what are you talking about?
0: America, chicho tugamba.
1: We have the power also.
0: Nafe tuina amani.
1: We have the nuclear plants also.
0: Nafe zinyukiria tuzirina.
1: So. Here,
0: kakano wano,
1: it was not a demonstration of power.
0: Te kwali kwolesa manyi.
1: It was a demonstration of God's love.
0: Kwali kwolesa kwa kwagala kwa Katonda.
1: So the Bible has told us here.
0: Kakano Bible yetugambye wano.
1: God demonstrated his own love.
0: Katonda waffe yayolesa okwagala
1: kwe. His own love towards us.
0: Okwagala kwe eri gye tuli.
1: That while we were still sinners.
0: Bwe twali nga tukyali boonoonyi.
1: Christ died for us.
0: Kristo yatufiirira.
1: So for Christ to die for us,
0: Kristo kubera nga asobola kutufirira,
1: it was a demonstration of God's love.
0: Kwali kwolesa kwa kwagala kwa Katonda wa
1: fe. Because as a matter of fact,
0: kubanga kino kye kitufu,
1: we were sinners.
0: Twali bononyi.
1: We were stuck.
0: Twali twakwatibwa.
1: We were doomed.
0: Twali tuli buziba ddala mu kibi.
1: In our sins.
0: Mu bibi.
1: We had no redeemer.
0: Era twoti twaina mununuzi.
1: We had no savior.
0: Tetwaina mulokozi.
1: And according to the scripture,
0: okusenzira kuchabantu bachisomye,
1: the Bible says, according to the scriptures,
0: Bible egamba kubyawandikibwa.
1: The Bible had already said it.
0: Bible yali yachogera da.
1: That every soul that sinneth.
0: Inti buli meme yone yonona.
1: Every soul that sinneth.
0: Buli ememe yone yonona.
1: Shall die.
0: Eja kufa.
1: And when we continue to read the scriptures, we come to know that for all had sinned and had fallen short of God's glory. All of us, we had committed sin. And actually, our sin was known by the reason of our actions. Our sin was in the blood.
0: Chali buziba musayi.
1: It was in the blood.
0: Chali mu musayi.
1: Our blood.
0: O musayi gwa fe.
1: Our bloodline.
0: O runyiriri ro musayi gwa fe.
1: Was already contaminated.
0: Lwali already lwayo none bwada.
1: That's why the doctors are still fighting.
0: Yes, Rachel Sauba Charwana.
1: They're trying to do whatsoever they want to, they can do.
0: Bagesa Kokola Church of Kola.
1: To fight HIV.
0: Oh, Kurani Sakaka Kam Kenya.
1: Because it contaminates the blood.
0: Kuanga Kono na Omsai.
1: And the Bible says life is in the blood.
0: Hate Bible yetu gamba nti obulamu buli mu musayi.
1: Life is in the blood.
0: Obulamu buli mu musayi.
1: When I get a gun,
0: kavuna afune mundu,
1: and I shoot you,
0: ne besas,
1: you don't die because of the blood.
0: Tofa ransonga nti kukubye ile sasi.
1: You die
0: ofa
1: because you have
0: you have powered the blood and the system of your blood has been attacked. The more you lose the blood, the more that you lose life.
1: Praise the Lord. If I just get a leather bread and I cut this young boy.
0: Singafune jirita nenzija nensaromwa nono.
1: And I cut the vein.
0: Nemusala omusuwa.
1: If I cut the vein.
0: Bwensala omusuwa ogo.
1: And it begins to bleed.
0: Natani ko kufulumya omusayi.
1: If he doesn't get immediate help.
0: Bwabanga tayambidwa mu bwangu.
1: Just in 45 minutes.
0: Mudachikana mutano zoka.
1: He will kick the bucket.
0: Abakaputi.
1: Blood.
0: Musai.
1: Somebody say blood.
0: Wabe wagambo musai.
1: So our blood was already contaminated.
0: O musai gwafe. Gwari gwayo none bwada.
1: It was contaminated by sin.
0: Gwari gwayo none bwada ne chibi.
1: You go and read the book of Romans chapter 6. Okay, let's read there. I want to show you exactly.
0: Njagala kula gira dala.
1: Let me show it to you. Separado Coradi. Romans chapter 5 and verses number 12.
0: Abalumi tano kumina bidi.
1: The Bible says,
0: Bible yegamba.
1: Therefore,
0: kakano,
1: just as through one man is sin.
0: Okuita mukono na komuntu omu.
1: Let me say it again. Therefore,
0: Kakano.
1: Just as through one man, sin entered the world. And death through his sin. And thus death spread to all men because all sinned. It was through one man. The Bible says, therefore, just as through one man sin entered the world, and death through sin, and thus death spread to all men, because all sinned. For until the law of sin was in the world, but sin is not imputed when there is no law. So I want to emphasize this point. What the Bible is trying to tell us, that through one man is sin. Which man?
0: Mutuchi.
1: Adam. Through the sin of Adam.
0: Okuita muchibi cha Adam.
1: Through the sin of Adam.
0: Okuita muchibi Adam chiakola.
1: Sin entered the world.
0: Echibi cha ingirensi.
1: And because of this sin,
0: orensonga yechibi chino,
1: death.
0: Okufa.
1: Reigned over.
0: Nekutani koku fuga.
1: So by the time you were born,
0: olunakure walingo zaliwa,
1: you were born in sin.
0: Wazaliwa muchibi.
1: And death was reigning over you.
0: Ereche okufanga kuku fuga.
1: You were a slave to sin.
0: Oli muduwa chibi.
1: You were a slave to sin.
0: Wali muduwa chibi.
1: And you had nobody to get you out of sin.
0: It's
1: not because of what you did. Because of the blood. The blood of Adam. Remember, we are the descendants of Adam. Verses number 40. Nevertheless.
0: Okay.
1: Let's keep and go. 15. But the free gift is not like the offense. For it was by one man's offense many died.

0: Praise
1: be to the Lord.
0: Much more the grace of God
1: era ekisa kya Katonda
0: and a gift by the grace
1: nekirabo orekisa
0: by one man
1: okomuntu omu
0: Jesus Christ
1: Yesu Kristo
0: abounded
1: kweyongera.
0: Come
1: on, let us bless the Lord for that.
0: For if by one man's offense death reigned through one, throughout that one.
1: Wechibango okonona ko muntu omu okufa kwafuga okuyita mu omu.
0: Osoma mu Luganda, okay. Much more those who receive abundance of grace.
1: Era nabo abafuna okusasirwa okungi
0: of the gift of righteousness.
1: Orekirabo ekyobutuukirivu
0: will reign in life through the one Jesus Christ.
1: Bajja kufuga mu bulamu okuyita mundo omu ye Yesu Kristo.
0: Therefore,
1: kakano,
0: as though one man's offense judgment came to all men.
1: Okubanga okorona ko omuntu omu omusango gwajje eri abantu
0: resulting in condemnation
1: nga kuva mu kusalibwa omusango,
0: even so through one man's righteous act
1: era kakano n'okuyita mu butuukirivu bw'omuntu omu
0: the free gift came to all men
1: ekirabo ekituweebwa kyajja eri abantu bonna
0: resulting in justification of life
1: nga kiva mu kuweebwa obulamu.
0: Number 19. For as by one man's disobedience, many were made sinners. And also, by one man's obedience, and also, by one man's obedience, many will be made right. Somebody give the Lord a hand.
1: Era
0: by one man's obedience, many will be made right
1: here.
0: Somebody give the Lord a hand. So it was.

0: Kulwaki?
1: By one man is disobedience.
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1: So that was the instruction.
0: Oko kwe kwali ebiragire byabimbwe ebyamuweebwa.
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1: Because God wanted to prove.
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1: He wanted man.
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0: Okwera nga akola okusalawo.
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0: Okukola okusalawo.
1: Either to listen to his voice.
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1: Or to listen to the voice of the enemy.
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1: God never wanted man to be in the garden.
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1: That man should be in the garden.
0: Nti omuntu abeere mu lusuku.
1: Like a robot.
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1: Programmed.
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1: Like a robot.
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1: He gave man what they call self-will.
0: Yawo omuntu ekiyitibwa okwesalirawo.
1: I need to listen very carefully.
0: Njagala ompulirize bulungi.
1: So the devil came.
0: Kakano omubi najja.
1: In the garden.
0: Muluso.
1: Found the woman.
0: Nasinkana omukyala.
1: I don't know what she was doing.
0: Simanyi kiki yali akola.
1: Oh, she was gazing at the tree.
0: Oba yali atunulira muti.
1: Gazing at the fruit.
0: Nga atunulira ekibala.
1: And he told the woman.
0: Nagamba omukyala ono.
1: He told the woman.
0: Nagamba omukazi ono.
1: Did really God say you should not eat of the tree?
0: Dala kituufu Mukama yakyogera nti temulyanga ku muti guno.
1: Did really not? Did he really say?
0: Dala kituufu yakyogera.
1: He was trying to create doubt.
0: Nga agezaako okumuleeta okuleeta okubusabuusa mu mukyalo ono. 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
1: Gwe muti gwe gumu ne satani gwachakozesa paka kati.
0: And the devil said,
1: era satani na agamba,
0: he's a confuser.
1: Oyo aliwo kutabula.
0: He just confused.
1: Atabula butabuzi.
0: He said,
1: naye agamba.
0: The devil said,
1: satani na agamba.
0: I'm just paraphrasing because you know the scriptures.
1: Ebyawandikwa mu movie mine ngezaako bifunza funza.
0: And the devil said,
1: era satani na agamba,
0: God knows.
1: Katonda akimanyi.
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0: nga Adam tanabana kutondebwa,
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0: Katonda ne yegamba,
1: let us create man.
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2: Katonda nayogera nti tukole omuntu mu ngeri.
1: And God said, let us create man in our own image.
2: Mu kifaananyi kyaffe.
1: According to our likeness.
2: Bafuge eby'omunnyanja.
1: And let have dominion.
2: N'ebibuuka waggulu.
1: You can stop there.
0: Osobola okwekomera awo.
1: God had already created man.
0: Katonda yali yatonda omuntu.
1: In his image.
0: Mu kifaananyi kye.
1: Man was already like God.
0: Omuntu yali afaanana nga Katonda.
1: In his image.
0: Mu kifaananyi kye.
1: In his likeness.
0: Mu kufaanana
1: kwe. Man was already in the image of God. He was like God.
0: Yali nga Katonda.
1: Now the devil comes.
0: Kakano sitani ajja.
1: It twists the word.
0: Nagezako okugezako kudieka dieke chigamo.
1: God knows when you eat of the tree.
0: Katonda chimanye kavunolia kumuti.
1: You shall be like him.
0: Ogenda kubeeranga ye.
1: Ignorance of the scripture.
0: Okubulu okumanya kubya wandikibwa.
1: Even today.
0: Nona kurolwa lero.
1: The devil tries.
0: Era Satani agezako
1: to hide the people,
0: okukweka abantu,
1: the truth.
0: Amazima.
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1: Any day,
0: oruna kurona.
1: The devil may come to you and
0: Satani asobola kujja gyoli nasobola okudyeka dyeka.
2: Praise the Lord.
0: Yebazibwe mukama.
2: Praise the Lord.
0: Praise be to the Lord.
1: Omuntu already yali mukifanani kya Katonda.
0: Already man was created in the image of God.
1: Satani wajja namugamba See,
0: now the devil came and told man once, eat of this forbidden fruit, you will be like God.
1: By his choice, he made a decision to listen to the words of the devil than listening to the word of God. Even today, it is. You choose either to obey and follow.
0: No goberera.
1: It is by your choice.
0: Chiri mukusala woko.
1: So flu Adam is sin.
0: Okuita mukono na mchibicha Adam.
1: All of us.
0: Fena.
1: Sin entered our blood. But we thank God for the blood of Jesus. We thank God for his blood. When he shedded the blood, he dealt with the power of sin. Once and forever. Now it is up to you to accept the gift of God. To accept the gift of God. To receive the gift of God. What is the gift of God? The gift of God is Jesus Christ. The

0: And we needed a blood that had no condemnation. And when Jesus shed that blood, when we believe, when we believe, we receive that gift. It is your choice to believe. The blood of Jesus can never work on you until when you believe. Praise the Lord. Praise the Lord. So on the cross, he demonstrated his ultimate act of love. In that he compelled, his love was compelling him to lay down his life for you and me. We now live because he died, and he died in our place. Without the cross, there is no salvation. Because there is no redemption. Our redemption is in the death of Christ. When he paid the price. So these are the implications of the cross. The results of the cross. The result of the price he paid. Number one. The forgiveness of sin. Colossians chapter 2 and verses 13. Abakolisayo 2:13. Duka yosomima.
1: Kolosai 2:13 egambye bweti.
0: Yes.
1: Namwe bwe mwali nga mufudde mu byonono byammwe.
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0: After doing the forgiveness of our sins,
2: ng'amaze okukola okwekusonyiwa kw'ebibi byaffe
0: on the cross, when he said it is finished, he was talking about the price. I have paid the price, it is finished. Now in Christ, we have the forgiveness of sin. Without the forgiveness of sin, there is no redemption. There is no salvation. It is only in Christ that we are forgiven. So what you have to do to stay in Christ.

0: Because in Christ, there is forgiveness of sin. And without righteousness, nobody can see God. The wages of sin is death. So, my dear brothers and sisters, as we think about the death of Christ, I want you to deal with every sin and take the sin to Christ. His blood is sufficient
1: gumala
0: to carry away that sin. Some of you say, you know, I have a weakness. A weakness of talking. We are talkative. Even my father is so talkative. Even my grandfather was talkative. We have a weakness. You know, I have a weakness. Sometimes I find myself speaking lies. You call it a weakness. That's why sometimes they call you on phone. Where are you?
1: Yes, correct.
0: You are still in the bathroom. And you say, I am in Wandegeya on the border.
1: In the Wandegeya, ni ku border border.
0: Or sometimes you say, in 5 minutes, I'm going to be there. In 4 minutes,
1: I'm
0: going to be there. You take 1 hour.
1: No, twale sawa namba.
0: You are a liar.
1: Oli mulimba.
0: You call it a weakness.
1: Obuyita bunafu.
0: But the wages of sin is death.
1: Empera yechibi kubera kufa.
0: I want you to deal with every weakness.
1: Njagala okwasaganya buli bunafu bonna.
0: As a matter of fact, it's not a weakness.
1: Chino che chitufu si bunafu.
0: It is a dog.
1: Ogo uyu setani.
0: That the devil is using to plug you into.
1: Oyo setani akuwalula
0: destruction.
1: Okutwala mukuzikirizibwa.
0: You know, Pastor, I have a weakness.
1: Omanyi musumba nina obunafu.
0: Anger.
1: Obusungu.
0: Wanyiga.
1: When I become
0: Zomana
1: envious, I can beat my child. Don't bring to me a man.
0: Wanyiga mvuma.
1: Once I become angry, I can abuse him. When I become distressed, don't tell me about my mom. I can abuse him. When I become distressed, you call it your weakness.
0: But our God is pure. The good news I have, every sin can be dealt with.
1: Okay.
0: Every sin was already dealt with.
1: Buli chibi chona baamala. Yesu yamala do chikwasaganya.
0: On the cross.
1: Kumusalaba.
0: Carry that sin on the cross.
1: Echibi cho chisitulo chitwale kumusalaba.
0: Carry that weakness on the cross.
1: Obunafu obutwale kumusalaba.
0: Carry that weakness on the cross.
1: Obunafu obutwale kumusalaba.
0: The cross
1: omusalaba
0: has the power to redeem us
1: okutununula
0: from every weakness.
1: Okuva mu bunafu bonna.
0: You know, Pastor,
1: omanyi musumba,
0: my weakness
1: obunafu bwange,
0: when I see a girl
1: bwendaba ku mwana w'obuwala,
0: my weakness
1: obunafu bwange,
0: when I see a boy
1: bwendaba omulenzi,
0: I feel like I have no air.
1: Puliranga chaina muka.
0: I feel like melting.
1: Puliranga sanuka.
0: Yes, I'm born again.
1: Chitufu nalokoka.
0: I love Jesus.
1: Kristo mwagala nyo.
0: But when I see a girl,
1: nebwe ndabo muhala,
0: I feel I want to follow her.
1: Mpuliranga yagala okumugoberera.
0: Kabani kundongo. I feel like it is a magnet. The girl is pulling me.
1: Mpulirango mwalo yali mukunsika.
0: Yeah.
2: Praise the Lord. There is still more grace.
1: Watch out, you wait, sir.
2: On the cross. I want to finish like this. Jesus dealt with your sin. It is by your faith in him. Carry that so-called weakness. And take it on the cross. Take it now. To the cross, take now.
1: Chitwale kati.
2: To the cross.
1: Kumusalaba.
2: Amina.
1: Amen.
2: So number two.
1: Echokubire.
2: Who are reconciled on the cross.
1: Kakano twa tabaganyizibwa.
2: Who are reconciled on the cross. Those are the results of the cross. Who are separated by sin. Sin had separated us from God. On the cross, he reconciled us. The Bible says we were even enemies to God because of sin. Let me tell you, that sin which you have not dealt with
1: us
2: makes you an enemy to God. You'd rather become an enemy of this president of Northern Korea.
1: Chisinga koko kubera omulabe wa president wa Northern Korea.
2: Than being the enemy of God.
1: Okubera omulabe wa Katonda.
2: Number three. We receive the freedom from the powers of sin.
1: Twafuna edembe okuva mu manyi.
2: From the powers of sin.
1: Mumanyi ge chibi.
2: Romans 8:2.
1: Abalumi munana.
2: Number four.
1: Echokuna.
2: Victory over Satan.
1: Obuanguzi okuveri Satani.
2: 2 Corinthians chapter 2 verses 14.
1: Abakolisayo biri kuminanya.
2: Number four.
1: Echokutano.
2: Healing.
1: Okuonyezebwa.
2: We received our healing.
1: Twafuna okuonyezebwa kwaffe.
2: Isaiah 53 verses 5.
1: Isaiah 5 musatu. Let us read it.
2: Isaiah 53 verses 5. Let's read that one again.
1: Isaiah 5 verse
3: 3. Isaiah 5 verse 3. Oloku
2: 3.
3: Egambye bweti.
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2: Oloku 5.
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2: And the chastisement of our peace was laid upon him.
3: Era emiggo gye gye gituwonya.
2: Kidemu.
3: Era emiggo gye gye gituwonya.
2: Emiggo gye gye gikola ki?
1: By his stripes we are healed.
2: Buli we baamukubanga.
1: Every time they stripped him.
2: Ngofuna okuwonyezebwa.
1: You received your healing.
2: Buli we baamukubanga.
1: Every time that they stripped him.
2: Ngofuna okuwonyezebwa.
1: You received your healing.
2: Olw'emiggo gye.
1: By his stripes.
2: Tuwonyezebwa.
1: We are healed.
2: You are going to be healed of every affliction. Not because of the pain that you feel, but as long as you believe that he paid it all by his stripes, you are healed already. I want you to believe for God for your healing.
1: Okirize Katonda eri okuwonyezebwako.
2: In Christ,
1: mu Kristo,
2: we receive our healing.
1: Twafuna okuwonyezebwako.
2: In other words,
1: mungeri endala.
2: Very fast.
1: Nganyangu wamuko.
2: We had pain.
1: Twaino bulumi.
2: Our pain was exchanged by his healing.
1: Obulumi bwaffe bwakyusibwa n'okuwonyezebwakwe.
2: For us, we had pain, sickness.
1: Twaine endwadde obulumi.
2: Cancer,
1: kokolo,
2: kabotongo, ka
1: By his stripes now, we received our healing. If you are clapping, you clap. I cannot forget one time I told you. Thieves came to our house. They stripped us because I was the man. They bound my hands. And they were paralyzed. At the end, they came and roused me. But my hand was sodden. They tied me so tightly. Even the blood couldn't. Praise be to the Lord. I reached the moment when I went to the church, I could clap and I couldn't feel myself. My hand was drying up. I raised my hand that had dried up. And I said unto Jesus, I believe. What happened? You saw it and everything. You saw each and everything. But forgive of these. I condemned them for a while. What will they be seeing? But when I sorted myself in the word of God, I said, Lord, may you forgive them. Forgive them. They took away all our things, but I still have life. Say, Lord, by your stripes, the one that heals me, I receive my healing. After I had made that prayer, I told him like this. They normally tell you to clap when you do not want. The time that we get problem on your hands, you could like to clap but you couldn't. I said, Lord, may you heal my hands that I can clap for you. I said, Lord, Father, I miss your praise because I cannot clap my hands. If at all you have your hands, you come and clap for Jesus. Clap for Jesus. By the fact of the cross, come and look and clap for Jesus.
2: Amen.
1: Amen. After I had made such a prayer, just believe God that he has already started. I slept very well. Late at 3, I dreamt a dream. A man came with white tunics. There were two men. They told me that follow us. I followed them. It was a dream. We went up to the garden city. The spiritual realm is always fast in the dream. We went to the last floor. We found there a hospital. Have you ever seen a very clean hospital? Leave alone these international hospitals. I don't talk about Chiludu. I talk about that hospital. I cannot even explain. When we reached to that hospital, we found a doctor putting on white garments. I was put on a bed. He told me Henry even knew my name.
2: Okay.
1: He said, okay. He touched my hand.
2: It's okay.
1: He told me now it's okay.
2: You can go.
1: Osobola okugenda. By the time that I raised up, the pain was no more. I have prayed for you. You having a certain kind of pain, believe the cross. By his stripes, by the time you shall leave the cross, that pain that you came around with, it will be no more.
2: On the cross,
1: kumusalaba.
0: He made available grace. He made available reconciliation. On the cross, He took our infirmity. On the cross, He substituted our poverty for His riches. On the cross, He took our shame. We receive His glory. On the cross, He was humiliated so that we can be exalted. On the cross, He was rejected so that you can be accepted. I am talking about somebody. You have been rejected. You have been rejected all around. I have good news for you. On the cross, your rejection is being taken away for you to receive His acceptance. Hallelujah.
1: Hallelujah.
0: I cannot exhaust the cross. It is the power of God for salvation to whosoever believes. Your work is to believe. I want you to stand up on your feet. In the name of Jesus. If you came with every kind of sickness, every kind of trouble, touch that place where you feel the pain. Believe in a minute, in a second. You receive your healing now. Let us raise a hand. Touch where the pain is. If you have no pain in your heart, pray for those people who are troubling. Father, in the name of Jesus, by faith, I am commanding, let there be healing. For we have already received.
4: About the grace that I was yet to preach. But I felt a change in me. And I cannot hold on to. Hallelujah.
5: Amen.
4: I'm going to preach a very simple message this morning. Very simple message. I believe we are all going to be blessed. Hallelujah.
5: Amen.
4: Hallelujah.
5: Amen.
4: Let's go to the book of Joshua.
5: Katugene mu kitabo cha Yoshua.
4: The book of Joshua.
5: Kitabo cha Yoshua.
4: We all know one thing.
5: Fena tumanye chintu chimu.
4: That Joshua was a servant of Moses. Very close. And the Bible says, each time Moses went to the mountain to meet God, Joshua camped in the tent. He was always in the tent, waiting for his master to return. Hallelujah.
5: Amen.
4: And this explains the reason why. The Lord chose Joshua to be the successor of. Moses. Hallelujah.
5: Amen.
4: Okay, Joshua chapter number 1. Verse
5: 1.
4: Now, after the death of Moses, the servant of the Lord, it came to pass that the Lord spoke unto Joshua, son of Nun, Moses' minister, saying, Moses, my servant, is dead. Now, therefore, arise and go over this Jordan, you and all the people, until the land which I will give to them, even to the children of Israel. Let us pray. Heavenly Father, we thank you for this message. We know that you're here for us. And we believe that you have a great work that you want to do in us. That's why we call upon your spirit to lead us and teach us so that our eyes will open and our ears will open to hear the direction of the Holy Spirit. We welcome you and we give you everything that we have. In Jesus' mighty name. Amen.
5: Amen.
4: Hallelujah.
5: Amen.
4: Hallelujah.
5: Amen.
4: So before I preach, let me talk to us about this text. God appears to Joshua.
5: Why?
4: Because Moses had died. When we talk about Moses, we simply reflect on the law and the covenant God made with the children of Israel. Moses was born in a state when God had already heard the cry of the children of Israel. So Moses' upbringing was preparation for the great work that God had to do in Israel. Because there were people crying, and there was a covenant God had already made with Abraham.
5: So
4: God could not forget the children of Israel. So Moses' birth was symbolic that something was yet to be done in the land for the children of God to be taken out of slavery. Tell your neighbor he was born for a mission.
5: Gamba muri rana wanti yazali borechi gendelewa.
4: Moses' birth came at a time when all the children, the male children, were being killed. But his rescuing process was symbolic that something was yet to come out of him. He did not grow like a mere child, a Hebrew child. Though he was born of a Hebrew child, a Hebrew woman. But he was brought up in a palace. Hallelujah.
5: Amen.
4: Mukama yebazibwe.
5: Praise the Lord.
4: Mukama yebazibwe.
5: Praise the Lord.
4: And it happened
5: Chatukawo.
4: That even before he was brought up, the daughter of Pharaoh needed someone to take care of the same child. But this is what happened. They again went and looked for the mother of Moses himself, and to come and prepare and nurture this baby. God's hand was upon this boy. Hallelujah.
5: Amen.
4: Remember the way he was rescued. The mother got the idea with the father.
5: Mama yafuna ekirowoozo ne tata.
4: Instead of our boy being killed before us, because it was a decree from
5: Pharaoh.
4: Because the sons of the Hebrew had grown and they had multiplied in number, so they feared because they could take over the land of Egypt. And what Pharaoh said, go and kill every newborn or every young Hebrew boy. You see, by killing the male child, they are reducing the multiplication or the population of Israel. Hallelujah.
5: Amen.
4: Every time you kill a male, you are reducing multiplication. Because before God, every male represented multiplication. It represented a seed. So, killing the male child was very symbolic that he was killing a generation. But God could not allow a generation of Israel to be killed. The same thing that Herod did when he knew that the king was born in his land. Remember the Israel was under captivity. And the Roman Empire was ruling all over Israel. By the time Jesus was born, Israel was not in control over their land. Jerusalem, Samaria, and Judah, all over the land that was surrounded there, they were under the Roman Empire. So the people called the Herodes. Baherodi. Bebali bafugebi amatuale gavachi.
5: They were ruling over Roma. The Roman Empire.
4: Hallelujah.
5: Amen.
4: So Jesus was born at a time when Roman Empire was ruling over
5: Israel.
4: So when Herod heard that the king was born, he said, I'm going to kill every young boy. But still God could not permit that. The same thing that happened with Moses. The same thing happened to Jesus. Every time God is yet to do something new, the devil rises. But this time God will not allow. Now let me tell you before I teach. There is nothing that is going to happen in your life that God will not be able to afford to rescue your life. I'm here to tell you, nothing will be able to kill you because you were born with a purpose. If you didn't have a purpose, you would have been dead. Hallelujah.
5: Amen.
4: Before you execute the plan God has for your life, you will live to serve God. David said, I will not die. I will live and proclaim the goodness of God. So everyone born with the purpose of God, God takes charge. Tell your neighbor, every time you are born with God's purpose, God takes charge. Hallelujah.
5: Amen.
4: Mukama yebazibwe.
5: Praise the Lord.
4: Mukama yebazibwe.
5: Praise the Lord.
4: So here is Moses.
5: Musa wuno.
4: Taken in the palace.
5: Ali mulubiri.
4: And the Pharaoh looks for who is going to take care of the baby. They go around the country. Now, the lot again falls on the mom. And then say, you mother. They even didn't know. They say, you woman. Come and take care of this baby. You know what happened? The mom knew who the baby was.
5: Mama ya manya chi omano chali.
4: She just started from where she stopped. Breastfeed the baby.
5: Na yonso mwana.
4: Nursed the baby.
5: Na labidiro mwana.
4: But also on salary. She was again paid.
5: Sasura no kusasura.
4: What the devil intends for bad, God is going to turn it around for good. Hallelujah.
5: Amen.
4: What Pharaoh never knew, that she's again is putting the mother of the baby in charge of the baby. So Moses was brought up
5: Musa yakula
4: by his own mother.
5: Nga kuzibwa mama we.
4: Hallelujah.
5: Amen.
6: Because there was a task ahead of him.
5: Kubanga waliwo omulimu omunene
6: mu
5: Bible egamba.
6: Moses went and did whatever he did.
5: Nti Musa yagenda nakola byonna bye yakola.
6: He accomplished whatever he accomplished.
5: Namaliriza byonna bye yamaliriza.
6: So when God was to bring the law into the world.
5: Katonda bwe yali anaatolete teeka mu nsi.
6: When God was about to bring his rule in the world. Because when you talk about law, it means governance, submission, or subduing.
5: Amen.
6: Hallelujah.
5: Amen.
6: Now, law requires obedience. So when God wanted the nations to obey him, he raised one man called Moses. To him he gave the commandments to govern his people. Hallelujah.
5: Amen.
6: Hallelujah.
5: Amen.
6: Now this is what happened. Time comes. Moses dies.
5: Musafa.
6: Moses dies.
5: Musafa.
6: Do you know the meaning of dying of Moses?
5: It
6: has two implications. When Moses dies, it is a very representation of the end of the law. Because law came with.
5: Kubanga amateka gajana Musa.
6: When Moses dies,
5: Musa bwafa,
6: the original vision bearer of the Ten Commandments dies.
5: Oyo eyalino kuolesa kwa amateka ekumi afa.
6: Now God raises this man called Joshua.
5: Katonda ayimuso musajjo naitiwa Yoshua.
6: Hallelujah.
5: Amen.
6: Hallelujah.
5: Amen.
6: This is what the Bible says.
5: Kino Bible chegamba.
6: Now, after the death of Moses,
5: Musa,
6: the servant of the Lord,
5: wakatonda,
6: it came to pass that the Lord spoke unto Joshua, son of Nun, Moses' minister,
5: wa Musa,
6: saying,
5: ngagamba,
6: Moses, my servant, is dead.
5: Musa afude.
6: Hallelujah.
5: Amen.
6: Let me tell you, church,
5: kambabuli,
6: we are living in a new covenant
5: tuli mundaga nempia,
6: where the law of Moses already died.
5: Mateka ga Musa we gafia.
6: At the beginning of the ministry of Jesus Christ,
5: Christo Yesu,
6: the Bible says,
5: Bible yegamba,
6: Christ is the end of the law.
5: Inti Yesu yenkomero ya mateka.
6: So that, mwete mwase me Bible yao. Yesu yenkomero ya mateka. Uyu msomesa okugwa wakili ateka wechidala. Mukama yebazibwe.
5: Praise the Lord.
6: Whoever is civil. Mukama yebazibwe.
5: Praise the Lord.
6: Now when Jesus comes,
5: Yesu waja,
6: Moses had to die.
5: Musa yaino kufa.
6: Before Moses
5: nga Musa tanaba
6: died,
5: nga tanaba kufa,
6: the law was so alive.
5: Etu, eteka liali damu nyo.
6: So when the one given the law
5: oye yawewe amateka
6: dies,
5: bwafa,
6: Joshua had to be appointed.
5: Yosua ino kulondebwa.
6: Hallelujah.
5: Amen.
6: Mukama yebazibwe.
5: Praise the Lord.
6: And God could not speak to Joshua
5: Katonda itasubula kuogera na Yosua
6: as long as Moses was alive.
5: Nga Musa chali mulamu.
6: The grace could not come
5: echisaja itasubula kuja
6: as long as the law was alive.
5: Geteka lichali damu.
6: Now when Christ came
5: echisawe chaja,
6: the law has no power over us.
5: Eteka leteli inabu yinza.
6: Hallelujah.
5: Amen.
6: That is why
5: songarachi,
6: we are believers of a new covenant.
5: Tuliwa kilizawe endagane mpia.
6: We have another testament.
5: Tuina endagane mpia.
6: The law is written on the hearts, not inside, not on the books.
5: Praise our Lord.
6: So the Bible says,
5: Bible yegamba,
6: Moses is dead.
5: Musa afude.
6: Now therefore, verse number 2. Now therefore,
5: Rachel,
6: arise, go over this Jordan. You and all the people go into the land which I do give them unto the children of Israel. Hallelujah.
5: Amen.
6: Hallelujah.
5: Amen.
6: Mukama yebazibwe.
5: Praise the Lord.
6: Kanjogere wane ebigambo ebiddako wansi malirize. Verse number 6. The Bible says,
5: Bible yegamba,
6: Be strong and of good courage. For unto these people shall you divide for their inheritance, which I saw unto their fathers to give them. Verse 7. Only be strong and very courageous, that you may observe to do everything according to the law which Moses, my servant, commanded you. Turn not from it right or right hand or left hand, so that you may prosper wherever you go. Hallelujah.
5: Amen. Praise the Lord.
6: Praise
5: the Lord.
6: Verse number 8. And this book of the law
5: shall not
6: depart out of your mouth.
5: Shall
6: not depart out of your mouth.
5: Techivenga mukamwako.
6: But you shall meditate therein day and night. And you may observe to do according to all that is written therein. For you shall make your way prosperous. And then you shall have good success.
5: Amen.
6: Hallelujah.
5: Amen.
6: Mukama yebazibwe.
5: Amen.
6: Wano wewale obaka bwende solo alero.
5: This is where the message is that I brought today.
6: And the message I'm preaching is
5: enobaka bwembulira lwalero bulinti.
6: This book of the law.
5: Ekitabo kino ekyamateeka.
6: That is a topic for the message.
5: Gwe mutwe.
6: This book.
5: Kino ekitabo
6: of the law.
5: Ekyamateeka.
6: Hallelujah.
5: Amen.
6: Hallelujah.
5: Amen.
6: Now God said
5: Katonda yagamba
6: to Joshua,
5: Eliyoswa,
6: for you to be able to accomplish the purpose I have for you, you have to present yourself in a manner that is very ready to be used. The first thing he says, do not fear. Number two, be courageous to observe everything that has been written in this book. Hallelujah.
5: Amen.
6: Praise
5: the Lord.
6: Every time there is succession, every time there is transfer of power, God prepares another generation to run the same vision that he began. Nobody in the scripture that stops the move of God. But God prepares. This something Elijah had. He thought was the only prophet in the land. Regardless of what he did, God still had more people that are going to worship him.
5: So,
6: every time God begins a movement, someone else is going to catch up with a vision. When God started with Moses, however much he died, there was someone ready in the tent. There was someone ready to be used to carry on the mantle to another generation. But one thing God says, whoever that is ready to carry on the move, one, do not fear. Two, be courageous. Three, observe everything that I've commanded. Keep them on the tablet of in fact on your fingers, so that you don't go left or right of it. In other words, remain focused. Hallelujah.
5: Amen.
6: Now this is what the Bible says in Hebrews chapter 12. Look into Jesus, the author and the perfecter of our faith, who for the joy set before him endured the cross.
5: Now look unto Jesus, the author,
6: And
5: the finish of our faith.
6: Hallelujah.
5: Amen.
6: What is this? He's saying, keep the focus. So God was telling this man, keep focus. Don't deviate left or right. But stay connected. Tell your neighbor, stay connected. For this one more time, if God is to work with you, do not deviate. Hallelujah.
5: Amen. Praise the Lord.
6: Now God was still talking to this young man. Because he also led the children of Israel for 40 years. And he was in the land for 40 years. Hallelujah.
5: Amen.
6: Mukama favors.
5: Praise our Lord.
6: The Bible says,
5: Bible yagamba,
6: in this book of the law shall not depart out of your mouth. Tell your neighbor, shall not depart out of your mouth. I don't know what we understand by this phrase. This is a powerful phrase.
5: Praise your money.
6: He did not say this book shall not depart out of your heart. He did not depart out of your sight.
5: Mumaso go kumutima go.
6: But he said your mouth.
5: Ne yagamba mukamwako.
6: What does this mean?
5: Chino chitegezachi.
6: The book.
5: Echitabo.
6: Not a word.
5: Si echigambo.
6: Not a chapter.
5: Si esula.
6: Because Moses came with five what?
5: Kubanga
6: Musa. Five books.
5: Yejane bitabo
6: so
5: bitano.
6: It was a volume written on the tablets. In those days it was stone tablets. One of the writing was God's hand himself writing. Now, if you are to walk with God, one big requirement, get the book. Get the what? Get the book. Now, this is not the book I'm talking about. This is not the book. This is a dictionary.
5: No dictionary
6: of God's written books. These are books. What we call the book. The book is symbolic of the word. God told him, get the book out of the written inscriptions. Out of the so many books. Because by then, there was Genesis, Deuteronomy, Exodus, Levites, and what else? Numbers. Those were the first Deuteronomical books. And God told this man, get the book of the law. Put it on your mouth.
5: There's something
6: that
5: this book of the law, the man is already
6: died.
5: He has left five books. When God comes to meet this man, he tells him the book.
6: Hallelujah.
5: Amen.
6: He says
5: this book never leave your mouth.
6: Now where?
5: Kakatiwa.
6: Do we speak from? Jesus says in Mark chapter 7, what fills your heart, the mouth does what?
5: Speaketh.
6: Now God was telling him, on the mouth there is no storage. Storage is deep down your heart. But if you want to speak, you have to revisit your heart and let the mouth speak what you have inside of you. What we call the word is the strength, is the covenant what we call the book, it is the relationship you have you with your God. Because the book can die. But what you have inside of you becomes the truth you can stand on. Hallelujah.
5: Amen.
6: So God tells him, get this book on your mouth. Very spiritual. Very revelational. Because we don't have books on the mouth. You can't have a book on your mouth. But he was saying, fill your entire life with this book. Get everything about you. So that whatever you speak will carry the message. Whatever you speak, you'll have a basis to possess what I want you to possess. You must have a book to step in the promises. You must speak the book, what the book says. Because I'm going to give you everything that I've spoken. This is a promise. He says, I'm going to take you into the heritage of your children, and that what I spoke to your forefathers. Let
5: me say this.
6: The reason why we don't take over the heritage God has for us of your children, and that what I spoke to your forefathers. Let
5: me say this.
6: The reason why we don't take over the heritage God has for us. You

0: is consumed.
1: What
0: you speak,
1: you
0: speak on the behalf of God.
1: Whatever
0: you
1: do, you
0: don't do what you want,
1: but according
0: to what He
1: wants.
0: That is having the book.
1: I'm
0: not talking about books.
1: Let
0: this book. Hallelujah.
1: Amen.
0: Mukama favors you.
1: Praise our Lord.
0: Mukama yebazi we.
1: Praise the Lord.
0: Now God measures on the book.
1: Katonda of
0: God measures the bases.
1: Anti asinzira ku bitabo.
0: Let me tell you this.
1: The kambabulire chigambo.
0: This is the oldest book in the entire world.
1: Chino che chitabe kya sinzo obukadde mu nsi yonna.
0: It is a book that has stood generations. This is a book. The only book which has so many books in it.
1: It
0: has been fought against, but no one has overcome this
1: book.
0: It has been there for centuries.
1: Now,
0: it is not just for, not just in vain that it has
1: stayed.
0: It has always stayed looking for who will own it. Looking for who will understand it. Looking for who will believe in it. Some have got hold of it and have simply hidden from the people. Hallelujah.
1: Amen.
0: When you go to Rome, Italy,
1: Roma, Italy,
0: this book has been put into the archives of the Roman Catholic Church. And no one was allowed to read. But they could not also take possession of a
1: writ.
0: When you read the history, now when the Roman Empire came and ruled over Israel,
1: Roman Empire
0: stole everything regarding on the Jewish culture.
1: Because
0: the Jewish culture has their roots in the book. So they denied them everything, including the book. But you don't know how the book reached you. There is power. In what we call the book. Hallelujah.
1: Amen.
0: Give
1: the Lord a hand of praise.
0: So God was telling this young man, for me to work with you, you must have a book. You don't have a book on your mouth? I have no business with you. Hallelujah.
1: Amen.
0: Number one qualification. You have to get a book. This is what the Bible says. The Bible says, and this book of the law shall not depart out of your mouth, but thou shalt meditate therein day and night. And thou shalt observe according to all that is written therein.
1: Amen.
0: For you shall make your way prosperous.
1: Amen.
0: Hallelujah.
1: Amen.
0: And you shall have good success.
1: Amen.
0: The only way you can succeed in the matters of God is to abide by the word. This is the way you are going to abide by the word.
1: We are
0: all Joshua's.
1: We are all Joshua. We are in the generation of Joshua. Why? Because Moses is dead. And Jesus came. And the name of Jesus.
0: Yeshua.
1: Praise the Lord. Now the generation where we are. We've left the generation of the law. We are in the generation of Joshua. Where Christ Jesus
0: is
1: the end of the law.
0: It
1: begins with the grace. Everyone to stay in the grace. Everyone to relate with God.
0: Number one qualification.
1: You

0: have to keep the word on your mouth.
1: Number
0: two, you will meditate on it day and night. Now, meditation is a second stage in learning. First of all, learning requires to acquire knowledge. Once you acquire, you get the knowledge. Keep it in you. Meditation cannot come onto what you've not acquired. The basis for you to meditate is to call to your memory.
1: Now,
0: you
1: may remember or recall someone you saw. And you say he was so and so and so. You got it. But you've never seen him. You cannot remember. Isn't so?
0: Amutu watu ulanga mukirasi ngoyaga lokolele bibuzo mukirasi yo. Kubanga leo jukiro musomesa engeri jannyonnyolam de guangarangoni bave no mu due to the Shaka's expansion policy, the Matutangoni, the Masekongoni, they went to the Western Africa.
1: You just remember the way your teacher was narrating.
0: So you wanted to sit in the class.
1: So
0: Mukama agamba Yosua.
1: God says unto Joshua,
0: fumintiriza.
1: Meditate.
0: In fact, ekigambo kufumintiriza.
1: Meditation.
0: Kwa baita okuzo obuchi.
1: Is renewing.
0: Is to chew cud.
1: Okuzo wenkumu.
0: Naina mkwano gwange. Sina mkwano gwange. Kazi ni wange.
1: Aha, my cousin.
0: Twali mchalo.
1: We're in a village.
0: For us, swallowing
1: red paper, it was a habit. You get around three, you swallow them. After eating food, for him, he could belt, chew, and then swallow. I don't know whether he had got belt and then choose. He forgot that he had swallowed red paper before eating food. When he belt, the red paper came out.
0: You
1: see the eyes turning red.
0: He
1: ran to drink water. But red pepper doesn't just leave the mouth. Even the goat chewing cut there. It means it's first aid.
0: Now you cannot chew
1: tosobola kugaya
0: what you did not eat.
1: Chotalide.
0: So when the Bible says meditate,
1: Bible it
0: means first taking
1: it soko yingize
0: what you can think about at night.
1: Osobola okulowoza ekiro. Do you know why we don't think? Because we don't have what to think upon. Someone comes meet you. Tell you to come escort me. Where are we going? Tell you just come. This man abused me. They find you in the church. And you start hating people. Do you know what she did to me? Come, I tell you. You know that one.
0: It's
1: like sweet potato that is not dreaded. We shall take care of him.
0: He
1: has not even thought.
0: The devil has used people because they fail to acquire knowledge. It is this knowledge that you can ponder. Hallelujah.
1: Amen.
0: You cannot meditate on to what you don't have.
1: Tosobola kufumintiriza chotalina.
0: So God tells him, If I'm to work with you, if I'm to be with you like I was with Moses, you have to meditate. We have
1: born against here who don't meditate.
0: Do
1: you know what you meditate? You know where the
0: stop.
1: They don't lie you. You said no. She was about to hit. Now we've begun when he's seated. They lied us there. That's what you know. Praise the Lord. We've meditated things that don't exist. Before I knew the truth, I could meditate things that couldn't build me. Do you know waking up at night? You start meditating. Imagine, I'm an orphan, my dad is dead. Now I don't know. You take 2 hours remembering your dad who died 10 years ago. You know, in 91 he died. But you've woken up in the midnight, in the middle of the night. You find a brother. He has woken up. He's thinking about things that went long ago. That Lord abused me. Okay, I don't care she died, but she abused
0: you.
1: You even think about someone who's already dead. She died a long time ago. That man wouldn't have left me with the kids. And now I'm here working for them. I have to buy everything for them. Now look at the things you're meditating. The Bible's told us, meditate upon the book day and night.
0: You can't meditate on God
1: because
0: there's a lot of stuff going around your head.
1: A
0: lot of unforgiveness. If you were a man, you were thinking that woman wouldn't have done that. If you a woman,
1: is
0: that man. You can't even say that God. Why?
1: Rachi.
0: You are preoccupied with chaff. Chaff. Bible gamba wait.
1: The Bible says, now the problem is separating.
0: Sister, brother, yaula.
1: Get to know, separate what's good and what's bad. Ochali
0: mubiri ebitagasa.
1: You're still in
0: awful things.
1: And you want God to make you mouth like His.
0: Hallelujah.
1: Amen.
0: Tetuna yaula.
1: You don't know yet.
0: There
1: is a brother who came and sang last time.
0: Alino mwengo musumu maliba makade. Hallelujah.
1: Amen.
0: He has
1: the message of
0: Christ.
1: But when he sings, you see chameleon in all of. After you see that the same studios where I work my songs, that's the same
0: studio.
1: Even his second year song.
0: Butalimu.
1: Vanity. Now you say every song that you bring. Now failed to separate appreciative things. And we're praying God to pray to do for us the new work.
0: The qualification.
1: Ebisanizo. Let me show you some qualifications.
0: This book of the law shall not depart out of your mouth, but you shall meditate therein day and night. that you may observe to do according to what is written
1: there.
0: Hallelujah.
1: Amen.
0: Mukama yebazibu.
1: Praise the Lord.
0: Ebiwandikibwamu.
1: That has been written into
0: osobola
1: it.
0: Kubyekuuma.
1: You can only observe them
0: ng'obifumiitirizaako.
1: Through meditating them.
0: Hallelujah.
1: Amen.
0: Hallelujah.
1: Amen.
0: Mungeri eno.
1: In this way,
0: bono kula kula nanga mu makubo go.
1: You will prosper in your way. And you will see the blessing. Where is the blessing? Where is the prosperity? It is through working with Jesus Christ. Putting the word in our mouth. I told you the mouth cannot
0: express
1: out till when your heart is filled. Child of God. Fill your heart. That your mouth can speak.
0: Hallelujah.
1: Amen.
0: Omulembe gwe tulimu.
1: The generation where we
0: are.
1: The covenant we are. It needs the word.
0: Tell your neighbor, and this book.
1: Gamba mira now.
0: This book. When I talk about that
1: book.
0: It is more than a book. It's more than these books.
1: Whenever
0: you talk about book, this is the meaning. It means God Himself. Because the book has the word. And the Bible says Jesus is the word of God. John chapter 1 verse
1: 1.
0: In the beginning was the word. The word was with God. And the word became God. Nothing that was created would be created without Him. Hallelujah.
1: Amen.
0: Now if you don't have this word, you don't have this book, you're not going to create with your mouth. Because with your mouth you create. With your mouth you make. And with your mouth you destroy. Depending on what is in your heart, your mouth is going to create. Hallelujah.
1: Amen.
0: This word, this book, shall always abide on your mouth.
1: I don't know what we are keeping. Ask your neighbor, what are you keeping? What does your mouth speak? Tell him, don't sleep, what have you kept? If God is in heaven, He looks at what we've kept in our storage.
0: Hallelujah.
1: Amen. Do you know that you have a storage?
0: The Bible says,
1: Bible yegamba,
0: and a good mouth, out of the good treasure of his heart, brings out good words. And so is justified. By your mouth, you are justified or you are condemned. Hallelujah.
1: Amen.
0: Another person that the Lord touched his mouth was Isaiah. He didn't touch anywhere. But he got this burning coal. Yakwata chisiki.
1: The burning coal. He placed it on his mouth. Ladies and gentlemen, as I wound up, many of us, what will hinder us to go to heaven? Speak this in born again. What will hinder us in going into heaven? Mouth. Big mouth. You speak words and people cry. You speak words and people's heart get broken. Because you've made your mouth saba saba. That breaks and shatters people's hearts.
0: Originally,
1: your mouth is supposed to glorify the name of the Lord. And building up people.
0: Hallelujah.
1: Amen.
0: Ladies
1: and gentlemen.
0: But only qualification.
1: It's ministering together with the Lord in this generation of Christ Jesus. It is putting by abiding the word into your mouth.
0: Hallelujah.
1: Amen.
0: Whatever you speak attracts God or sends God away from
1: you.
0: Whatever you speak build somebody or break somebody. Hallelujah.
1: Amen. Praise the Lord. Lift your hand up here.
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1: Mu linnya lya Yesu.
0: Kubira Mukama engalo
1: ezaala. Give the Lord a hand of praise.
0: Hallelujah.
1: Amen.
0: Hallelujah.
1: Amen.
0: And this book.
1: Era ekitabo kino.
0: Nafuna obubaka buno ennaku.
1: I got this message a few days back.
0: And this book.
1: Ekitabo kino.
0: There is a specific book God speaks.
1: Waliwo ekitabo eky'enjawulo Katonda ky'ayogerako.
0: It points on more than papers written by man.
1: Kisikirawo ku bitabo oba empapula eziwandiikiddwa abaana
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0: Failure to understand this book.
1: Olemererwa okutegeera ekitabo kino.
0: You may not walk with God.
1: Oyinza obutatambula na Katonda.
0: Hallelujah.
1: Amen.
0: Naye bassebo ne banyabo.
1: Ladies and gentlemen.
0: Damu amaanyi.
1: Courageous.
0: Guma omwoyo.
1: Amen.
0: Kubanga Mukama agenda kubeera naawe.
1: Because the Lord is going to be with you.
0: Ngabo yali ne Musa.
1: As he was with Moses.
0: Hallelujah.
1: Amen.
0: Hallelujah.
1: Amen.
0: Naye mundagaano empya.
1: But in the new covenant.
0: Atubanje ekitabo.
1: He demands us the book.
0: Ekisa Kristo kye yaleeta.
1: The book that Christ brought.
0: Atubanje ekitabo.
1: We are demanded the book.
0: Mukama ye.

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0: n'abatuusa ku ddala eryabagezigezi
1: and put them to the level of the wise
0: kati abeeyita abagezigezi
1: those who call themselves wise
0: ne bafunayo abagezigezi abalala
1: they got other people who are wise
0: be babadde banyooma
1: those that they were despising
0: in fact Bible egamba ayimusa abanyoomebwa
1: the Bible says exalt

Jesus does in our lives is to bring what we call transformation. Is to put us together into the original plan of God so that we can be useful again. What happens before we come to Jesus?

0: kutumiwa.
1: We are the vessels to be used.
0: So a highly effective Christian
1: will
0: discover

0: bwenambeera mu bulamu gy'osobola kuddayo n'ogeregerenyako
1: kiba kizibu.
0: It becomes complicated.
1: Ng'osobola okuddira embeera gy'oliyitamu,
0: you can handle over the situation you're passing through.
1: Nga n'ogamba
0: and you say, oh,
1: nga Yokana bw'agamba bw'ati,
0: as John says.
1: So the only way you can hear the voice of the Lord is by relating the current situation with the word of God.
0: We're having born agains. He can never handle up his life with the word.
1: That is very dangerous. In every situation, Jesus Christ is the same.
0: Christo, yeah.
1: That means Jesus works and applies in every situation in our lives. Take an example. If you are a mother at home, you have backing scriptures in the Bible. If you are an orphan,
0: waliwo ekyawandikibwa ekisobola okusoma okwesigama.

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A wise woman builds up the house of the husband. So then the foolish one

0: In the Bible you carry, the
1: Bible
0: has everything that pertains your situation. Hallelujah.
1: Amen. Praise be to the Lord.
0: That is being highly effective. Now, being effective simply being connected to whatever the system you are into.
1: Okubera uwomugaso kwe kubera ng'oyungiddwa mu ekyo ky'olimu.
0: Bw'oba musirikale,
1: if you are a soldier,
0: yabagamba omusirikale yali effective.
1: When they talk about the soldier who is effective,
0: ateekwa okubanga awulize eddoboozi lya mukama we.
1: He has to listen to the voice of his master.
0: Bamugamba kyuka ku right.
1: We will tell him turn to the right.
0: Takola about turn.
1: He does not make about turn. You know those soldiers? They are having guns with spear.
0: So
1: there is someone with a gun. You are in the line. They told him, go forward. If you don't listen well, it's like they are telling you, go back. So the behind one
0: listening,
1: and the in front of who you
0: is
1: listening. They tell, turn, look,

0: want to go back. Ladies and gentlemen, failure to listen well, they bring death.
1: Hallelujah.
0: Amen.
1: You can never be effective.

0: Praise be to the Lord.
1: So a highly effective Christian will identify the voice of the Master.
0: Agenda kuzula edobozi elya mukama
1: wa. Alizula wa.
0: Where does he identify?
1: Nakugambira da echi edaleri soka kwemanya no kutegere ekigambo kya Katonda.
0: I told you the first level is to know and understand the word of God.
1: Sikuchimanya bumanya.
0: Not only knowing it,
1: naino kuchijuliza,
0: but to refer to it.
1: Omanyi fa basomesa
0: with the teachers
1: nebukola

0: Based on the fact that it has the origin,
1: therefore, destiny.
0: It also has the destiny.
1: Mukubo,
0: amidst of the way,
1: you have to relate
0: oina, kuzugeregrenya
1: with the origin
0: obuvo
1: in reference to your destiny.
0: Ngobugeregrenya ni kumagenda go. You understand what I'm talking about? Your life came from God. It has to mend the way with the Lord. Because it has the destiny.
1: Hallelujah.
0: Amen.
1: It implies
0: no life. You can never do something alone. There is nothing you're going to do coming from out of the blue and falls down. Everything that you do, it is
1: written,
0: and it's coming from somewhere.
1: Therefore, you have to refer.
0: You
1: have to make a reference with your origin.
0: Because
1: you have a beginning. Therefore, your end is properly defined from the beginning. Because the Bible says, He determines the end from the Hallelujah.
0: Amen. He determines the end from the beginning.
1: So your life is simply in a bracket.
0: Praise be to the Lord. Maybe I'm just bypassing on the surface. Jesus says like this.
1: My sheep,
0: endigazange,
1: hear my voice. And because they hear my voice, I know them.
0: Is mine.

0: might need.
1: Jesus says,
0: Yesu ayogera n'agamba,
1: my sheep know my voice. Just read that Bible.
0: Endiga zange zimanye eddoboozi lyange.
1: Somawoko mu Luganda, somawoko mu Luganda.
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0: 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Let me interpret this like this.
1: The only way we can be effective Christians.

0: let me tell this to you.
1: God has spoken already.
0: Mukama yayogera dda.
1: There is no voice that you are waiting to hear. Tewali ddoboozi gwe lyolindirira kuwulira. He has already spoken.
0: Yayogera dda.
1: He spoke his word.
0: Yayogera ekigambo kye.
1: And the word came into being.
0: Era ensi n'ebeerawo.
1: Hallelujah.
0: Amen.
1: By his word,
0: okuita mu kigambo kye,
1: he commanded,
0: yalagira,
1: that Jesus would come and bring salvation.
0: Yesu alijja n'aleeta obulokozi.
1: And today we are saved.
0: Era ka olunaku lwa leero tuli balokole.
1: Ani wano ng'oli wano nga wasooka kuwulira ddoboozi lya Mukama, genda olokoke.
0: Is there anybody amongst you have to listen to the voice of the Lord that go and be saved?
1: Wakkiriza bukkiriza ekigambo Katonda kye yayogera emyaka nga kakaaga.
0: You just believe the word the Lord spoke like 600
1: that
0: years
1: back. That means the word is alive.
0: Chitegeze chigambo chiramu.
1: It was spoken.
0: Chayogerwa.

0: kipapula.
1: It says that if you burn the paper,
0: kikyusa okubeera chemical, okubeera ne chemical energy.
1: It changes from having the chemical energy,
0: nekiteekawo light oba an heat energy,
1: and it brings

0: Take an example.
1: The
0: Englishman said, "We have nothing new. You see this house. Everything that is on it, it has ever. It was just made and become something different. So the doors, the windows, the bars, they were there, the mirrors.

0: There was nothing here new that was even
1: been made.
0: The house, the walls you are seeing, they were once.
1: So, buli kimu kye tulina olwaleero.
0: Everything that we have today,
1: kyafuuka bufuusi form.
0: It was just changed.
1: Era kikyasobola okufuulibwa ekirala.
0: And can be changed to become something new. The Englishman winded up saying,
1: energy can never be created, not destroyed, but it can change form from one state to another.
0: Embeera tesobola kutondebwawo okuba okumalibwawo, naye ekyusibwa bukyusibwa okuva mu mbeera emu oba okudda.
1: It can either be a chemical change.
0: Esobola okubeera embeera eya chemical change,
1: or a physical change.
0: Oba eya physical change.
1: What will change it? Etuukawo nga teddawa.
0: There is a change that comes when it cannot
1: go back.
0: It can never go back to its original state.
1: Never There
0: is a one
1: physical.
0: You can take your water.
1: Hallelujah.
0: Amen.
1: Similarly,
0: even in our life, there are some things which can never return to the original state. They can never return to the original. Give me one thing.

0: Even the scriptures is there.
1: Hallelujah.
0: Amen. Praise be to the Lord. It means
1: what you are
0: going to be. It has ever existed.
1: God already made
0: it. You just enter into it. Already God had already prepared it.
1: So,
0: the word that you need to become, it will be of sorrow if you don't understand it.
1: Reference in your life, originality.
0: There will not be reference or put up way to Chiwatankira.
1: Hallelujah.
0: Amen.
1: You can never progress if you do not have an origin in your life. It is so complicated to have the journey.

0: before you were formed,
1: you
0: have

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0: are some things in the Bible,
1: what we mean to every Bible
0: that you can never understand until you have known where you come from.
1: Okujja ko ngomazo kunyonyoka wajova.
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1: Failure to identify with the already existing voice of God.
0: Fe okulemwa okutegera n'eddoboozi lya Mukama waffe already liliwo. 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
1: As much as we have highly effective people in church,
0: they are those
1: who are so much highly ineffective.
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0: okuba ab'omugaso oba obutaba na bamugaso Let me even give you the reference about what I speak out.
1: 2 Chronicles chapter 16 verse 9.

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1: Hallelujah.
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0: Praise be to the Lord.
1: Kubanga bunabutuwa tugoberera.
0: He gives in to us when we follow.
1: Takolagana nabayimiridde.
0: He doesn't deal with those who are standing.
1: Tuina abantu mukanisa basebo ne banyana.
0: We have people in church, ladies and gentlemen.
1: Ngabagoberedde Yesu okumala emyaka esatu.
0: They have followed Jesus for more than

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0: those who come to read about the history of the dead body

0: 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If he didn't have the concept
1: of eternal life while here,
0: if that does not follow Christ, if he didn't have the concept of originality,
1: he can never be effective. So, however much you pray on his burial time,
0: you

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1: How many hands?
0: Yes, wagamba. No one can snatch them from my hand.
1: Jesus says, "Tewali ayinza kuwa kuva."

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0: kubanga nze ne kitange tuli omu.
1: Kankuleko muno mu nsi,
0: let me tell you, here in the universe,
1: eyo combination tewali asobola GBT.
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1: No one.
0: Tewali muntu.
1: The combination of Jesus and the Father.
0: Combination ya Yesu ne

0: You see the knowledge and being profitable in Christ where we are. You are in Christ. You are in God Himself. You fall because life is new. 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
1: value quality.
0: Hallelujah. 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
1: There is a name of the Lord called Emmanuel.
2: Emmanuel.
1: Emmanuel.
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0: Praise the Lord.
1: Kumi na nya Bible egambe bweti.
0: The Bible said like this.
1: Therefore the Lord himself will give you a sign.
0: Katonda mwene anabawa kabonero.
1: Behold, the virgin shall conceive.
0: Mtemberere nebo lubuto.
1: And bear a son.
0: Erazala omwana.
1: And shall call his name Emmanuel.
0: Era alimuita erinnya lye Emmanuel.
1: Hallelujah.
0: Amen.
1: Hallelujah.
0: Amen.
1: Obaka bonjagalo gabanako naffe
0: to share with us this evening.
1: Babuita Emmanuel.
0: It is called Emmanuel.
1: That is a message I want us to share today. Emmanuel is a Hebrew name.
0: Chigambo cha Reblania
1: that God gave to Isaiah.
0: Katonda chewa Isaiah.
1: That in those days,
0: ntimubirebyo,
1: a virgin will conceive.
0: Embere la enebo lubuto.
1: This will be a sign. That I will come in the world through this son and his name will be called
0: Emmanuel.
1: There was no single day Jesus was called
0: Emmanuel.
1: Not even anywhere in the New Testament. But we had names like Son of David.
0: Twaina manyanga omwana wa Daudi.
1: Son of Joseph.
0: Omwana wa Yosefu.
1: Lamb of God.
0: Omwana gwendiga wa kwa Katonda.
1: And so many other names.
0: Namanyama.
1: But there was no single day.
0: Ne waliwo lunaku luno olumu.
1: There was no single day that Jesus was called by this name.
0: Yes, Emmanuel.
1: Maybe I need to do more research. Why am I saying this? The name Emmanuel has a meaning. That God is with us. When Jesus was born,
0: yes,
1: it was evident. It was evident that God himself had come on the earth. Now this name could not work anymore because it was
0: exactly.
1: It had come to pass. Hallelujah.
0: Amen.
1: It is now, these days, when the name works. We even see people naming themselves after
0: Emmanuel.
1: It is not bad. But when Jesus began to speak, he said, "Whoever has seen me, has seen the Father. I am in the Father. And the Father is in me." Hallelujah.
0: Amen.
1: So the word Emmanuel,
0: Emmanuel
1: was simply a phrase,
0: yali phrase
1: that introduces God in the world. Praise the Lord.
0: Amen.
1: Praise the Lord.
0: Amen.
1: This way I'm saying that the name Emmanuel,
0: Emmanuel
1: was not for the few Jews.
0: It was
1: not for some prophet. It was for everyone who believes. Hallelujah.
0: Amen.
1: It came from the mouth of a prophet that preached and prophesied more about the coming of Jesus Christ. And
0: he
1: said, behold, a virgin will conceive. Already the virgin conceived and bore a son called Emmanuel. Now our focus should be on the name
0: Emmanuel.
1: If the prophet said in those days the son was to be born,
0: and
1: the son was born, the Bible says he lived among us. He lived among us. He grew among us. But he died and left the Holy Spirit. Hallelujah.
0: Amen.
1: One time Jesus preached and said, with the words I've spoken to you, the words I've spoken is spirit.
0: The words I've spoken to you is the spirit.
1: This was to confirm, this is in John chapter 6. You can even read from verse 36 downwards. The words that I've spoken to you are spirit. Hallelujah.
0: Amen.
1: Now this simply means that Jesus was confirming that God is already with us. He's not with us in flesh, but he's with us in spirit. The word or the name
0: Emmanuel
1: was to come in existence after the birth of Jesus Christ. So today we don't focus on the name. We want to focus on the reality of this name. If God is with us, then something has to be shown. God has not simply come and leaves the place anyway. When God is with us, there are evident signs. They are tangible things that prove God is existing. When the Spirit of God reigns, there are things that really people see. There are things that we don't only be told, but there are realities of life that have to change to prove that God is. Hallelujah.
0: Amen.
1: When the word Emmanuel is spoken, you don't defend it. You don't. Nicodemus came to Jesus.
0: Nicodemus
1: says, surely what you do is enough for us to believe that God is with you. There are things that you do when God is with you, and the things you don't do when God is not with you. Hallelujah.
0: Amen.
1: Church,
0: Kanisa,
1: I want us to prove this phrase. I want us to prove this name. If God is
0: Emmanuel,
1: then let us see Emmanuel. Hallelujah.
0: Emmanuel.
1: If God is Emmanuel,
0: Emmanuel,
1: let us rise up faith to provoke God to act for Emmanuel to be.
0: Emmanuel okubera.
1: Hallelujah.
0: Amen.
1: Mukama,
0: praise the Lord.
1: When the Spirit came down on the day of Pentecost, it was evident. Very evident. Basebo ne banyabo.
0: Ladies and gentlemen,
1: tukoyo kusitula erinnya.
0: We are fed up of carrying
1: litutategeeza.
0: A name that we don't mean.
1: Tukoyo kusitula Bible.
0: We are fed up of carrying Bibles
1: italabika.
0: That is not visible.
1: Tukoyo kuogerera Katonda.
0: We are fed up of talking about God.
1: Ngatakola.
0: That it doesn't work.
1: Tulino kusitula okukirisa.
0: We have to uplift the faith.
1: Abantu bagambe nti Emmanuel.
0: And we tell people that Emmanuel.
1: Ngabakiriza kitufu.
0: When they believe and accept that it's true.
1: We don't simply carry name Jesus.
0: The Bible
1: says
0: the Bible gamba,
1: he was given a name above all. And in this name, every knee bows, every tongue confesses that Jesus is Lord, to the glory of God. Hallelujah.
0: Amen.
1: If you leave
0: the name called Jesus,
1: Bible gamba,
0: the Bible says like this, that my people that have been called my name, that's different. Let me try to be clear.
1: Emmanuel,
0: the words of Emmanuel, they mean God is with us. God is with us. The one with you, he's with you. Ladies and gentlemen, the God we are speaking about, when he is with you, there is nothing impossible. Jeremiah
1: 23:7.
0: If you are with God, I want us to make a difference. I want to challenge you this praying. Let it not be a casual prayer. We want to be manifested with Christ. We see his promises and what he is being manifested in our lives. The God we are talking about is the make of heaven and earth. He spoke a word and he came to be. He separated the land from water.
1: Emmanuel.
0: That's the God we are talking about, Emmanuel. Paul says, when he is on our side, who is our enemy? Who could be our enemy? God to be with us, and we stay the same, there is a question mark. God doesn't come and things remain the same. When he is to come and things remain the same, he doesn't come. Let me repeat it.
1: If God is to come and things remain the same, he will not come. Every time he comes, he makes a difference. Even the Bible says, the entire creation groans. The entire creation eagerly waits for the manifestation of the true sons of God. Now, true sons of God are manifested because they have a difference. Hallelujah.
0: Amen. I want you to make a prayer and tell the Lord to make a difference on you, to put a symbol or a sign on you that separates you from anyone else.
1: Hallelujah.
0: Amen. God to put a symbol on you that's
1: going
0: to show that you're a child of God. When you're different from
1: you're
0: different from any other person.
1: Gideon, we katonda we yamusanga.
0: When God met Gideon,
1: Judges chapter 6.
0: Mchabala muzimukaga.
1: Judges chapter 6. You are going to find Gideon. He was so scared, so confused, terrified, in a hideout. The enemies were disturbing and distorting all their crops. So he was among those people that hid because the enemy had risen. But when God met him, he proved that he can never leave him the same. And because God spoke to him and called him a mighty man of valor, that was verse number 7. Gideon said, give me a sign. Give me a sign that you have spoken with me. Hallelujah.
0: Amen.
1: But seven ever nyabu.
0: Ladies and gentlemen,
1: if we are to think that
0: we take
1: Christianity,
0: we shall remain casual people.
1: Mukama yebazu.
0: Amen.
1: Katonda bw'abana akola.
0: When God is to work,
1: ayagala ebintu obichu sokubijja mu byabulijjo.
0: He wants to change things from the usual things.
1: Njagala tusitule okukkiriza.
0: I want us to uplift faith and make a prayer and say, Lord, let your hand be manifested today. If you are with us, be manifested. If you are with us, make a difference. If you're with us, let things work out for us. Let things change. Be manifested.
1: Hallelujah.
0: Amen.
1: Are
0: you in life? When you take one step, the world takes you back 2 steps. Whenever you try to rise up, the world judges you.
1: The world seems not to see progress in us. They think when we come here, we come to waste time. They think when we come here, it is a normal thing.
0: But let's pray to God to put a difference on us. In this world we are, God to make wonders, God to do miracles, God to do great things. Let His hand be manifested so that our enemy doesn't celebrate for us.
1: Hallelujah.
0: Amen. The enemy to sit and say that. We thought he
1: is
0: caught up. That person. We saw him like any other person. Things change. And the world bowed down for the name of the Lord.
1: Hallelujah.
0: Amen. The people who sleep with the rentals, they think we are the same. But God is soon raising a symbol.
1: He
0: is soon uplifting a label. We want the name of the Lord to be manifested. If the Bible says that every knee must bow down, we want them to start bowing down for them in the name of Jesus. Now His name cannot be bowed for unless He does something beyond. Let me tell you something they call worship. It's like sharing food. And you see this one is given more. That one is more than the other one. And you say, really, this guy's food is too much. That's why they call
1: beyond.
0: That's where we get the word. We want the world to understand that our God is beyond.
1: Oh yeah. Yasinga obugagga.
0: He's beyond riches.
1: Yasinga amani.
0: He's beyond power.
1: Yasinga chitibwa.
0: He's beyond glory.
1: Ngatagabana chitibwa
0: chena balala. When he doesn't share His glory with anyone.
1: Kacha ina chikolera mugwe.
0: Now he has to do that in you.
1: Aina chirabisa mugwe.
0: He has to manifest that in you.
1: Amani genga gasinga kubera mu.
0: When His power is in you.
1: When
0: His glory is manifested in you.
1: And they will say there is a
0: God who is beyond.
1: This man, this
0: woman is the one
1: that he worships. They will
0: lift and say, for real, you are beyond
1: everything.
0: Your God is beyond everything.
1: Hallelujah.
0: Amen.
1: There
0: are people who want to compete with us.
1: But
0: I pray to God
1: in
0: this
1: fasting to give
0: us the spirit that was in Elijah,
1: that everyone
0: who prepares to compete with us,
1: the Holy Spirit
0: to give us the power to run beyond them.
1: That's
0: what they call beyond. God always wants to show in all situations that is beyond everything.
1: We are
0: fed up with the situation.
1: When
0: flu comes, it's for the born again that comes first.
1: Rubiamira waita.
0: Rubiamira.
1: Measles bwalumba
0: ekyalo. When measles attacks the village,
1: you see it from the child of a
0: born again. We attacked by
1: measles.
0: The children of Mlokole are scratching themselves.
1: Now
0: come to know that it is even
1: coming on the side. Rubiamira
0: the children of Mlokole
1: are sneezing.
0: Tell them not to come here. Let them stay there at their home.
1: They cough like
0: drum. They cough like
1: engalabi.
0: Tell your neighbor, we need a difference.
1: Ladies and
0: gentlemen,
1: what
0: I'm telling you is real.
1: That's
0: what they call Emmanuel. Living in you.
1: It means
0: God is with me. When God is in you,
1: things don't remain the same. No. They obey.
0: Bigonda.
1: They obey.
0: Bigonda.
1: Hallelujah.
0: Amen.
1: They obey.
0: Bigonda.
1: Ababi abali munsi.
0: The evil people in the world.
1: Tuleyo kukiriza. Batumye binji babbye enguzi bajiride.
0: They are corrupt. They have done everything.
1: But it is a sent in mayumba gabwe.
0: They have kept money in the houses.
1: Let us declare
0: scattering what they have prepared in the name of Jesus.
1: The
0: world to search, whenever it's to find wealth, they find it in the Molokole's
1: house.
0: At least let us believe what was on David.
1: We accept
0: or believe what was on Solomon
1: to come
0: back to the church in the name of Jesus.
1: Hallelujah.
0: Amen. Some things haven't been possible because there is someone who has not accepted
1: them.
0: There's someone who hasn't moved in them.
1: But
0: the fullness of the world is all for God. If you're not for the devil, you belong to God. It means you're on the side whereby the owner of everything is. So you
1: are
0: also sing a song. Sivira mwao. Sivira mwao. I don't go empty
1: handed. Sivira mwao.
0: Sivira mwao.
1: Hallelujah.
0: Amen.
1: Maybe you're
0: not yet there.
1: But I
0: just believe
1: God.
0: For your next years.
1: Your
0: next years.
1: You live your life in prosperity. Emyaka gye giddako.
0: Your years, your next years. It won't be the same like your first years.
1: Hallelujah.
0: Amen.
1: Ladies
0: and gentlemen,
1: we've
0: cried.
1: We ourselves
0: in church, we've searched God where I am. Yet we are in a church. We are here to make a prayer. That David prayed. Say, Lord, arise. So that my enemies scatter. Arise, Lord. And the enemies scatter. There are people who that rebuke the name of the Lord. Those that underlooked the name of your God. But for this time alone, let your Lord arise. For only this time, call God to arise.
1: Let this Emmanuel be activated in your life so that the Lord you have will show up on your behalf. Hallelujah.
0: Amen. Praise the Lord. I want to speak about the gospel in Psalms 91. We are praying here.
1: The name Emmanuel came in me. Isaiah chapter 7.
0: Isaiah, Psalm.
1: Now the church has not realized that when Jesus came, he brought the government of God. He brought God himself. When Jesus came, he brought God on
0: you.
1: And those who have God have a difference.
0: Now we are going to demand for a difference. We are going to demand God. You spoke. In your word that doesn't come empty. When we believe in your word, Father, we pray that you be manifested. We believe for you working.
1: Take away njaulo.
0: Put a difference.
1: Take away njaulo.
0: Put a difference.
1: Jimuka sebo.
0: Arise. These words maybe the young ones don't understand.
1: But
0: if you hear and mature in spirit, if you're here and you're born again, you need a difference. If you hear and you believe God,
1: you need
0: a
1: sign that this God is with you.
0: Why is it after praying? After you praying, why do you place yourself in a position where demons can attack you? When you arise to pray, even when you sleep, you can't turn your head. They all attack you. They squeeze you on the bed. When you cannot even have a good vision. When you cannot even change this hand. Yet you're in prayer. There must be a shaking that goes beyond casting demons. When you're shaking,
1: says,
0: Lord, arise, be manifested. That Bible you're reading, the man, they said, Lord, be manifested. Moses said, I want to see you. He requested for a son and it was given to him. The Lord told him, I will move with you.
1: And I will
0: show you a symbol or a sign of my presence. And he fulfilled it. That time they saw the cloud that followed them. At night,
1: a pillar of fire.
0: A pillar of fire.
1: I don't know how it looked like.
0: Simani ngeli chijariye fana na. But a pillar, what they call a pillar.
1: Chimanga kunomti.
0: It's like you see this pole.
1: Edda Israeli binevya masanyala zinama futanga tebina wakujia.
0: Those days before the coming of kerosene.
1: Babiranga
0: and electricity.
1: Nechintu chabiranga kechikopo neno omutugo bakwata.
0: They had handles that they could.
1: So inside they put some fuel.
0: With cotton. And they light it. Now they could walk like this. That's what they call the pillar of fire. That's what God used in their generation. He held it up in a space when no one is supporting it. But it was making light every night. They could see the pillar of fire every night with their eyes. If we are to see God, you have to cover yourself with a third
1: bracket.
0: You get a long dream. Very confusing. You wake up in the morning when you have forgotten everything. There is a day I prayed to God to speak to me. When I went to sleep, I dreamt. In that dream, I was asleep dreaming. Me, myself, I was asleep. In the dream, I was asleep. And in the same dream, I dreamt a dream. Very confusing. Me, myself, I'm asleep. I dreamt my other person asleep. No, the other one asleep. This generation of ours. Now you wake up in the morning when you've forgotten everything. How many of you have ever dreamt when you're asleep and dream? I'm not alone. My God. You dream sleeping and you dream in a dream. For real, these Israelites lack faith. But they could see the pillar of fire. As with faith, with Jesus, with us. You sleep when demons are hanging you.
1: Yes.
0: Sometimes you hear voices saying, yes.
1: Yes.
0: Yes. Yes.
1: God in Emmanuel.
0: It's you with Emmanuel.
1: But you 500
0: kilograms in your chest.
1: Yes.
0: Yes. You're just. Yes. When you can't. It happened to me when I could even see
1: the light.
0: I say, this thing. When I cannot even lift hand to the other side. It comes when you're understanding everything. It starts with Jesus.
1: Things
0: attacking us are very heavy. Let me tell you. God has to do something for us. He must uplift level. Because in this generation he is present. Himself he is present.
1: Hallelujah.
0: Amen.
1: Where
0: is the vision?
1: Ask your neighbor,
0: when is the vision?
1: Some
0: of us, we speak about vision. You don't even understand what vision is. Vision. When you speak about vision, someone sees a movie of Nigeria and a ghost manifests. After speaking, it disappears. You even pray and say, if I'm there, the angel will come, putting on white. Even the words you speak, you have them. Then he says, my child, I know you.
1: Even
0: you know the vision. Even the words that an angel will speak, you know them. My son,
1: let's
0: and gentlemen, the God we have today is for Kandoli Ndoli. Now we have a mentality. You wake up when you've made your mind a dream. Things of God are for real. Things of God, they are not for I think. Ladies and gentlemen, we need a living God. We need the God that is called Emmanuel to confirm that he is with us, to be manifested. You know what the Bible says? That many years in Israel doesn't have a living God. Many years. The enemies attacked them. Even poverty attacked them. But the Bible says they went into the covenant. They went into the covenant of seeking God. The great God. They all decided to seek God. And God was manifested. The Lord was manifested. Whenever you go into the covenant, it's not just a poem that we have a prayer of 3 days. There is a God that something does. He is manifested. Let's not be contented in this first thing we
1: have.
0: Make a fasting for a purpose. You go into a covenant with your life in searching for God.
1: Hallelujah.
0: Amen. The things of salvation swallow us. We need God to be manifested.
1: Emmanuel. God is with us.
0: If he is with you, what shows? Ask your neighbor, what evidence do you have that he's with you? Let me tell you, Peter had no money. Even John had no money. They spoke a word. Even today, it's still inside me. They told the lame man, we don't have gold and money,
1: and silver,
0: But what we have,
1: kitegeze Emmanuel mufe mwali.
0: Emmanuel is in us.
1: Emmanuel.
0: Emmanuel is within us.
1: Fez and his abu zetulina.
0: Silver and gold, we don't
1: have.
0: But look at us. What we have is what we give you. In the name of Jesus, arise and walk. They had Jesus. Ask your neighbor, what do you have? Even when you have money, you say you don't have. Okay, for real. What do you have?
1: Boba Yesu mulina.
0: If you have Jesus,
1: bako chokola ne Yesu.
0: Do something with your Jesus. Now, Pastor, I need to sleep. And then I get a dream. Then the Holy Spirit says something. Dryness, Pastor, I need to sleep. And then I get a dream. Then the Holy Spirit says something. Dryness is a burden.

0: The demons say that is food. But I feel a challenge in me.
1: Where is this God?
0: Katonda we aliwa.
1: Where is this God that answers by fire? Where is the Emmanuel?
0: Emmanuel aliwa.
1: That Peter and John talked about.
0: Oyo Petero ne akanda gwe bayogerako.
1: Where is Jesus?
0: Yesu aliwa.
1: Son of David.
0: Omwana wa Daudi.
1: Where
0: aliwa
1: is this God?
0: Katonda ono.
1: The first church believed that miracles worked.
0: Kanisa yoguya yakiriza ebyamagero nebikolebwa.
1: Where is God in our life?
0: Katonda aliwa mu bulamu bwaffe.
1: Where is Emmanuel?
0: Emmanuel aliwa.
1: Where?
0: Aliruiwa. Luiki.
1: Where?
0: Aliwa.
1: Why was he born?
0: Rachi azaliwa.
1: If he was born to manifest the glory of God.
0: Bweabanga tayari wakulabika chitiwa cha Katonda.
1: Where is the glory?
0: Chitiwa cho chiriwa.
1: Abana baisaidi baba somoza.
0: The children of Israel were challenged. Their enemies asked them,
1: Aliwa.
0: Where is your God?
1: Aliwa.
0: Where is he?
1: Ezebuza.
0: The world is asking,
1: Katonda wa Aliwa.
0: Where is your God?
1: Boba wa mukiriza.
0: Where, a believer.
1: Wakiriza chi.
0: What did you believe?
1: Chiche walaba.
0: What did you see?
1: Chiche wafuna.
0: What did you get?
1: There's
0: a God that makes the rain rain. That makes the lame walk. That opens the blind. That makes miracles. The rich God. Among all, what do we have?
1: Ladies
0: and gentlemen, I cannot answer this question for you, but I want you to look, to focus it on our fasting, your life in a time to come. Where is Jesus? The Bible says in Acts, the last verse to the seventh chapter.
1: Stephen,
0: when Stephen was about
1: to die,
0: he lifted his eyes and he saw Jesus standing on the right hand of the Father. And he said, those who were stoning him to death, that Father, forgive me. Forgive them, for they know not what they're doing. He lifted his eyes and saw. Now you, when you lift your eyes,
1: I don't know what you see. But I believe you can see God.
0: Hallelujah. Amen.
1: You can see your God.
0: Osobola okulaba Katonda wo.
1: Seated. Anyeri zemba denjogero zirabi.
0: Have you seen the scriptures that I've been saying?
1: Can 57. When they had carried, when they cried out with a loud voice, stop. Then they cried out with a loud voice, stopped their ears and ran at him with one accord. And they cast him out of the city and stoned him. And the witness laid down at their clothes laid down their clothes at

0: feet of a young man named Saul. And they stoned Stephen as he was calling on God, saying, Lord Jesus, receive my spirit. Then he knelt down and cried out with a loud voice, Lord, do not charge them with this sin. And he had said this, then he fell asleep. But verse 56. And said, look, I see the heavens opened, and the Son of Man standing at the right hand of God. Now this was a mere man, Stephen.
1: Ono yali musajja owabulijjo, Stephen.
0: Kaliwaluwa akabinja kali kalwanyisa enjiri.
1: Now there is that was a group fighting against
0: Mukama wako yali Saulo.
1: Its master was Saul.
0: But Saulo ono.
1: And this Saul.
0: Era kikakasibwa ddala nti ye yadumira ekikwekweto ekyatta Stephen.
1: It is confirmed that he is the one that commanded the attack of Stephen.
0: Olaba Saulo.
1: You see Saul?
0: Yali mulwanyi amaliridde okutta buli eyali akkiriza Yesu.
1: He was a fighter who had accepted to fight everyone or kill everyone who had believed Jesus.
0: Kati musule eno yakulembera akakundi akatta Stephen.
1: He's the one who led the group that killed Stephen. But after his death, before he died, the Bible says he lifted his eyes and he saw Jesus standing. These who were stunning. They calls even
0: ndaba Katonda ndaba ne Yesu
1: that I'm seeing God and Jesus
0: mukisera kye kimu
1: at the same time
0: atenga Yesu gwe bali bavola
1: it's the same Jesus that they were provoking
0: ato mtaddeko anti ayimiridde ku mukono gwa Katonda ogwa ddyo
1: and you're saying that he's standing at the right hand of the Father
0: ne bamulumba bonna kirindi
1: they attacked him in a group
0: ne bamkwata
1: they held him
0: and
1: stoned him. And he remained praying for them.
0: Say
1: that don't count them.
0: Remed,
1: because they know not what they're doing. After he made a prayer,
0: receive my spirit.
1: There's some words that Jesus made at the cross.
0: The Bible says he breathed out his ghost.
1: Even this man, he was not just killed.
0: He prayed his spirit in the hand of God. Bible gamba, he didn't die, he fell asleep. He fell
1: yebaka
0: because nobody killed him. Wadebamba
1: kubanga tewali yamu
0: neye
1: yamta though they bet him.
0: Walabo buyinza abasajja bakatonda we batambulirangamu.
1: There is authority men of God that walked in.
0: Basebo ne banyabo.
1: Ladies and gentlemen,
0: buno obuyinza Yesu ngali naffe.
1: This authority when Jesus is with us.
0: Naffe tulina obutambuliramu.
1: Even us have to walk
0: naffe
1: in it.
0: Bwaffe.
1: It is ours too.
0: Eri sala y'omusajja John.
1: That prayer that of this man.
0: Yakola kyamanyi nnyo okukyusibwa kwa Saulo.
1: He made a big thing at a change of soul.
0: Esule ddako ey'omunaana.
1: The next chapter.
0: Saulo ng'agenda ku lugendo lwa Damasiko.
1: Paul going to Damascus.
0: Immediately
1: got soft.
0: Kama biroru yi.
1: That's when God slapped him.
0: Naziba amaso.
1: And blinded him.
0: Hallelujah.
1: Amen.
0: Basebo ne banyabo.
1: Ladies and gentlemen.
0: Ebiseera bitulimu.
1: The times we're in.
0: Bya Katonda kulabisibwa.
1: It's for God to be manifested.
0: Bya Mukama kulabisibwa.
1: It's for the manifestation of God.
0: B
1: If you need to see something, see it in the name of Jesus. Because if you've not yet seen it, then how will others see it? How will they know? Because you've also not known yet. They are not yet known. If the church has not yet known, how will the world know? Ask yourself. It's like your son or daughter bring homework to you at home when you also don't know. How will your son pass? If you have not yet gotten the answer yet, what shall we preach to them that we've confirmed? Peter says like this.
0: The things we preach, we have seen, we have touched, we have believed. We are the witness of the one that you killed. We walked with him. We sat with him. We ate with him. And now he is nowhere. We speak what we know.
1: Tuogera chetumanyi. You see where the difference is?
0: Do we know what we speak?
1: Tumanyi bye tuogera.
0: Do we have experience of what we speak?
1: Tuino obumanyi bye tuogera.
0: Hallelujah.
1: Amen.
0: Mu bulamu bwaffe.
1: In our lives, and even in our history, we have to write a book. But though all things were not possible, our God was with us.
0: Hallelujah.
1: Amen.
0: But when
1: we read the history of Enoch,
0: we don't see
1: Tetulaba,
0: his big works.
1: The Bible doesn't talk about that. But the Bible says one thing.
0: He walked with God.
1: Yatambula ne Katonda.
0: Until he was no more.
1: Obtusa weyabelanga tachaliwo.
0: Echo choka.
1: Only that.
0: Bwechiku wandikibwa.
1: When it's written upon you.
0: Ebibe naiva imazo kuchuka.
1: All yours have been changed.
0: Hallelujah.
1: Amen.
0: Basebo ne banyawo.
1: Ladies and gentlemen. That's what God needs from us. To know him. We walk with him. He gets manifested in us. Work in us. The world won't deny us.
0: We shall be undeniable. We can never be rejected. Because what we have, the world longs.
1: It longs for it.
0: Hallelujah.
1: Amen.
0: Chiringa neighbor.
1: It's like your neighbor. Cannot take hatred from you. You may hate someone that you will help the matchbox with. The one you hate is that person without matchbox. But you have the light of God. The world needs it. You have to be yearned for in the name of Jesus. The world has to yearn for you. To long for you. Amen. You can stand on your feet.
0: I don't know what you are going to pray for.
1: I've talked about the Lord. But in all, make a prayer for God's

0: bangi.
1: In the time of Jeremiah, there came out many false prophets. Whatever he could speak out, so they could dilute it.
0: Hallelujah.
1: Amen.
0: Mukama bwe yabiraba nanyiga.
1: So when Lord saw it, he was afraid.
0: He
1: was afraid.
0: Ani.
1: The Lord.
0: Bera ku monitor wali owulire byenjogera bulungi. The Lord can never be afraid. Mukama tasobola kutya. Mukama yebasibe.
1: Amen.
0: So the Lord was annoyed.
1: Mukama watu natia.
0: Hallelujah. So, when the Lord became annoyed,
1: Buyanyiga,
0: he rose a mighty nation.
1: Nagulokosa egwanga ebere.
0: This is what I want you to understand.
1: Kino kye njagala otegere.
0: In the days of the existence of the nation of Israel,
1: mubisera ebyegwanga lya Israeli,
0: God let enemies prevail.
1: Katonda naganya abalabo okubeerawo.
0: He never destroyed all their enemies.
1: Teyazikiriza abalabe baawe bonna.
0: There was a very close nation called Syria.
1: Waliwo egwanga lye bayita Syria.
0: Syria would rise in the days when Israel was not in good terms with God.
1: Syria yagolokokanga Israel yali mu mbeera nnungi ne Katonda.
0: And every time God wanted to discipline Israel,
1: buli kiseera Katonda we yayagalanga okuzikiriza Israel,
0: he would arise Syria,
1: yagolokosa Syria,
0: and the king of Syria,
1: ne kabaka wa Syria,
0: to come and persecute the nation of Israel,
1: okujja okuyiganya eggwanga lya Israel.
0: Hallelujah.
1: Amen.
0: But this time,
1: ne mukaseera kano,
0: God chosen the nation called Babylon.
1: Katonda nagolokose egwanga libayita Babylon.
0: He made it stronger.
1: Nalifula lyamanyi.
0: Hallelujah.
1: Amen.
0: He made it stronger.
1: Nalifula lyamanyi.
0: And put it in position to come and capture Israel.
1: Naliteekawo okujja okutwala Israel.
0: So, in the days of Jeremiah,
1: mu biro bya Yeremiah,
0: Babylon rose up.
1: Babylon bweto negolokoka.
0: According to the word of God,
1: ngatusinzira ku kigambo kya Katonda.
0: Babylon came and captured Israel.
1: Babylon yajja netwala Israel buwambe.
0: Fought them and overpowered them.
1: Yabalwanisera bwetu nebawangula.
0: Killed a number of them.
1: Netta abantu abasinga
0: obungi. And took so many as captives.
1: Netwala abangi okusinga okubeera ng'abasibe.
0: Hallelujah.
1: Amen.
0: Mukama yebasibe.
1: Praise be to the Lord.
0: Njagala owulire wano.
1: I want you to hear this.
0: Musule yana mwebiri.
1: In 42.
0: Katonda leta obubaka.
1: God brings a message unto the children of Israel. But they are in captive.
0: Hallelujah.
1: Amen. In the captive. So they were in the captive. It means even the captive, God remained taking care of the children of Israel. Did not allow them to die. Even though they did not hear him. So in their first time, he sent them for the second message. Amen. The Bible says,
0: if you still abide in this land,
1: if you still abide in this land, which nation?
0: Babylon.
1: Babylon.
0: Hallelujah.
1: Amen. When you become established in this land, in the captive land, I shall keep you from there.
0: Hallelujah.
1: Amen. He was trying to tell them, even though you are in that land, don't pave ways that you may escape. Don't pave way for yourselves to go away. But once you are established in that land, I shall build you.
0: Hallelujah.
1: Amen. I shall build you. I shall build you.
0: onyirwe 10. Bwe mulikiriza okubeera mu nsi eyo ndibakola ki? Ndibazimba. So sirikola ki? Sirikola ki? Siribaabya.
1: I will not stay here.
0: Hallelujah.
1: Amen.
0: Yesu ayogera n'agamba bw'ati.
1: Jesus says,
0: muli bansi,
1: you are of the
0: muli munsi,
1: you are in the world.
0: Agamba muli bansi muli munsi.
1: You are in the world.
0: Bale maye muli bansi. Muli munsi.
1: You are in the world.
0: Na yete muli bachi.
1: But you don't belong to the world.
0: Kati bwe munakiriza okubeera mu nsi eyo.
1: Once you believe to be in that land.
0: Ndiba zimba.
1: I shall build you.
0: So siribabya.
1: Then I shall not tear you.
0: Hallelujah.
1: Amen.
0: Ekitegeeza.
1: It means.
0: Kisobokera ddala okubeera mu nsi.
1: It is so possible to be in the world. When you are with the Lord.
0: Kisobokera ddala okubeera mu nsi y'obuwambe.
1: So possible to be in the captive land.
0: Nga wetoloddwa.
1: Surrounded.
0: Mu nsi naye nga ngwira.
1: Surrounded in the.
0: Ensi gye tulimu bassebo ngwira.
1: So this land that we are in.
0: This is a foreign land. This is not the land of our destiny. It is not a promised land. But it is a land where God has kept us for a while. Before He returns for us. Hallelujah.
1: Amen.
0: Kisobokera ddala.
1: It is so possible.
0: Okubeera mu nsi eno.
1: To be in this land.
0: Mukama n'akuzimba.
1: Then the Lord builds you.
0: Kisobokera ddala.
1: So possible.
0: Okubeera mu nsi y'obuwambe.
1: To be in a captive land.
0: Mukama n'atakwabya.
1: And the Lord does not tear you.
0: Ate kisoboka.
1: And so possible.
0: Mukama kwabya.
1: For the Lord to tear you.
0: Ng'oli mu nsi eyo.
1: When in that land.
0: Hallelujah.
1: Amen.
0: Mukama yebazibwe.
1: Praise be to the Lord.
0: Abalabe ba Israeli.
1: So then the enemies of Israel.
0: Katonda yabawa amanyo okuwangula ba Israeli.
1: God gives them power to overcome Israel.
0: Basebo ne banyabo.
1: Ladies and gentlemen.
0: Ebimu ebituwangula.
1: Some things that overcome us.
0: Tebijja lwa kuba Katonda tali naffe.
1: They don't come because God is not with us.
0: Ne mukama abiganya okujja.
1: Lord allows them to come.
0: Olw'obukakanyavu bw'emitima gyaffe.
1: For the strength of our hearts.
0: Si buli kizibu.
1: Not every problem.
0: Kiveri Satan.
1: That comes from the devil that attacks us.
0: Katonda tasobola kumala ko balabi.
1: God can never take all your enemies.
0: Ojja kunafua.
1: You will become so weak.
0: Ojja kugayala.
1: You will become so lazy.
0: Ero ojja kwebaka.
1: And you will slumber.
0: Mukama yebazibwe.
1: Praise be to the Lord.
0: Chovola ba Yesu ayogera.
1: That's why Jesus says,
0: mbawadde amaanyi okulinnya ku ki?
1: I have given you authority to trample.
0: Gwakuwa maanyi okuwangula.
1: He gives you power to overcome.
0: Ekitegeeza olutalo olwo lukyaliyo.
1: It means the battle is still on.
0: Naye akuwadde amaanyi okukola ki?
1: But he has given you the power.
0: Abalabe bo baafa.
1: Are all your enemies dead?
0: Eh? Ekifo kiri kimu omutali balabe.
1: It is on one place which has no enemies.
0: Kifo kyekyo. Eh? Guru. Yogera sebo nnyo. Muguru. Kati oli muguru oba toli muguru esaawe.
1: Are you in heaven or you are not in heaven?
0: Tekibuzo.
1: The question.
0: Oli muguru oba toli muguru.
1: Are you in heaven?
0: Oliwa. Kati ate tugambye eggulu yetali balabe. Mukama yebazi.
1: Praise be to the Lord.
0: Oli muggulu oba oli mu nsi.
1: Are you in heaven or you are in the world?
0: Oli mu nsi. Toli muggulu.
1: Praise be to the Lord. Ladies and gentlemen, so we are in heaven. We are in the world, but not of the world.
0: It means
1: like this.
0: We are
1: just in the world.
0: But we are
1: of the heaven.
0: Hallelujah.
1: Amen.
0: Amakuru. Tuina je tuva.
1: It means we are coming from somewhere to be in the world. But the heaven, it is in the hearts upon our lives.
0: Mukama yebazwe.
1: Praise be to the Lord. For you to be in Buganda,
0: it
1: does not make you not to be a lugbala.
0: For you
1: to speak Luganda,
0: it means you
1: don't belong to leader. For this man to speak English does not mean that he is an Englishman.
0: I was
1: with him once last week
0: and told
1: me that we eat rats at our place.
0: We eat.
1: They put it in the gnats.
0: So you can
1: never take that from
0: me. He
1: is like that.
0: Praise
1: be to the Lord.
0: So
1: in this land of Buganda,
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1: Praise be to the Lord.
0: That means
1: chino chitegeza,
0: we come from somewhere. Hallelujah.
1: Amen.
0: So because we have identities,
1: there
0: are some things we don't do.
1: So
0: they look good before other people.
1: We are
0: representatives. Hallelujah.
1: Amen. Praise be to the Lord.
0: So atugamba, munseyo,
1: he tells us in that land,
0: once
1: you allow to stay there,
0: you
1: don't belong to that
0: land,
1: but allow to be
0: there.
1: From there I shall build you.
0: Hallelujah.
1: Amen. Amen. Ladies and gentlemen,
0: even
1: though this nation is not ours, we are having the promises of planting us.
0: It
1: implies we are having our portion.
0: Hallelujah.
1: Amen. Once we believe to be there and remain obeying our Lord, being there, it's not the reason. But to be there when we can. So that is the difference. Praise be to the Lord. Being there, it's not the issue. To be in the world, it's not the issue. But once you believe and remain listening to the Lord, so in this land that's given you, it's going to build you.
0: Hallelujah.
1: Amen.
0: I will build you.
1: Ngenda kubazimba.
0: And not pull you down.
1: Era sigenda.
0: I will plant you.
1: Ngenda kubasimba.
0: And not pluck you up.
1: Era sigenda kubayuza.
0: Mukama yebazu.
1: Amen.
0: Ulira Katonda bo yejusa. For I repent of the evil that I have done unto you.
1: Nenenya kure chibe cho chemba kolideko. Nejusa.
0: Kwenenya.
1: Nejusa.
0: Oli muyamulizungu eyo ya muluganda. Hallelujah. Akorati agamba cha. Nejusa. Oh, we nakolachi. Mukama yebazibu.
1: Praise be to the Lord.
0: Omanyi lwachi Katonda ejusa. Bible ekatonda atejusa.
1: The Bible says.
0: Ekatonda takolachi?
1: Atejusa.
0: Bwayogera akolachi?
1: Once he speaks, fulfills. He never lies. And he never regrets. Upon what he has spoken. But what makes him to regret?
0: It's
1: that the word he has spoken out, people hear
0: it.
1: Then he takes away the reproach he had put on them. Then he says, you have been obedient, then I regret what I put on you. His word makes him to take away what he had done first.
0: Recipients.
1: Because he has seen the recipients.
0: And the receptiveness of the hearts of the sons of Israel. It made
1: him to regret. Then he took away what he had spoken to them first.
0: Hallelujah.
1: Amen. Ladies and gentlemen, even though in the law, Lord kills, but if once he comes along with the contrite spirits, the Bible says he does not allow them. It's like a sacrifice that it becomes holy before him. And feel like he takes away all he had done.
0: Hallelujah.
1: Amen.
0: Mukama yebazibwe.
1: Praise be to the Lord.
0: So, ensonga eno kanji munzike bwenti.
1: Let me wind up this issue like this.
0: Tuli bansi.
1: We are in the world.
0: Tuli munsi.
1: We are in the world.
0: Neche tuli bansi.
1: But we don't belong to the world.
0: Mukama yebazibwe.
1: Praise be to the Lord.
0: Tuli mu bwakabaka bwenyini.
1: We are in the real kingdom.
0: Nenga tutekebwa mu bwakabaka obulala.
1: But put in another kingdom.
0: Hallelujah.
1: Amen.
0: Nakugamba nti eggulu lyokka.
1: I told you only heaven.
0: Kyekifo kyokka kitalimu bachi.
1: It is the only place
0: balabi
1: without enemies.
0: Hallelujah.
1: Amen.
0: Eggulu lyokka.
1: Only heaven.
0: Kyekifo kitalimu balabi.
1: It is the place without enemies.
0: Kakati The
1: Holy Spirit comes and resides
0: in us.
1: And shows the kingdom of God in us.
0: Because
1: in the kingdom,
0: Bible egamba butukirivu sanyu na mirembe moyo mutukuvu. Hallelujah.
1: Amen. Once the Holy Spirit is in us, brings all the ingredients of the kingdom in our lives. It implies in our lives, when the Bible tells us to walk in the Spirit, that we be in the Holy Spirit, it means once we're in the Spirit,
0: He
1: overcomes all our enemies. So in that land that they
0: carry,
1: Lord will never take away the enemies. But once we abide in the Spirit, ensures the kingdom in us, thus we become victorious in Christ Jesus. That's what Paul says like this. God gives us victory.
0: We thank God for He gives us victory on every side.
1: Twebaza Mukama kubanga atuwa obuwanguzi ku buli luuyi.
0: Ayina bw'agamba nti tuwangudde nnyo n'okukirawo mwani.
1: Says we are more than victorious.
0: Hallelujah.
1: Amen.
0: Mukama febazibwe.
1: Praise be to the Lord.
0: So mu mwoyo mutukuvu tubeera bawanguzi.
1: In the Holy Spirit we are conquerors.
0: Neno mu mubiri ebweruwo mwoyo mutukuvu tetusobola.
1: But in the flesh we cannot.
0: Hallelujah.
1: Amen.
0: There
1: comes the difference.
0: It's
1: only in that place that we conquer. Because we are conquerors.
0: In
1: the name of our Lord Jesus. Ladies and gentlemen, God continued to bring the message to the children of Israel. Even though they were in Babylon. Even though you are in the worst situation, God has a word towards your life. Has the words of victory.
0: He
1: says, remain established on the truth. Remain walking the Lord. No matter where you are walking from. No matter what you are saying, no matter what is surrounding you, no matter you have less, remain clinging on the Lord. Lord is going to build from there. He's going to plant you. He will not pluck you out. Your enemies will continue to climb. But keep yourself in Him. You are going to become conquerors.
0: Hallelujah.
1: Amen. He speaks these words.
0: He
1: speaks them in Babylon. Praise be to our Lord.
0: Be not afraid of the king of Babylon, of whom you are afraid. Be not afraid of him, says the Lord, for I am with you to save you and to deliver you from his hand.
1: Praise be to the Lord. So in the same book, you'll find the children of Israel went to fight. You find in the all nation they killed on one person.
0: Kabaka.
1: The king.
0: In fact, na wali mu base kabaka wetwa somaruli.
1: Even where we read last time the king.
0: Esura ya 21. Bagende okulwana.
1: So they went to fight.
0: Munsi yonna.
1: In the all nation.
0: Batamu kabaka chi.
1: They killed only one.
0: Eh? Eri nyali yani.
1: They killed only him.
0: Kabaka yeka.
1: Only the king.
0: Kubanga kabaka yaleta ngechivume liensi nyumba ya Israeli yona.
1: The king could bring the reproach unto the whole house of the Israel.
0: Ateka tondelea kwaze sanga bakabaka nebaje chivume kugwanga yona.
1: And God could use the king to take away the reproach from the whole nation.
0: Kabaka yakoze sanga katonda yakoze sanga kabaka Yosia oba Yosaya.
1: God used King Josiah. And peace came into the whole land. Then King Amon came. He was the first to be there. So then the nation went into the captive. Amen.
0: So Katonda,
1: whenever the Lord could rise, the enemies of Israel, so they could go to the king.
0: Hallelujah.
1: Amen.
0: Nabuchadnezzar
1: called the king of Israel. And he left the children of Israel. So they gave in it. So they took long. I want to assure you. So they even bear children in that land.
0: Hallelujah.
1: Amen.
0: All these
1: people Daniel we read about. So they were children born in
0: Babylon.
1: So they were born in Babylon. But they were children of Israel.
0: But Shadrach, Meshach, and Abednego.
1: Shadrach, Meshach, and
0: Abednego.
1: So they were born in this captive that you read about. But Lord kept them from there. They were so wise. So they feared God. And God excelled them in the captive. Do you think the book of Daniel, we read it in Israel? Daniel came in the captive. And he's shown up in the captive.
0: Hallelujah.
1: Amen.
0: So
1: the men we read in the Bible.
0: Barusi.
1: Luce. All them come into the captive.
0: Bamodokai.
1: Mordokai.
0: Bonabali Baji.
1: So this king, he did not belong to Israel. So they were in the captivity. Ladies and gentlemen, even in the captivity, he remains the Lord.
0: Hallelujah.
1: Amen. He keeps you there. And it's like you are not a captive. But Daniel, in chapter 9, as he was looking in the books of the history of Israel, he felt on the promise. After 70 years, I shall deliver you from the Babylon. He said, Lord, this is the time. He went into fasting. He went into
0: intercession.
1: He went into repenting. He repented for all the sins of Israel. The Bible says he went deeper. Prayed the 9, 10, chapter 11, come chapter 12. The angel came to him.
0: Told
1: him, even though you have not slept, I request you, on the first day, I brought your. But the prince, of Perus, praise be to the Lord. They are men with promises even though they are
0: captive.
1: They remain reading the book. Even us, the world that we are in does not belong to us.
0: You can,
1: you are supposed to be so spiritual to believe that statement. How did you enter into that world? How did you come in meet? That you enter into another world when you don't belong to that world. How do you enter into that land? That you become a foreigner when you don't belong to it. So you were born from this world. How can they say that you don't belong there?
0: So compare to Muzinda Rogun. Maybe even to take a cubby or get a cobble gazi. I told you once. 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
1: Every mission is to bear the fruits
0: of the kingdom.
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0: Nakulonda.
1: He chose you.
0: Nakuteekawo.
1: And he put you in place.
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0: Hallelujah.
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1: 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In the same situation. You came from
0: Mukono.
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0: For the son of David. Because the line where David comes, that is the line of Mary, the mother of Jesus. God has the promises, talks about the house of David. The house of David. So then the house of Joseph, it was not all that considered.
1: Hallelujah.
0: Hallelujah.
1: That means God is a God of identity. He identifies with people.
0: Katonda alaga abantu abanyonyola.
1: Yeah? Abanyonyola. Mukama yebazibu.
0: Praise be to the Lord.
1: So, Yesu okubeera nti mutabani wa Daudi.
0: Jesus to be the son of David. It never took him not to be the son of the God who
1: created
0: them. For us to have our heavenly Father, it does not mean that you don't have your biological father.
1: That is a dual citizenship. That is where the concept is all about. Hallelujah.
0: Amen. Praise be to the Lord. But ladies and gentlemen,
1: Bible gamba tuli bansi nete tuli baki. Temuli tuli munsi nete tuli baki.
0: The Bible says,
1: gokaka sotia toli wansi na ya toli munsi ukaka fobujja wa
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2: 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I believe that one. With the faith, I believe I have citizenship in heaven.
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0: Praise be to the Lord.
1: Basebo ne banyabo.
0: Ladies and gentlemen,
1: okubeera mu nsi,
0: to be in the world,
1: kitegeeza,
0: it means
1: nti tuina gye tuva,
0: that we are coming from somewhere.
1: Hallelujah.
0: Amen.
1: Fe bantu feka,
0: we are the only people,
1: fe feka munsi yonna,
0: only we in the whole world,
1: abalina gye bava,
0: that came from somewhere,
1: nga tosobola kunnyonnyolayo oba kujjukirayo,
0: when you cannot talk more about or remember,
1: naye nga ate gye tugenda,
0: but we are going from there,
1: gye tuava,
0: where we came from,
1: ateje tugenda,
0: it's where we are heading.
1: Na yenga te Bible yegamba,
0: but the Bible says
1: already je tuli,
0: already we are there.
1: Fefeka
0: only us,
1: oloku kiriza,
0: through faith,
1: abali mubwakabaka,
0: those in the kingdom,
1: nenga te tubulabanga ko na maso,
0: but we have never seen them with our naked eyes.
1: Ensonga yo jitegera,
0: you are getting that issue.
1: Weweka,
0: only you
1: akiriza,
0: that believes
1: joli mubwakabaka,
0: you are in the kingdom,
1: ngobulira,
0: you just feel it, but you have never seen it.

0: So that's where the Bible says we were given the secrets.
1: And
0: the world is right to call us the foolish.
1: Because we are believing without seeing. That is faith. Let me
0: wind up with this first. The Bible says like this.
1: If you still abide in this land,
0: then I will
1: build you. Why is it the Bible says, if you still abide?
0: Why is it that the Bible says, it comes by
1: saying,
0: once you believe, to be in this land. So this is the secret. Believe and just stay there. But don't become, I'm going to build you
1: on a condition that you still identify with me. Don't follow the gods of that land. Don't do as the people in the land. Though you were in Babylon, you are Israelites. Therefore, behave. Remain. And stay connected to me. Even when you are in that fallen land. When you are in that fallen land.
0: Once you believe to be in that land, I'm
1: going
0: to build you.
1: Hallelujah.
0: Hallelujah.
1: In other words, be in that land, but be so peculiar. Be what? Peculiar. Not identify with anything in it.
0: Temwefananyiriza na kintu kiri mu nseyo. So I'm going to keep you. I'm going to build you. I'm going to plant you.
1: So sigenda basigukurura.
0: Yet I will not plank you. Ladies and gentlemen,
1: agenda okwesigukurura mu nsi eno,
0: someone who will pluck himself from this land,
1: si Katonda,
0: is not God.
1: Kubanga tayogera ne yejjusa.
0: He never speaks and regrets. One speaks, never lie.
1: Hallelujah.
0: Amen. Praise be to our Lord. Praise to be our Lord. Let me wind up with this issue.
1: And I will show, verse 12. Okay, be not afraid of the king of Babylon. What? Temutia kabaka we Babylon. O yogwe mutia. Of whom you are afraid. But be not afraid of him. Hallelujah.
0: Amen. So in this world, there are kings that rule. In this world, there are kings that rule. Give me kings that rule in this world. We have the king, the mammon. Leadership. Amen. In this world,
1: there
0: is the king of secular. That's why Jesus says like this. In this world that you are in, you can never serve two masters. You can never serve mammon.
1: Hallelujah.
0: So don't fear that king of
1: money.
0: I tell you, don't fear him. Do not fear him. I'm going to be together with you.
1: Be not afraid of the king of Babylon, of whom you are afraid. Be not afraid of him, says the Lord. For I am with you to save you,
0: and to deliver you from his. Hallelujah.
1: Amen. I'm going to be with you. To save you from his hands.
0: Omoyo mutukuvu agamba tuba Yesu ayogera atya. Siri kolachi. Siri baleka.
1: I shall never leave you.
0: Era ngenda basindikira omubeza kolachi.
1: I'm going to
0: sigenda balekanga bamulekwa.
1: I'm not going to leave you like orphans.
0: Olira manyi gafe wegali.
1: Do you see where our power is?
0: Our power
1: is in believing the words that Jesus said. I shall never leave you until the end of this world. Even though there are very many kings of the world, I'm not going to leave you. Many things that can afraid you. So there is a king called poverty. And there is another king of wealth. Many people worship them. But we are having a promise. So they are not going to afraid us. We are going to overcome them in the name of
0: Hallelujah.
1: Jesus.
0: But if you say, we will not dwell in the land, neither obey the voice of the Lord your God. We will not do what? We will not dwell in the land, neither obey the voice of the Lord your God. Saying, no, but we will go into the land of Egypt, where we shall see no war, nor hear the sound of the trumpet, no have hunger or bread or there, we will dread. Bigambo bingi nyo wano.
1: Very many words here.
0: Bingi nyo.
1: Very many.
0: Ekitufu wano, nabi wa mukama yali akyayogera.
1: So the prophet of the Lord was still speaking.
0: Musule yana mwesatu olusoka.
1: 43:1.
0: Biyogera byenyine babikubirawo.
1: Whatever he said,
0: ne babikuba kusule dako.
1: So they what is the Lord going to do? He has poured all his heart.
0: Hallelujah.
1: Amen.
0: Abantu bagambi ebigambo babikubiddewo nagamba nedda. Fe tujja kugenda e Misiri.
1: For us, we shall go to Israel.
0: N'ekigambo kya Mukama kiri nti.
1: And the word of the Lord is,
0: do not go by the way you came.
1: Temugena nga bwe mwajja.
0: Mwajja mutya basebo kuingira mu kanisa.
1: How did you come to enter into the church?
0: Mwajja kuenenya bibi.
1: You came to repent the sins.
0: Mwajja kufuna obulamu obutagwa.
1: You came to receive the everlasting life.
0: Katusobola kudda Misiri.
1: Now we can never go to Egypt.
0: Kubanga je wava.
1: It's where you came from.
0: Chofora benyimba za fezali nga zichakola.
1: So that's how our songs could work out.
0: Dala dala siri dayo, siri danyuma, siri danyuma, siri danyuma ngena maso, waliyo kukaba. 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
1: Those songs, they are no longer working nowadays.
0: Hallelujah.
1: Amen.
0: Emisiri tewadika.
1: It's not good to go back to Egypt.
0: Era Katonda bagamba temudda yaje mwava. Mubere wano.
1: God tells them, don't go back, remain here.
0: Mukama famous.
1: Praise be to the Lord.
0: Mukama yebazibwe.
1: Praise be to the Lord.
0: Lwachi.
1: Why?
0: Yere yagala basimba.
1: He wanted to plant them.
0: Yere yagala kufuna chifo, point of contact.
1: He wanted to get a point of contact
0: so that he can deal with
1: it.
0: Hallelujah.
1: Amen.
0: Basebone banyabo.
1: Ladies and gentlemen,
0: ngabo nayogera ke mabega.
1: As I said one time back,
0: Katonda nga natani kokola nawe.
1: When the Lord is to work with you,
0: asoka kusimba.
1: He first plants you.
0: Katonda takola na bantu bali aganaga.
1: He never works with people who are aganaga.
0: Katonda yagalo kusimba.
1: He wants to plant you. He wants to establish you. That he can deal with you. That's the old sermon. Even David said these words. He took me from the mud clay and planted me on the rock. He put a song on my heart. A song of worship.
0: Hallelujah.
1: Amen.
0: Katonda.
1: Our Lord
0: ayagala tunyweza
1: wants to establish
0: us
1: in this world that we are.
0: Where
1: he goes to come and meet us, coming for the second time. He will never take those who are not strong. He will take those who take care of the positions.
0: Hallelujah.
1: Amen. He's going to take those coming from the medical planted on the rock. Stand up on your feet.
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5: This week we are going to have one day. Tomorrow we are going to fast. In evening we shall be here in prayer. In the name of our Lord Jesus. I want to talk about the kingdom of God.
6: Hallelujah.
5: Hallelujah. Praise be to the Lord. I imposed questions. I asked a brethren, what are the confirmations you have that you are going to heaven? Where do you get the power to say that once Jesus comes back, I'm going to heaven with
6: you?
5: How do you realize that you have gotten your place in heaven? Amidst of all the people in the world, you say you have gotten yourself a place. People had different kinds of replies. Praise be to the Lord. Cannot go back. I have two issues that I talked about. I want to put much focus on one issue.
6: To abide.
5: Okugonda.
6: Abide.
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6: Hallelujah. 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
8: Kristo ayagala abantu ababeerera.
9: 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Amen.
8: Hallelujah.
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8: 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You are what?
10: Consistent.
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He did not come from nowhere. He came because he was on purpose. Hallelujah. Are you getting what? Now, after the death of Moses, the servant of God, it came to pass that the Lord spoke unto Joshua, the son of Nun, Moses' minister. 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Number two, now Moses, my servant, is dead. Now therefore arise, go over this Jordan, thou and all the people unto the land which I do give to them, even to the children of Israel. Every place the sole of your foot shall tremble upon, that have I given unto you, as I said to Moses. 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And you dominate even in the highest heavens. 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I will not fail you, nor forsake you. 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

0: You are welcome in the presence of God. Thank you for having a decision to come and avail yourself of the place. I assure you the Lord is here. And He's going to help us. He speaks and says, come unto me, for you who are heaven-laden, and for you all who are labored.
1: Sometimes abantu abamutu beda mukutendereza nenjagalo ogenda mbayole nenzijukira nti olusi bakoye.
0: Sometimes in midst of praise I desire to come and approach some people,
1: wa muli mwaba ko.
0: And I remember that there are some people who have
1: mayendi wano kogereri abako.
0: I'm here to declare unto the heaven laden people,
1: olinabyo tawana nabyo,
0: there are some things that are struggling with,
1: olinabyo pambana nabyo,
0: there are things that you are toiling with,
1: olinabyo struggling nabyo,
0: you are struggling with some things,
1: okubyo obusimu buwedde yo,
0: you are cold funds to different people,
1: kuyamba, teba,
0: so people have expected to be
1: naye koseri Yesu,
0: but for the reason that have come before Jesus,
1: He
0: is going to help you.
1: Abakoye gamba nti wendi mukama,
0: all those that have a letter
1: gamba nti ai mukama,
0: oh Lord,
1: ogenda kuntasa,
0: you are going to help me.
1: Amen.
0: Amen.
1: Even
0: at this moment of time, you don't see where you are heading to. Have you ever been in a situation where you are just seeing walls around you? You are just seeing a high mountain before you. We have the Almighty God. Praise be unto the Lord. Even though things are
1: dead,
0: the Bible talks about Him.
1: He
0: is resurrection and life. He brings them back to life. Praise be unto the Lord. Praise be to the living God.
1: Now, in a few minutes, ladies and gentlemen, I want us to go into the Word of God. Would you just open your Bible? I'm here to emphasize of what I started on last time. Because faith comes by hearing and hearing. Every time when we hear the Word, when we hear for the first time, there is a necessity for the second time, and even the third time. But as long as you continue hearing, that's how you receive faith.
0: Praise be to the Lord.
1: Psalms
0: 50,
1: verse
0: 5. Here the Bible says,
1: I am reading from the English version. The Bible says, gather my saints together to me.
0: Psalms 55.
1: Gather my saints together to me. Those who have made a covenant by sacrifice. Let's read again. Gather my saints together to me. Those who have made a covenant with me by sacrifice. Would you close your eyes and you pray? Father, in the name of Jesus, we thank you for this, your word. Your word is active. Your word is alive. Your word is powerful. Father, we pray. But the reason of this word, the lives of your people may be lifted, may be transformed. Father, may you cause the light,
0: Chitangere kolete chitangala,
1: the light that is embedded in your word, to shine for your people.
0: Chakire abantu bo.
1: We receive your word by faith, and by the inspiration of your Holy Spirit, we find deliverance in the light of your word. In Jesus' name.
0: Come on, continue to clap for the Lord Jesus. Praise be to the Lord. Praise be unto the Lord. I want to put much emphasis on this one issue.
1: Covenant by sacrifice.
0: Endagano ejja ne sadaka.
1: Somebody say covenant.
0: Endagano. Wabe wagamba endagano.
1: By sacrifice.
0: Ejja okola sadaka. Ladies and gentlemen, now the spiritual matters, as you begin to make a real business with the spiritual realm, there is supposed to be a sacrifice. Now the first ministers who ministered in the Bible was Cain and Abel. The ministry of Abel was manifested in the sacrifice that he rendered to God.
1: Are we together?
0: Tuli fena.
1: Now,
0: the first ministers who ministered before us.
1: Adam,
0: let us put Adam aside.
1: Na yet a recorded ministry.
0: The
1: first recorded ministry. Was manifested in the ministry of sacrifice.
0: And here the Bible says that Abel gave him his sacrifice that was beyond that of Cain. The sacrifice of Abel was appreciated by God, but that of Cain was not appreciated by God. Praise be to the Lord. Every time that Lord came across men, straight away from our grandfather Abraham, he used to make a covenant with them. After he had made a covenant with them, now even these men made a covenant to give in a sacrifice. Praise be to the Lord. Praise be unto our living God. Ladies and gentlemen, now the tongue, that is the spiritual realm that understands, is called a sacrifice. For Christ Jesus to redeem us,
1: he
0: says, the Bible says, now when he loved the world, and even he gave in, he gave in his life. Say unto your neighbor, that is a sacrifice. He gave in his blood. Tell your neighbor, that is a sacrifice. He left all the honors. Tell your neighbor, that is a sacrifice. He descended here on the world. He was born like a human being, and yet he was a king. Tell your neighbor, that is a sacrifice. No one rendered a sacrifice beyond that of Jesus Christ. Now the spiritual life, what causes a difference is the sacrifice that you render unto God. Now what sets us apart, it is the sacrifice that you give in unto the Lord. It is the life of rendering sacrifice. It's like you give it unto yourself. You lose that from yourself.
1: Praise the Lord.
0: Yebaziwe mukama.
1: Praise the Lord.
0: Yebaziwe mukama.
1: Praise the Lord.
0: Yebaziwe mukama. If I told you are to make an impact in the spiritual life,
1: kisinzira ku sadaka.
0: It will be according to your sacrifice. We desire to thank the Lord. Through the sacrifice that Jesus gave in, we
1: do
0: no longer need to give the sacrifice of cattle.
1: Wanji. In the
0: Old Testament,
1: there
0: could be a requirement for us to give the sacrifice of the cow. If at all you could not afford a cow, you bring a goat. If at all you could not afford the goat, you bring a bird called a pigeon. Praise be to the Lord. So someone who never had a sacrifice, your sins were not taken away. Even though you like it, you say you plead, Oh Lord, my God. The priest will ask you, where is your sacrifice? Because the blood of the sacrifice could take away your sins. Praise be unto the Lord. Now here in the New Testament, Jesus came as a perfect sacrifice. And upon the cross, the blood that he shed, the death that he died, and the resurrection that he's
1: arrested,
0: he took away all our sins away. And for this time, we do not need any God. Now what Jesus did for us, we are now accepted.
1: Somebody say we are accepted.
0: Every time now we believe in Christ, to be your personal Savior, because Jesus became a sacrifice because of your sins, now for this time you are accepted. You are a son of God. That's what the Bible says. For all that received him, he gave them the authority to become the sons of God. Those who believed in his name, every time that we believe in Jesus, we become sons. Now for this time they were being accepted, but our Lord never changes. He still desires a sacrifice. He never changes. What does he require from you? The Bible tells us in Romans chapter 12, verse number
1: 1.
0: Now I beseech unto you, brethren, to render, not for the one time, to render always, every time, to render your body as a living sacrifice, holy and accepted before our Lord. And that is our reasonable service to God.
1: Our reasonable service. Yes.
0: Praise be unto the Lord.
1: Now,
0: the sacrifice that demands from us is your body. He does not want a goat. He doesn't want a cow. He wants you as you. Turn to your neighbor, tell him he wants you. But every time that he wants you, you have your own stuff. You say, Lord, leave me alone.
1: It
0: tells you, come to the altar. Every sacrifice that was always given, it was given on the altar. It was given on the altar.
1: This is the altar.
0: Chino che choto. It was always burnt. It could die. Praise be to the Lord. Now for this time, the altar is spiritual. Now the altar
1: is your place of prayer.
0: The
1: Bible says my saints. Gather my saints. Those who have made the covenant by sacrifice.
0: He's talking about the altar.
1: Those who have committed themselves to come to the altar. In other words,
0: the sacrifice that he demands from us,
1: your commitment.
0: The time that you give for prayer. The time you give to worship.
1: Do you have time to worship God?
0: Or you know,
1: now
0: the altar is spiritual. But he desires the saints who have come to the level of maturity when you have a covenant with a sacrifice. You have a covenant. As you say, how can I be there for a whole day without praying? You have a covenant. As you say, how does the day finish up without opening a Bible and reading the scripture? You have a covenant.
1: So
0: how does the day end when I have not spoken to my Lord?
1: You have a covenant.
0: The covenant is made by mature people. We are serving the Lord of the covenant. If you want to leave that level you're on to go to another level. If at all you want to deal with the Lord on a higher level, you need to enter into a covenant with him.
1: Praise the Lord.
0: But for this time,
1: Agambi,
0: he has said,
1: endagan,
0: for all those that have made a covenant
1: sadak,
0: with a sacrifice.
1: Your sacrifice
0: sadaka yo,
1: is your continuity
0: kwe kwe yongera yongera ako,
1: in the presence of God.
0: Mukubira o kwa Katonda.
1: Do you have a continuous life in the presence of God? Or the only time when you continue is on Sunday.
0: It's the only day that you have. We thank the Lord that you still have the energy to come on Sunday. But it has to go beyond that point.
1: Now,
0: the sacrifice that you can render
1: is your longevity in the presence, in the secret place. You switch off your phone. You switch off the TV. You command the children to go. And pray somewhere. Make their game somewhere. You sign in your heart
0: to
1: prolong at least 1 hour. At least 2 hours in the presence of God. This time he doesn't need your money so much. He needs you.
0: Ayetaga gwenga gwe.
1: Fully you.
0: Gwengo omuntu atukiride.
1: He desires your heart.
0: Ayagala mutima go.
1: He desires your commitment.
0: Ayagala kwewayo uko.
1: What is the level of your commitment?
0: Eddala lyokwewayo ko liriritya.
1: Katonda akoye bebayitaba borehole Christians.
0: The Lord is fed of the borehole Christians.
1: Do you know borehole Christian?
0: Omanyi omukristayo asukundibwa.
1: Wa kusunda buki. Abaluganda na abachala.
0: Now ladies. You go out.
1: Abachala kuro.
0: Ladies on Tuesday. Ladies on Tuesday. Ladies on Tuesday. Come on, stay. Stay back.
1: Abasajja.
0: Men, we are not seeing you.
1: On Saturday,
0: men, we are going to come
1: and
0: we are going to have tea. You say, I'll come later and take the tea.
1: Praise the Lord.
0: The Lord is fed up of weakling believers. The weak believers.
2: Ayagala kolagana nabo abakozesa endagaano.
0: He desires to deal with those that are in the covenant. I'm here to speak unto every believer here. When you have made a covenant
2: nesadaka
0: with your sacrifice,
2: Katonda agenda
0: kweraga, the Lord is going to manifest to your life.
2: Ogenda tuke kisera,
0: you're going to reach a moment of time
2: ngolino lulimi lwoyogera,
0: you have a tongue that you speak
2: abalalo batategera,
0: that other people that cannot understand.
2: Kankubulire,
0: let me tell you,
2: munsi yaba misiri kanchogere bwenti,
0: when we come to the Ephesians,
2: bategera sadaka,
0: they understand what I call a sacrifice.
2: Bawayo chechetagisa,
0: they given whatever it takes
2: okugondira mukama wa
0: for they to obey unto their master.
2: Only one way basi,
0: you are here asleep.
2: Na yaba mtu bakuwera yo sadaka za buli kase,
0: people are rendering sacrifice every time. Even in such a service, you were slumbering. If you see someone slumbering, you see now someone is now giving in a sacrifice.
2: Zirinkuma,
0: God of that church.
2: Zirinkuma,
0: look at that neighbor of those who is slumbering. If you see someone slumbering at this time, you see now there's someone giving the sacrifice, so serious.
2: The reason why we are crying and suffering, people have gotten sacrifices that are giving in on your behalf.
0: But by the time that we raise up again, and we understand our God that is a God of sacrifice, and we make a covenant to always render sacrifice, the sacrifice of the Lord will overwhelm all the other sacrifices. I want to see some people who can make a covenant and say, on Monday, I am the manager of my work. Let me go and in the morning I give them what to do. Then I come and some people who can make a covenant and say, on Monday, I am the manager of my work. Let me go and in the morning I give them what

0: of the sun, now it has failed you.
1: You
0: want to come when the service is about to end. But you are still, you have failed. You want to be powerful. Ladies and gentlemen,
1: your sacrifice,
0: sadaka yo,
1: is your total submission to God.
0: Yenkanankana no kwewayoko,
1: is your commitment.
0: Okwewayoko,
1: your sacrifice,
0: sadaka yo,
1: is your obedience.
0: Bwebugonvubo
1: to what the Spirit says to the church.
0: Kwecho omoyo mtukuvu chayogere eri ekkanisa.
1: Your sacrifice,
0: sadaka yo,
1: is your continuity.
0: Kweyongera yongerako.
1: Your sacrifice,
0: sadaka yo,
1: is your time of prayer and fasting.
0: Byebiseera ebyokusaba n'okusiiba.
1: Your sacrifice,
0: sadaka yo,
1: is your continuous giving.
0: Kwekuwayo kw'okw'obuli kiseera.
1: Kubanga Bible egamba nti n'obulamu bw'omuntu we bubeera obugagga bwe bukolaki.
0: The Bible tells that where the someone's life is, that's where his treasure is.
1: Gy'okoma okuwaayo mu nyumba ya Mukama.
0: Every time that we give in the house of the Lord,
1: Bible yagambye your reasonable service to the Lord.
0: Okuweereza kw'okw'amagezi.
1: Your sacrifice,
0: sadaka yo,
1: is your ministry.
0: Bwe buweereza bwo.
1: Your ministry,
0: bwe buweereza bwo.
1: Naye tukwegayirira bwegayirizo.
0: We are just pleading to you to come and minister.
1: Abamu mwali baweereza kati sadaka mwabivaako
0: to. Some of you were ministers, but for this time you rendered.
1: Wafuka church goer.
0: You remain to be a church goer. Some of you began your own ministry.
1: I know much.
0: It's called Maninyo. I don't understand what they are doing. You can even have a council and ask yourself, what do they do?
1: Wafuka mukolokos.
0: They tell you, you come and be there on Tuesday. You come as you don't come.
1: When they
0: have a conference,
1: they would
0: have done like this. They would have sing about
1: if I told them.
0: Now see the uniform
1: that
0: brought us.
1: That the uniform.
0: Now you have your ministry of gossiping. That's the ministry that you began.
1: Sadaka jakuagaza muwereza jango wereze jango bere wakati
0: serve, come and be a minister there.
1: Chiringanga wono jano gamane mukazi.
0: It's like you can come and say
1: ebisansa sansa bino byateka wano.
0: Now
1: tashobola kuiya yochimulikira.
0: You see the kind of declaration that I have.
1: Nainga tomanyiche yaita mukutusa chintu wano.
0: But you don't know what she gone through to bring this kind of declaration here. You don't know what it took. If at all you want to give in your advice, you go and tell her, Mommy, how do you do this? I want to be part of this. You don't first come around to give advice. For the
1: coming
0: time, you are
1: to
0: add on this 100,000 upon that that you are going
1: to
0: bring. Now for that, you have given in the seed. Now
1: for the second time,
0: when she brings, you can now if you advise her.
1: Now,
0: if at all, instead of the port,
1: now
0: he desires that you can operate together. You have also to
1: continuously.
0: I speak unto all the ministers that
1: vaccinated.
0: I speak unto the ministers that we are annoyed of what they had. Come on, leave that stuff.
1: Chito.
0: That is of the old young people. Now the sacrifice is now to
1: confuse
0: and remain this ministry. They did what they did unto Jesus, but he never
1: sadaka
0: surrendered. Now the sacrifice that you can render
1: is
0: for you to remain. Whether they are challenging,
1: whether
0: they are
1: hesitant,
0: whether they don't understand, you remain on the purpose. Because we are focusing on only Christ Jesus. He's the one who began. He is the one who will end. The sacrifice that you can only render is for you to come together

0: the
1: present
0: is for you to acknowledge your mistakes. You repent and you remain
1: successful.
0: Now, the sacrifice that you can render is for you to be when you are so right. Now you left your right and you forgive.
1: Gather my saints, those who have made a covenant by sacrifice.
0: Make a sacrifice, a covenant of serving God with your words. Make a sacrifice,
1: a
0: covenant of serving God with your house. You come and leave your children at home. You pray alone and leave your children. Make a covenant of giving the tithe. Begin with the tithe only. You will see a powerful God.
1: Let us make a covenant.
0: Put your hands on the bosom.
1: Oh
0: Lord, my Master Jesus, I have understood that I need to be in a covenant upon the ministry that I do. But I cannot do it according to my understanding. I pray for the grace. And from today, by the grace of the Lord, I make a covenant with my sacrifice. And it will be the ministry that I will always render before you. I make a covenant to seek your countenance, to wait upon you, to dedicate myself unto your work, to always avail myself in prayer and fasting, to seek you through scriptures. I make a covenant of serving with my heart and my entire life. Thank you, the Holy Spirit, because the grace has been given to me.
1: In Jesus' name.
0: Come on, clap for the Lord.

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2: We are going to read few scriptures.
0: Ate tugende tusinze.
2: And then we go back to worship.
0: Tugenda ku nnamulondo ya Mukama.
2: We are going to the throne of God.
0: Hallelujah.
2: Amen.
0: Ate tusembere ku meza ya Mukama.
2: And you also have Holy Communion.
0: Yokana mukaga.
2: John 6.
0: Onyirwa tano munya.
2: Verse 54.
0: Mukama fe Yesu. Ayogere bigambo bino nagamba nti whoever eats my flesh and drinks my blood has eternal life, and I will raise him up at the last day. For my flesh is food, indeed, and my blood is drink, indeed. He who eats my flesh and drinks my blood abides in me, and I in him. As the living Father sent me, and I live because of my Father, so He who feeds on me will live because of me. This is the bread which comes down from heaven, not as your father ate the manna and died. He who eats this bread will live forever. Hallelujah.
2: Amen.
0: There's something very important I want to talk about here.
2: Waliwo ekintu ekikusifu wano kyenjagala okwogerako.
0: Our Lord Jesus Christ informs the disciples and the followers.
2: Yesu Kristo ngabulira abayigirizwa
0: n'abamugoberera. He presents himself to them and tells them.
2: Ajaje bali n'abagamba.
0: That whoever eats my flesh.
2: Ntyo yali omubiri gwange.
0: And drinks my blood.
2: Era nanyo omusayi gwange.
0: Has eternal life.
2: Abera n'obulamu obutagwawo.
0: It is a bit challenging but true.
2: Kisomooza naye ate kituufu.
0: The only life that we need from God.
2: Obulamu bwokka bwe twetaaga eri Katonda.
0: Is found in two things.
2: Buli mu bintu bibiri.
0: The bread, the bread.
2: Omugati.
0: Or the flesh of Jesus Christ.
2: Oba omubiri gwa Yesu Kristo.
0: And the blood.
2: N'omusaayi.
0: So when we talk about the flesh of Jesus Christ,
2: kati we twogera ku mubiri gwa Kristo Yesu,
0: we mean two things.
2: Tutegeze ebintu bibiri.
0: The word,
2: ekigambo,
0: and the physical bread.
2: N'omugaati gwennyini ogulabibwako.
0: As Satan presented in the house of God.
2: Ogwo sitani gwe yaleta mu nyumba ya Mukama.
0: Ne Yesu bwe yali awa abayigirizwa be.
2: That is why when Jesus was giving his disciples.
0: Yamenya mubiri gwe.
2: Broke his body.
0: Nenga atayina omugati.
2: But he had bread.
0: Kale kitegeeza Kristo mwene yaliwo.
2: So that means Christ himself was around.
0: Nenga alina n'omugati.
2: But he also presented bread.
0: Kati omubiri gwe.
2: So his body.
0: Kye kigambo kye tuwulira.
2: It is the word that we hearken.
0: Omugati.
2: Bread.
0: Kye kintu kyonna ky'oleeta ku meeza.
2: It is anything that you bring at the table.
0: Ya Mukama ffe okusembera.
2: Of Christ for Holy Communion.
0: Hallelujah.
2: Amen.
0: Ffe mumbeere n'eriwo.
2: So this time.
0: Tulina omugati gwe tuleese okumenya.
2: We have bread that we come to break.
0: Guli mu form oba yaki oba gundi oba.
2: It is form of biscuit or.
0: Nenga n'omubiri gwa Kristo tulinagwo.
2: But you also have the body of Christ.
0: Tuline ekigambo kya Mukama.
2: We have the word of God.
0: Kubira Yesu engale zamu.
2: Clap to Jesus.
0: Atuganyiza okusembera. Isi okusembera ku meeza kintu kirala nnyo.
2: Holy communion is a very different thing.
0: Okukkirizibwa ku mmeeza ya Kristo kintu kirala nnyo.
2: For us to be accepted at the table, it is very important and great.
0: Era tokitwalanga kya bulijjo.
2: Don't take it for granted.
0: Entegere yaffe yanjawulo.
2: The way we understand things is different.
0: Gwe nange tutegeera nnyo ebyensi okusinga ebyeggulu.
2: You and me, we understand the physical more than the
0: spiritual. Nayenga Museveni president.
2: But president, if he's to feast and then
0: say,
2: I choose
0: you,
2: come, I want you to the state house. We are going to dine together. You might not even sleep. The messenger, you will say this one is false.
0: Invitation you gain a state house.
2: I told you I got an invitation of going to the state house.
0: Ngasiri na ku program nali nevugira ka motoka kange UAK bichi.
2: I wasn't on the program, I was riding my motor car.
0: Omwaka gwali gwa 2010.
2: Around 2010.
0: Nali mbana kasuba mu kibuga mpita kasubi nyamuka omusajje yali omulalo nankuba omukubo.
2: I was around kasubi yali mulalo. A man stopped me.
0: Febola wanu tulireti.
2: You see me here, I'm late.
0: Appointment.
2: But we have an appointment with excellence. Please help us.
0: Otutuhaliko.
2: And take us.
0: I
2: said now these ones are thieves. What are you saying?
0: Nebangamba ah, daba nebi wandi kobibi.
2: You see also the documents.
0: Nemba gamba, bweba state house.
2: If it is state house,
0: temunsa sura waduruaga ngenda batu walira bwere.
2: Don't give me any coin.
0: Kasanange nyingira.
2: If I also enter.
0: Sawa kaungezi ungezi.
2: In the evening.
0: Nenzi yesi mnenku ya mchia wane mkamba, deru ngenda kukoma ule iti.
2: I called my wife. I'm coming back late. There are some people I'm taking.
0: Tugenda state house.
2: We are going to the state house. On the program, I'm not among them. They were Banyaranda. They were meeting the president. For us, you are going to cover
0: in.
2: You're not going to say any word.
0: Tugende.
2: Let us go.
0: Tugende.
2: Let us go.
0: I said
2: you add fuel.
0: These people
2: were not false. We enter the state house. The cameras were just changing. When you enter, don't look around. You be straight where you're going. We entered at 10 or 11. The appointment was around midnight.
0: Omukulembeze yingira saa 9 ogwekiro.
2: He came like at 3.
0: Tu yao, tu
2: but we were just there.
0: Chechidako bogenda ko omana kulabirizo genda ko mu binabiro binabiro bya seta usibyanja ulo.
2: The bathrooms are different.
0: Byanja ulo muke ebintu byeri.
2: They are somehow different.
0: Jina soko okulabira bo maro kunaba waliwo obukaze engalo. I'd
2: never seen them. I washed my
0: hair.
2: I went to be dried. But all phones, you were supposed to leave them at the entrance. I would have taken pictures. Praise the Lord. But we were just going to speak to someone who goes to the toilet, who gets hungry, but you are in panic and you put money. But listen, what Jesus did to us allowed us to feast at the table of our Lord Jesus.
0: Hallelujah. emeza ya mukama waffe.
2: Our Lord is table.
0: Katukirizibwe.
2: We are accepted.
0: Hallelujah.
2: Amen.
0: Tukirizibwa.
2: We are accept permitted.
0: Kugambe ne bakwita bagamba gwe kakati atobo ogenda kulaba bulabi yani minister oba mu office yani wena ne wetegeka no yambala.
2: You prepare yourself when you're going to see a minister or any other official.
0: Naye emisana galero.
2: This afternoon.
0: Tugenda kusembera ku meza ya mukama waffe Yesu.
2: We are going to draw to the Lord's table.
0: Nga tuyina ebintu bibiri.
2: When we have two things.
0: Nga tuyina okwebaza.
2: When we have thanksgiving.
0: Okwetowaza mitima.
2: Humiliate him.
0: No kukiriza.
2: Humility and faith.
0: Nti omusajja yatufiirira.
2: Getting to know that he died for us.
0: Omusajja yatugula.
2: He bought us.
0: Ate yatunaza musaayi.
2: And he washed us with his blood.
0: Era n'emiggo gye.
2: And his stripes.
0: Gye gituwonya.
2: We are healed.
0: Agambe ne buli alya ku mubiri gwange.
2: And everyone that tests my body.
0: N'anywa ku musaayi gwange.
2: And takes my blood.
0: Aliba mulamu.
2: He will live.
0: Tagenda kufa.
2: Will never die.
0: Togenda kufa.
2: You will not die.
0: Gwe ogenda kuba ne Yesu emyaka gyonna.
2: You're going to be with Jesus all the years.
0: In this context kitegeeza okubeera ne Yesu emyaka.
2: Dying means that being with Jesus all the days.
0: Neba nawe bakuziise.
2: Even if you're buried.
0: Kristo Yesu agenda kuba nawe.
2: Christ will be with you.
0: Tunaba kuunzika. Naye Luke sura 11 rinyo lusoka. Njagala kugabanako just kyawandiikibwa kitono ekyo. It came to pass as Jesus was praying in a certain place when he ceased that one of the disciples said to him, Lord, teach us to pray as John taught his disciples. You see? When it came to Luke, it was a request by the disciples. But Matthew, how he narrates the way Jesus taught us how to pray, simply started, when you pray, say these words, Our Father in heaven. Now, where this prayer comes from, according to Luke, it was a request. Lord, teach us how to pray. Because when the disciples saw Jesus praying, they didn't know how to pray the way he was praying. Bamulabanga asaba nenga ensaba gya asaba si ya bulijjo, si ya kusabira mmere, si ya kwenenya, si ya kuita mu lunaku. So now it came to pass as he was praying in a certain place, when he had ceased, that one of his disciples said to him, Lord, teach us. We don't know who exactly the disciple was. But there were these disciples that followed him. There was always a Peter. There was always a John. There was always who? Who? Bamekabe yagenda nabo mu Mathayo 17. Somo ko 17 wasoka tuwalabe. Matthew
1: 17 kutandikirawo. 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
1: Petero.
0: Omu.
1: Yakobo.
0: James.
1: Ne Yokaana.
0: And John. So I think one of the disciples that asked Jesus to teach how to pray was among these. Very common. 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
0: 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That's a big statement. 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They work and they worked and they will work according to the purpose designed by God. But this prayer you are making today is equally needed and important to keep you that day, to bring you to the desired destiny. 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to teach us, to carry us on. 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
0: Ne mu kaseera kano.
1: And at this time.
0: Katuyimire ku bigere byo. We are calling, O God, let your will be done. Ekkanisa yonna services zonna twaziwaddeyo nga tugamba Mukama tukomyewo. Kola okwagala singa bwe twagala. Tukomawo ku bigere byo n'emitima gyaffe. Bible says, render your hearts, not your garments. Jeremiah 4, verse number 14. As we open our hearts to the Lord, you see, this session cannot end right now. It is what is going on, even to the main service. Come on, Jesus. What about which say that you could do a butcher? Wabawo ekiseera eky'okukomawo ku bigere bya Kristo. Mugamba, Yesu Mukama, tubadde ne saaviisi ezaffe eza bulijjo, naye tuzimanyidde, naye tukomawo otukolemu saaviisi empya. 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We don't want to do things our way. We don't want to do things in the usual way, so that we have the experience and we know what comes after the other. But this time we come to say, Lord, we come back to the roots. We come back to you, Holy Spirit. We come to lead, that you may lead us. Hallelujah. This one thing he told Jeremiah, chapter number 15. He told them, if you return, that means in the spiritual world, there is a journey that you can drift from that root, from that truth, from the track. But then there is a moment when he says, when you return, that means there is a place apportioned. There is a purpose for us to dwell in a place. He tells them in chapter 15 and verse number 17.
2: Ayogera mu sura ya 15 akanyira ke 15.
0: He says, I did not sit in the assembly of mockers.
2: Satula mukunganiro lya banyoma.
0: Nor did I rejoice.
2: Era sasanyuka.
0: I sat alone because your hand, you have filled me with indignation. Why is my pain perpetual and my wound incurable, which refuses to be healed? Will you surely be to me like an unreliable stream, as waters that fail? So much more was going through the heart of Jeremiah. But this time he confesses and says,
2: ayogera n'agamba bw'ati,
0: I have lost my joy.
2: Essanyu lyange limbuzeeko.
0: Because I do not belong in the company of the mockers.
2: Kubanga sali mukunganiro lyabanyoma.
0: He even says,
2: era n'agamba,
0: that inside of me there is a wound that cannot be healed.
2: Munda muze mulimu ekiwundu ekitawonyezeka.

0: Verse number 15. O Lord, you know. Remember me and visit me. And take vengeance for me on my persecutors. In your enduring patience, do not take me away. Know that for your sake I have suffered rebuke. 16. Your words were found, and I ate them. And your word as to me, the joy and rejoicing of my heart. For I am called by your name, O Lord of hosts. Then the Lord responds. The Lord responds in verse number 19. Therefore, thus says the Lord, if you return, then I'll bring you back. If you shall stand before me, if you take out the precious from the veil, you shall be as my mouth. That is very powerful. That if you shall take the precious from the vial, then you shall be as my mouth. What does the mouth of God speak? I think we have to understand some of these things. What is the mouth of God? The mouth of God is pure. The mouth of God is righteous. The mouth of God is equivalent to the word of God. Because whatever he speaks is pure. Proverbs 35, verse 5 says, for his word, every word of God is pure. It's perfect. It's a shield of they that take refuge in him. But it says for us to attain this degree, we have to separate the precious from the veil. Hallelujah.
1: What are the precious things, brethren? We have come before and tell the Lord to teach us. Teach us. Because we don't know the precious. Even whatever we do, we don't understand. Even what we pray. But help us. Holy Spirit. Bring us back. Because we have tried to bring ourselves back. And we have failed. We have done everything repetitively. But today we have come to tell him, bring us, restore us, unto righteousness, unto your word, unto your spirit. Raise up your

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0: that we are created to dwell.
1: Kyetwato nga tulina okubeera mu kifo ekyo.
0: And this place is in God.
1: Era ekyo ekifo kiri mu Katonda.
0: There is a place
1: waliwo ekifo
0: that this church is ought to be.
1: Eno ekkanisa weyina okubeera.
0: And to operate.
1: Era weyina otambulira, weyina okukolera.
0: Your life
1: obulamu bwo
0: is not complete without him.
1: Tebutuukirira watali ye. What completes somebody is no man.
0: Simchala, simwami.
1: Not the wife, not the husband.
0: Katonda.
1: It's God.
0: Omoyo mutukufu.
1: It's the Holy Spirit.
0: Agambe sigenda bali kanga bamulikwa.
1: He said, I will not live like orphans.
0: Nayo ways.
1: But I will send a helper.

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1: Amen.
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1: It's the one that can take us back. If you return, see, we even don't know how to return. Because we don't know the place. The Spirit of God searches the deeper thing.
0: And
1: can take us to the heart of God.
0: Because
1: He alone knows the heart of the Father.

0: 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What will become baby since the Yeva Zebikurumi Sevina Yamoka? 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The Prisibusi Pridi Basa Basa Dodo Bosa. We give you praise. With you, sir. Thank you.
1: Come on, Yves.
2: Amen.
0: Ah, hallelujah.
1: Jagala tusome ku sanduke yendagano.
2: I want us to read about the Ark of the Covenant.
1: Njagala tuitemu.
2: I just want us to go through.
1: Tutegere bintu bino byebichi.
2: So that we understand what are these things.
1: Mukama Yves.
2: Amen.
1: Tubade tujja tubisomako.
2: We have been reading through.
1: Lusine tufunayo chimu.
2: And sometimes we get one thing.
1: Nero majagala byonna tubiyitemu.
2: But today I just want us to go through everything.
1: Tumanye yes eno tabanako.
2: We know this wema.
1: Mulembe guno tabanako byebichi.
2: In this generation wema yechi.
1: Eregenda kutuyambira wa.
2: And how is it going to help us?
1: Kase tusembezeko katono wano. Abantu basobola okulaba. Hallelujah.
2: Amen.
1: Mukama favors you.
2: Amen.
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2: This is a tent.
1: Mukama yibazibu.
2: Amen.
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2: Do you see all those things around that fence?
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2: Those are the courts of the temple.
1: Court oluggya lwaki? Oluggya lwa yeekaalu.
2: They are the courts of the temple.
1: Mukama yeebazibwe.
2: Amen.
1: So kakati wewe no Daudi bwe yagamba nayingiranga mu mpya ze nokola ki?
2: Says I'll enter your courts.
1: Eno si yeekaalu.
2: That's not the temple.
1: This is the temple court.
2: Ezo ze mpya za yeekaalu.
1: Era ng'okuyingira mu mpya za yeekaalu eno.
2: And for somebody to enter the courts of the temple.
1: Zikwetagisa kubeera nga weetegese.
2: You had to be ready.
1: Ng'obulamu bwo omaze okubukyusa ng'obuwaddeyo kujja kusinza.
2: When you have given up your life to come and worship.
1: Edda kye bayitanga okusinza.
2: What they called worshiping.
1: Tewasinzizanga bweru.
2: You are not supposed to worship from outside.
1: Wamalanga
2: the temple.
1: Kuyingira.
2: You had to first enter.
1: Kati wayingira ng'olusi mwena ne saddaaka.
2: You had to enter with a sacrifice.
1: Chovola Bible egamba, I will not go to the house of God empty handed.
2: Bible egamba sigende nga munyumba ya Mukama ngalo
1: nsa. But I will enter his courts.
2: Nena yingiranga ne mumpiaze.
1: With thanksgiving in
2: my
1: heart.
2: Okwebaza mu mutima gwange.
1: Now thanksgiving.
2: Okwebaza.
1: Nebo bate wajjanga na ku nebo banga te wajjanga na kuwayo sadaka.
2: Even if you didn't have a sacrifice.
1: Naye ngolina ekyokwebaza.
2: But you had something to give thanks
1: for. Sibona bajjanga mu yeekaalu.
2: It's not that everybody who went into the temple.
1: Nti bajjanga kwenenya bibi.
2: That they came to repent.
1: Wabula bajjanga n'okwebaza.
2: But some people came to repent.
1: Era bajjanga n'ekyokuwayo ekyokwebaza.
2: Some people came to say thanksgiving and they had an offering.
1: Hallelujah.
2: Amen.
1: Mukama yeebazibwe.
2: Amen.
1: Ensonga endala.
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1: Ngamba kabona.
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2: There was an altar.
1: Wano we baweerangayo saddaka.
2: They used to offer sacrifices from there.
1: Okwokya ebiweebwayo.
2: They burned offerings.
1: Era ebiweebwayo ne biryoka byambuka mu mukka guno.
2: And they went up into as smoke.
1: Kakati zino emmeeza zino zolaba.
2: Now the tables that you are seeing.
1: These are the slaughter tables.
2: Ezo ze meeza kwe
1: basaliranga saddaka.
2: Amen.
1: Mukama feebazibwe.
2: Amen.
1: Kyovaolaba Yesu.
2: That's why Jesus
1: achikiri okubanga isaddaka yawaayo ku bulobulamu bwaffe.
2: Represent the sacrifice that was given unto our lives.
1: Era omusaalaba
2: and the cross
1: ye yali emmeeza kwe baabaagira Yesu.
2: Is the table on which they slaughtered Jesus.
1: Kwe baamubamba webale nnyo. Tewali nsolo gye basalanga tebamaze kukola ki?
2: There is no animal that they can't without displaying it like this. And it had shedding of blood. Do you see what was done there? These days the blood of animals is not accepted.
1: Aha.
2: No.
1: Omusayi gwa Yesu gwe gukola ki?
2: Only the blood of Jesus is accepted.
1: Gwe gukirizibwa.
2: Amen.
1: Kati bwe twavanga wano.
2: From that altar.
1: Eno brazen lava ya jabanga bawel.
2: We went to the bawel, echibafu.
1: Omwaberanga amazzi.
2: Which contained water.
1: Yasokanga nanaba.
2: They could wash themselves from there.
1: Najana wayo sadaka
2: nakola sadaka. They give the sacrifice.
1: Bwamalo kuwayo sadaka.
2: After giving the sacrifice.
1: Atera nanaba.
2: They went to that basin.
1: All
2: those things were done in the courts.
1: Hallelujah.
2: Amen.
1: Kakati bweyavanga wano.
2: After washing.
1: Agenda okuyingira.
2: By the time he enters,
1: there
2: was always a chief priest for a
1: year.
2: The chief priest for
1: a year.
2: After doing all those things in the courts,
1: yagenda nga mchevaita yekalo. Kati eno jola beno yekale.
2: He used to enter the temple. That is the temple.
1: Bino bino tubadde tuogera tuli muchi?
2: All those ones are temple courts. The children of Israel. I want you to know this. I read the scriptures. They used to stop into the courts. I want to remind you this.
1: First Chronicles.
2: Let me read about that.
1: First Chronicles, Second Chronicles, chapter 5,
2: and
1: verses number 10. Enowema.
2: That tabernacle, they could remove it.
1: Kakati Katonda.
2: And God,
1: okuyita mudwe,
2: through his servant,
1: Sulumani, mutabani wa Daudi,
2: through his servant Solomon,
1: Katonda zimbibwa yebaita yekalo.
2: They build a temple for God.
1: Mukama yebazibwa.
2: Amen.
1: Bazimba ki?
2: They built the temple.
1: Bazimba yekalo. Kati zinengo yezivawo.
2: Now they remove the clothes.
1: Onwalero.
2: Today.
1: Wenjogelera wano mu 2 Chronicles 5:10.
2: As I speak now in 2 Chronicles 5:10.
1: Bazimba bugwe.
2: They built a wall.
1: Obabugwe mbadde mujja musomako.
2: I think I've been reading about walls.
1: Yaleta Nekemaya.
2: The wall
1: yaleta Ezra.
2: Ezra.
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2: Nehemiah came to
1: Ezra yajja kuzimba bugwe yachi.
2: Ezra came to build the walls of the Yekalo.
1: Mubisere byenjawulo.
2: In different seasons.
1: Kakati zino tenti zivawo ne wasigala we kisenge kye bayazimba.
2: They removed the tent and
1: because
2: the
1: now
2: wall
1: this was mobile bajikozesanga eno mudungu nga batambula.
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2: You removed the tent and we move.
1: Believe your nane yekaleri yalinga etambula. It was a mobile temple.
2: Even the temple could move.
1: Hallelujah. 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
2: They reached a time.
1: Yisraeli mazo kusimbe gwanga.
2: When Israel had been established.
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2: And Jerusalem was the capital city.
1: Daudi asaba.
2: David prays.
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1: Mukama
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1: 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Then indeed even the first covenant had ordinances of divine service and the earthly sanctuary. Earthly what? Chovola. Today we are serving a spiritual one. For the tabernacle was prepared, the first part in which was the lampstand, the table and the showbread, which is called the sanctuary. And behind the second veil, the part of the tabernacle, which is called the holiest of all. Are we together? The holiest of all. Which had the golden censer and the ark of the covenant overlaid on all the sides with, in which were the golden pot that had manna, iron rose, rod that budded, and the tablets of the covenant, and the above it were the katika tuogere wana above it. Binotuja kuyogera koku nakuruli. There were five elements. We shall talk about them. But number five, above it were, now we are talking about the ark of the covenant. Now this was a box. 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
1: 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There's no the temple covering and the curtains. Number 9 says the outer covering of the badger's skin. 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That is number 1. These were all temple coverings. 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
2: for you
1: have called me."
2: N'ayogera nti, "Sikuyise."
1: And he said, "I did call you.
2: Galamira nate.
1: Lie down again."
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2: Mukama namuyita nate olwokubiri nti, "Samuel."
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2: Kubanga ompise.
1: "For you called me."
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1: He answered, "I did not call you my son."
2: Galamira nate.
1: Lie down again.
2: Era Samuel yaita namanya Mukama.
1: Now Samuel had not yet known the Lord.
2: So n'ekigambo kya Mukama kyali tekinnamubikulirwa.
1: Nor was the word of the Lord yet revealed to him.
2: Mukama n'ayita Samuel nate omulundi ogwokusatu.
1: And the Lord called Samuel again the third time.
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1: So he rose and went to Eli and said, "Here I am."
2: Kubanga ompise.
1: "For you called me."
2: Awo Eli n'ategeera nga Mukama ye ayise omwana.
1: Then Eli perceived the Lord had called the boy.
0: Wekomerawo. Awo Eli n'ategeera.
1: And Eli perceived.
0: Nga Mukama ye ayise omwana.
1: The Lord had called the boy.
0: Praise the Lord.
1: Yebazibwe Mukama.
0: When you look at the life of Samuel,
1: but wetu tunulira obulamu bwa Samuel,
0: he's a boy that never knew how he got into the temple.
1: Mulenzi atamanyi ngeri gye yayingira yeekaalu.
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1: era mu bannabbi bonna abaali babaddewo,
0: Samuel was one of them.
1: Samuel yali omu ku bo.
0: That completely dedicated his life.
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0: 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We all know the story how he got into the temple.
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1: Ensonga kuba kwewaayo.
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0: And knowing. knowing who God is to your life.
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1: Yebazwe.
0: Now, Samuel chapter number 7.
1: Esule yomusanvu Samueli.
0: Katusomeka 7 and verse 15.
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1: And Samuel judged Israel all the days of his life.
0: Audience ongeyo. Samuel ministered.
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0: And Samuel judged Israel all the days of his life.
1: Nalamula Isiraeli enaku zona ezobulamu bwe.
0: Think about it.
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1: He entered like he never knew anything.
0: Naye nakkiriza okuweereza Katonda obulamu bwe bwonna.
1: And he agreed to serve the Lord the rest of his life.
0: 16 says, and he went from year to year on a circuit to Bethel, Gilgal, Mizpah, judged Israel in all those places.
1: Era buli mwaka ku mwaka. 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
0: But he always stand to Rama. His home was there.
1: Era bwato yaddangayo elama kubanga makage yegali.
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1: He had children, the wife and the...
0: There he judged Israel and there he built an altar to the Lord.
1: Eyo yalamulanga Isiraeli ereyo yazimba ye kyoto cha Mukama.
0: Hallelujah.
1: Amen.
0: The only way to remain a servant of God.
1: Engeri yokajo sobolo kusigalanga oli muwereza wa Mukama.
0: Is to establish an altar to the
1: Lord. Kwekubango zimbe kyoto
0: in your life. Where you continually sacrifice yourself.
1: Wo sobolo kweyongera okwesaddaka.
0: Minister to God.
1: Go weereza Mukama.
0: And also have time to God.
1: Erango linobudde eri Mukama.
0: That is the meaning of the word sacrifice.
1: Eye nsonga jebaita sadaka.
0: On the altar.
1: Kuchoto.
0: Hallelujah. Like the boy Isaac told his father.
1: Waliwo omuvubuka gwebaita Isaac. Agamba kitaawe.
0: The altar has been set in place.
1: Na mugambe kyoto nkiraba bakitegesi.
0: We have even the wood.
1: Enkuzi zironze etise.
0: But where is the sacrifice?
1: Na yesadaka erua.
0: Abraham told his son.
1: Ibrahim agamba mutamaniwe.
0: That the Lord will provide.
1: Mukama ajagabirira.
0: Now when you set an altar.
1: But
0: you
1: won't take away kyoto.
0: You are leaving room for God to provide the rest.
1: Oboganyiza mukama agabirira ebisingiridde.
0: Hallelujah.
1: Yeah.
0: You are creating room.
1: Obotaddewo omuwatwa.
0: For God to continually minister to your life.
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0: Significantly, we have to talk about an altar, I think in a full sermon.
1: Ekitegeza tulina okwogera ku kyoto nga bubaka bujjudde.
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1: Kubanga bakabona tebasobola kubeerawo.
0: Without this altar thing.
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1: And they went to the in the ninth hour to pray. It was an altar.
0: Mukama yebazibu.
1: Amen.
0: So they set themselves.
1: Beyawula.
0: A time and a purpose to continue dwelling in the presence of God.
1: Ekiseera n'ensonga okusigala nga beeyongera mu kubeera okwa
0: Mukama. Where dedication is.
1: Awabeera okwewaayo.
0: There will also be an altar and commitment.
1: Wabawe kyoto n'okweweerayo ddala.
0: Mukamba buuzeemu.
1: Let me ask you.
0: Ate mu Luganda.
1: In our language.
0: Ekyoto kyo kikuma ddi?
1: When do you ignite your altar?
0: Tuyina abalokole ennaku zino.
1: We have people these days.
0: Nga ye wasanze wasabidde.
1: They pray to any place.
0: Ne weziyitawo ennaku bbiri.
1: After 2 days,
0: nafunamu ekisa n'asaba.
1: He finds time
0: nga tayina program yaki.
1: They have no permanent program for prayers.
0: Dedication means
1: okwewayo kitegeeza.
0: I will commit part of my time.
1: Obudde bwange ngenda kubwawulako.
0: I will sacrifice this moment.
1: Ngenda kuwaayo akaseera bwe kati.
0: Away from the daily routine.
1: Nve mu mbeera ya bulijjo.
0: This time I will commit it to God.
1: Ku mulundi guno obudde mbuwaayo eri Mukama.
0: It will be a daily thing.
1: Kigenda kubeera kya buli kaseera.
0: And I will do it for God.
1: Era ngenda kikola ku lwa Mukama.
0: You can do it on a family basis.
1: Osobola kikola ku lwa family.
0: On an individual basis.
1: Obanga gwe sekinomu.
0: Or as a church at large.
1: Obange kanisa.
0: Kati nze kambabuli ebyoto bye kanisa.
1: Let me tell you the church altars.
0: The service programs of Zetulina.
1: These are the services that we nazo.
0: Esawa zino tuli kuchoto.
1: We are on the altar right now.
0: Kusawa tano na watu tujja kuba kuchoto.
1: Around 5 around
0: the
1: 11
0: service,
1: is another altar.
0: Olwe Monday, olwo kutano.
1: Wednesday, Friday,
0: Kakati bano abatendereza abasinza we bajja wano kusinkana mbu bayimba mu bakola practice eyo kiba kyoto kyennyini.
1: Now the choir practice, it is also another altar.
0: Era kino kankibagambe mu abasinza abatendereza abayimbi.
1: Let me tell you the people in the music ministry.
0: Bwe muba mukola practice, be serious.
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1: Some of you, the Lord will meet you in the practice.
0: That is commitment.
1: Oko kuba kwewayo
0: to do things of God.
1: Okole ebintu bya Mukama.
0: Gujirabanga practice.
1: You see it as a practice.
0: Naye moyo mtu kuvaberawo okuperfectinga chemukola.
1: But the Holy Spirit is always available to perfect what you're doing. It is another altar.
0: Hallelujah.
1: Amen.
0: 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I think you just need to understand what we are doing.
1: When you come here singing, dancing, it is not joking. You have to know kutegera chokola.
0: Any time you set for God,
1: obudde bonna bw'oyawula ku lwa Mukama,
0: it's very meaningful.
1: Bwa makulu nnyo.
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1: Now we have seen the life of Samuel.
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0: Obulamu bwe bwonna.
1: The rest of his life.
0: Kakati atuuka ekiseera.
1: Now coming to
0: time. 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
1: And the word he would speak.
0: Katonda kya Samuel kitiibwa.
1: The Lord will always honor.
0: Eyo lye ddaala.
1: That was the level.
0: You speak a word.
1: Oyogera ekigambo.
0: And God performs it.
1: Katonda n'akikola.
0: He fulfills it.
1: N'akituukiriza.
0: Why?
1: Lwaki?
0: You have mastered the voice of God.
1: Eddoboozi lya Mukama kati olitegedde.
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1: He knew it works in righteousness.
0: Era wali ekibiri nenya.
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1: So he spoke as he rebukes sin.
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1: And it was.
0: Eyeba life gy'ozimbye ne Katonda.
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0: emyaka ana,
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1: He reaches time and speaks like this.
0: Atuuka ekiseera n'ayogera.
1: He speaks like this.
0: N'agamba nti ebbanga lyonna lye mbadde mpeereza.
1: The time I have been serving,
0: sirina sente za muntu ze nakumpanya.
1: I have not taken anybody's money.
0: Sirina muntu amanja, in other words.
1: I have no debt.
0: Ntambulidde maso ga Katonda n'obugende n'obuwombe.
1: I have walked before the Lord in humility.
0: Era mpereza Katonda mu mazima.
1: And I have served the Lord in the truth.
0: Hallelujah.
1: Amen.
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1: Praise the Lord.
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1: He reaches time and tells Saul that obedience is better than sacrifice.
0: Okugondera Katonda,
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1: became a character in him.
0: Era okusigala nga mwana eyewaddeyo okubeera kabona maso wankubadde nga bazadde be tebaali bakabona,
1: and to remain a son dedicated to God though his parents were non priests.
0: Yalina okusigala nga mwetowaze.
1: He had to remain humble.
0: Hallelujah.
1: Amen.
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1: Praise the Lord.
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1: and when we are reading,
0: Samuel yaweereza wansi w'abakulembeze ate abaatwala ebbanga eddene babiri.
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0: Yateekako Sawulo nga kabaka.
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1: It was very bad.
0: Amen. Kyakola bubi nnyo Samuel.
1: It was very bad for Samuel.
0: Abantu okusaba kabaka.
1: When the people requested for a king.
0: Ate ng'omulamuzi yaliwo.
1: Yet the judge was in place.
0: Mukama yibazibwe. 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Osobola okukuza Katonda kyakuwadde.
1: You may cause what God has given you.
0: Nechikula mugwe.
1: That it may grow and mature in you.
0: Singobo wadde obudde obusinga.
1: If you dedicate most of the time.
0: N'ofukirira ekiri mugwe n'okubeerawo kwa Katonda.
1: And what is in you with the presence of God.
0: Number two.
1: Ekyokubiri.
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1: You can hearken to the voice that speaks normally in your life.
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1: And you do what it tells you to do.
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1: And decide to walk with the Lord.
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0: Gwe ne weebuulirira.
1: You preach to yourself.
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1: You wake up in the night and pray when all the people are sleeping.
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1: It is for everyone.
0: Obuweereza obubwo Katonda bwe yakuwa bwebo obulamu obw'obuziba bw'obeera ne Katonda.
1: The ministry that God has given you is the deeper relationship with God.
0: What counts before God for your life?
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0: It is the ministry of the Holy Spirit you allow to work and operate in your life.
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1: Who is that person praising to God?
0: Omuntu ateeka earpins ematu.
1: Is a person who would have his earpin in
0: here.
1: Deeper in worship.
0: Teri akuwulira.
1: Nobody is listening to you.
0: Chokola kya bwa Katonda.
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1: Zendi yekalu.
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0: Kyomuddiza kye bayita obulokole.
1: And what you respond is salvation.
0: Siwe obulokole kwe kujja okutuula awo.
1: Not coming to sit there.
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1: Your response is your salvation.
0: Era njagala okutegeeza gwe ali wano oyinza okuba nga tonnalokoka.
1: You may be not yet born again.
0: Kubanga byozayo birala nnyo.
1: Because your response is negative.
0: It is character change.
1: Mbala kuchuka.
0: People like these ones, Samuel, nobody pays them, but they continually serve God.
1: Bana abasajja ba Samuel teri amusasula naye asigala aweereza Katonda.
0: Hallelujah.
1: Wanji.
0: Mukama yebazibwe. So this boy, Bible says, he ministered before. He ministered to God before Samuel.
1: Bible egamba naweereza eri Katonda masoga eri.
0: Hallelujah.
1: Amen.
0: He didn't even know the voice of God.
1: Neddoboozi lya Mukama yali tannalitegeera.
0: Even the word of God was so rare, so scarce.
1: N'ekigambo kya Mukama kyali kya munguba.
0: And the lamp was about to go off.
1: N'ettabaaza yali etandise okuzimeera.
0: But then the Lord spoke to him.
1: Naye Mukama n'ayogera naye.
0: Because he was in the temple.
1: Kubanga yali muyeka.
0: He was in the right place.
1: Yali mu kifo ekitufu.
0: He was in position of receiving from God.
1: Yali mu kifo we yali asobola okufunira okuva eri Katonda.
0: And the priestly calling was given to him.
1: Kati obwakabona bwali bumaze okumuweebwa.
0: Because he was prepared to be the next prophet.
1: Kubanga yali ateekeseteekeddwa okubeera nabbi addako.
0: And the judge of God's people.
1: Era bwato ng'alina okubeera omulamuzi w'abantu ba Katonda.
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1: If God is to choose you to be the judge of his people.
0: Kyekiri Paulo kyeyawandiikiraani.
1: This is what Paul wrote to
0: Timotheo.
1: Timothy.
0: 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Amuwandiikira n'amugamba ati.
1: What does he tell him?
0: He tells him that a workman who is not ashamed of carrying out the word of truth.
1: Agamba omukozi w'omulimu atatiitira kukola mulimu gw'amazima.
0: 2 Timothy 2:15. Do your best to present yourself to God approved.
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1: Gwe.
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1: and your sacrificial life.
0: Hallelujah. Kola ekisaanira.
1: Do what is required.
0: Gano si mateeka.
1: This is not the law.
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0: Mukama yebazi.
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0: Yenagambi, do your best to present yourself to God as one approved.
1: Wanagambi,
0: try hard to show yourself worthy of God's approval. Try hard. Yes, wabadosi ibe ye, na iwa sibulu kusesawa muna muenda, na ingo tandi sokolechi.
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1: Last time you started fasting but around midday you failed there.
0: Uruwa ilo gezako.
1: Try today.
0: Hallelujah.
1: Amen.
0: Wiki jikolechi. Jimaleko by the way wiki ene yencha tutani kukusiba.
1: This week we are starting fasting. Don't forget we are going to be here every day, every evening.
0: And again, let it be your care to get approval of God.
1: Let it be your care
0: to get approval of God. This one says, aim first at winning God's approval.
1: Ono mulana gamanti lubirira okubanga Katonda yakukakasa.
0: Be diligent to present thyself to God and to God.
3: Awalagamba nyikira okwelaga eri
0: Katonda. As one approved worthy of trial.
3: Ng'omuntu akakasiddwa.
0: By trial.
3: Okuyita mu kugezesebwa.
0: Hallelujah.
3: Amen.
0: Mukama febasibwe. Ebikolwa bino eby'okunoonya Katonda.
3: Now these actions of seeking God.
0: Byakuzuulibwa maaso ga Mukama.
3: You have to discover in the presence of God.
0: Choyina okumanya kiri kimu.
3: What you have to know is one.
0: Katonda aina wasisinkana abantu.
3: There are places where God would meet his people.
0: Katonda abantu abanonye abasisinkana mwoyo.
3: And he always meet the people in the spirit.
0: Kati nawe ino kubera wa mwoyo.
3: So you have to be spiritual.
0: Kati abo mwoyo bakola ki?
3: Now what does the spiritual people do?
0: Mwanyi wacha abensi batuita ba mwoyo.
3: Do you know why they call us spiritual?
0: Abalokole ba mwoyo.
3: The born again are spiritual. Because we are always in the spirit. It is hard to find that the Anglican Church fasting a week. A service on Wednesday, Friday.
0: Sorry.
3: Apart from the charismatics movement. Every evening they are speaking new tongues. There are some pastors who go there. In the morning. I was still working the other side. You would find in the evening. And the young men would speak tongues. New tongues.
0: Mukusaba.
3: In prayer. And some of the reverends are totally born again spiritual. They say it is just a work. Reverendship is a work. But we have the relationship. We are born again. He has the mic. Zokota Zedebrina. Not all of them. Not all of them.
0: Session morning.
3: There is a session. In the morning.
0: Ne evening prayers. Go on, you say. Go eat a Kampala again. They see my bacha saba.
3: You can bypass around.
0: The range of Gera Bidi Satu.
3: What I'm talking about is 20th.
0: A Bidi Satu Bidiena.
3: Eh, yeah, Daniel.
0: Mukama yebazu.
3: Amen.
0: So chen kugamba chiriwa.
3: So what is it that I'm telling you?
0: Osobola kufuna favor.
3: You can acquire favor.
0: Okuveri mukama.
3: Before the Lord.
0: Ngo inacho okoze.
3: After doing something.
0: Kana yali sigadenga mukazi mugumba mulunji.
3: Kana would remain a barren
0: no,
3: woman.
0: No, Samuel tetwali mulabye ko wadde.
3: And wouldn't see this Samuel.
0: Mwe yazule nono yokulinda.
3: But when she discovered the secret
0: okusaba
3: of wait,
0: kusiba.
3: Praying and fasting.
0: Na saba.
3: She prayed.
0: Nemi mwana jitobera.
3: And even his lips were moving up and down.
0: Gwengo tobedde mimolingo mbana bakazi abanyiba walaji.
3: And Eli said, "Are you a drunko?"
0: He
3: said, "I am not a daughter of
0: Belial,
3: a woman with sorrow on my heart. I have come to pour my heart before him." She was deep. A woman who was crying. Supplication.
0: Sibino mukama Katonda wange bubanga kwe kwagala ku
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3: Have you found somebody praying?
0: Tosana kutunulia mimwaji jiba jitobedde.
3: You can't even look at their lips.
0: Wale watu kana nayogere bigambe bitayogerekeka.
3: There are times when they speak groanings that can never be uttered.
0: Ngatia soko tuwe mweji nga asabye
3: mu Luganda.
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3: Amen.
0: Mukama yebazi. That is a travail in the spirit. It is a travail in the flesh. It is a cry out to the Lord. It is a journey that is going to disfigure your face. And people are going to say,
3: and they say, maybe you are drunk. You're not drunk. The way you pray, the way you walk, the way you. You have not found somebody praying. I don't know, I can show it to you. This style of praying, checking yourself.
0: It was.
3: Come on, stand.
0: It was a prayer.
3: Sala.
0: Hallelujah. Yalichi?
3: Sala.
0: Bwekuba kukera. Abalada bakera bagenda kukola ya kera nga jawa.
3: Others woke up in the morning going to work.
0: Bwekuba kwebaka.
3: Even sleeping.
0: Abalada basura kubulili.
3: Others sleep on the bed.
0: Nye ya sura katebe.
3: She was on the chair. Slept on the chair.
0: Maleko zili. Ziblika
3: zata.
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0: 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Basebo ne banyabo.
3: Ladies and gentlemen,
0: bwatyo Samuel bwe yajja ku nsi.
3: That is how Samuel came.
0: Teyajja bino bya bulijjo.
3: She never came this common stuff.
0: Era abamu Samuel wamwe tannaba kulabika kubanga tonnaba kutobera.
3: And some of your Samuel is not yet manifested because you have not yet proved.
0: Hallelujah.
3: Amen.
0: Like unto the first. And come up unto me into the mountain. Hallelujah. And make thee an ark of wood. And I will write on the tablets of the words that were on the first tablets.
3: Era nange nawandika ku bipande ebigambo ebyali ku bipande ebyolubereberye.
0: Which you broke and you shall put them in the ark.
3: Ebyaweema era n'obiteeka mu sanduuko.
0: And I made the ark of the shittim wood.
3: Awo ne nkola essanduuko ey'omuti ogwa siita.
0: And I hewed two tablet tables of and went up to the mountain having the two tablets in my hand.
3: Nentema ebipande bibiri ebyamayinja ebifanagana ngebyoluberebelie nenninya kulusozi ngankutte ebipande bibiri mu ngalo zange.
0: And he wrote on the tablets according to the first writing and the ten commandments which the Lord spoke unto you in the mountain of the midst of the fire in the day of the assembly, and the Lord gave them unto me.
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3: Nenkyuka nenva ku lusozi
0: And put the tablets in the ark which I had made.
3: Nenteka ebipande mu sanduuko gye nali nkoze.
0: And there they be as the Lord commanded me.
3: Era biryomo nga Mukama bwe yali ndagira.
0: And the children of Israel took their journey from Beeroth of the children of Jakan to Mosera. There Aaron died.
3: Abana ba Isirayiri ne batambula okuva e Beerosonikini okutuuka e Moreya. 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
3: Era jebamu jeyazikibwa.
0: Let's pray. Father, we thank you for this word.
3: Mukama tukwebaza olw'ekigambo.
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3: Tukwebaza erinnya lyo.
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0: Haleluya.
4: Amina.
0: Haleluya.
4: Amen.
0: We want to thank God this afternoon.
4: Twagala okwebaza Katonda nate nate ettuntu lya leero.
0: Because we are privileged to hear what we hear.
4: Kubanga tuwereddwa omwaganya okuwulira bye tuwulira.
0: Other people did not have a chance.
4: Abalala tebalina mukisa kufaanana bwe gutyo.
0: People out there don't have the opportunity.
4: Abantu eyo tebalina mwaganya.
0: But here we are listening to the word of God.
4: Neffe nno tutuno tuwuliriza ekigambo kya Katonda.
0: Hallelujah.
4: Amina.
0: So the Bible says,
4: Bible egamba bweti,
0: at that time the Lord said unto me,
4: mukaseera ko mukama nangamba,
0: make yourself tablets of stone like the first.
4: Nangamba wekolere ebipande ebyamateeka ng'ebyasooka.
0: Perhaps next time I will come with it. With the tablets that were written at first.
4: Era ku mulundi guno jangu n'ebipande nga ebyawandikibwa kusooka.
0: I will come.
4: Nja kujja.
0: With the scriptures.
4: Nja kujja n'ebyawandikibwa.
0: Concerning the tablets that were written at first.
4: Kubikwatagana n'ebyawandikibwa mu ntandikwa.
0: And were broken.
4: Era nga byali byamenyeka.
0: Hallelujah.
4: Amina.
0: So this is the servant of God.
4: Ono ye muddu wa mukama.
0: At the second time he appears before the Lord.
4: Kumulundi oko kubiri ngalabise maso ga mukama.
0: With this instruction.
4: Ne kiragiro sema lagiro.
0: That come once again.
4: Nga chikoma unate nate ogwo kubiri.
0: Come once again on the mountain, meet me there.
4: Komaona te ugo kubiri kulusozi tusingane.
0: But this time when you come to me,
4: ne kumulundi guno woboja,
0: come with the tablets.
4: Jangu nebipande.
0: Bamekango my tablets amainjaga nongage basiba kuchisenga.
4: How many of you know the tablets?
0: Bazita murudimi olwafu oluzimba luita block slates.
4: Now in our language, the lay language, we call them slates.
0: Gaba mainja nga gamubiri mutono.
4: They are stones with a small diameter.
0: Hallelujah.
4: Amina.
0: So omubiri ogo kati Katonda agamba Musa.
4: So now the Lord tells Moses.
0: Genda kubanga mainja gava kulusozi.
4: Because the stones come from the mountain.
0: Genda kulusozi.
4: Now go to the mountain.
0: Ofuneyo amainja.
4: And find out stones.
0: Ogole bulungi nyo.
4: That you may hold them.
0: Oje nago maso gange.
4: And bring them before me.
0: Funa mainja abiri.
4: Find two stones.
0: Hallelujah. Bwatyo Musa nakola ki?
4: And Moses
0: nafuna amayinjago.
4: Got the stones.
0: Nga bwe kyali mu ntandikwa.
4: Like it was in the beginning.
0: Basaba ne banyabe kitabo kye tusoma mbakiyita ekyamateeka olwokubiri.
4: Ladies and gentlemen, we are reading Deuteronomy.
0: Deuteronomy simply is a second time.
4: Deuteronomy kitegeza olwokubiri.
0: The Lord delivered the 10 commandments.
4: Mukama yakomyawo amateeka age 10.
0: The second time the Lord chose to give them again the commandments that were broken at first.
4: Omulundi ogwo kubiri mukama ngakoma unate okubawo amateeka agamenyebwa mu ntandikwa.
0: So this particular context represents the grace that was given to us.
4: Sokati wano wetusoma kikikirira ekisa ekyatuweebwa.
0: It represents the second time God pardoned man.
4: Kikikirira omulundi ogwo kubiri Katonda ngasasira omuntu.
0: The second time the Bible says,
4: era Bible egamba omulundi ogwo
0: kubiri, God remembered the children of Israel.
4: Katonda bwe yajjukira abaana ba Isirayiri.
0: And then gave them a new covenant.
4: Nawawa endagaano empya.
0: The covenant of Jesus Christ.
4: Endagaano ya Yesu Kristo.
0: Hallelujah.
4: Wanji.
0: Because the first covenant
4: wange endagaano ya soka
0: was made null.
4: Yali
0: it was void.
4: Yali tegasiza.
0: Children of Israel could not follow it properly.
4: Abana wa Isiringa tebasobola jigoberera.
0: So what Moses did,
4: Musa kiyakola,
0: after having the tablets in his hands,
4: oluvanyuma lw'okufuna amateeka mu ngalo ze,
0: written on by the hand of God,
4: eranga gawandikiddwako mukono gwa Katonda,
0: he found the children of Israel again bowing to a calf.
4: Nasanga abana ba Isiringa bavunamidde akayana.
0: And he was disappointed.
4: Nekimunyiza era nagwa.
0: You know what he did? He threw the tablets down.
4: N'agasula wansi n'egababa entuka.
0: And that was the end of the first covenant.
4: Olo yendagane ya soko ngewedeo.
0: Hallelujah.
4: Amen.
0: It did not please God.
4: Katonda tekyamu sanyusa.
0: But God had to devise another plan.
4: Ne katonda yali ayinokolawo engeri endala.
0: So he gave them another chance.
4: N'abawa omukisa nate nate ogw'okubiri.
0: Because where there is no vision, the children perish.
4: Kubanga watali kwolesebwa abaana ababula.
0: Now the word of God is vision.
4: Ekigambo kya Katonda kwolesebwa.
0: It is the light.
4: Kitangala.
0: David says, "Your word is a light unto my feet."
4: Daudi agamba nti ekigambo kyo kye kitangala eri ebigere bya.
0: And it is the light unto my path.
4: Era yetabaza eri amakubo gange.
0: Hallelujah.
4: Amen.
0: So God had to step in the second time.
4: Katonda yalina okujja ogw'okubiri.
0: To ensure that they have another tablet with the writing of the commandments of God.
4: Okukakasiza ddala nti bafuna ebipande nga biwandikiddwako engalo ya Katonda amateeka.
0: But the Lord did not stop there.
4: Era Mukama teyakomawo.
0: He also told them.
4: Era yabagamba.
0: He told Moses.
4: Yagamba Musa.
0: Do not come only with stony tablets.
4: Namugamba toja na bipande bya mayinja gokka.
0: Come also with the ark.
4: Jangu na te ne sanduko.
0: Hallelujah.
4: Anji.
0: Because after you have written the commandments,
4: kubanga ngamazo kuandika ebyalagirwa,
0: the ark will be the place where the stone tablets will be placed.
4: Esanduko mwe bali balina okutereka amateeka.
0: Basebo ndi mukusomesa ne banyabo mbadde nsaba mutekeyo omwoyo kubabi n'ebintu oyinza okwebakirawo.
4: I am teaching you, please. Don't silamba.
0: Hallelujah.
4: Amen.
0: I am teaching the Old Testament.
4: Nsomesa endagaano enkadde.
0: And marrying it with the New Testament.
4: Era nga ngireetera okufumbirwa endagaano empya.
0: For us to come up with the text to understand.
4: Ffe tusobole okufuna ekigambo ekitegeerekeka.
0: So whatever happened in the Old Testament was not by mistake.
4: Kati buli ekyaliwo mu ndagaano enkadde tekyaliwo
0: lwa ntaanyi. It was by design.
4: Naye kyali kyateekebwateekebwa.
0: Hallelujah.
4: Amen.
0: So this is what the Bible says.
4: Kati Bible egamba bwe.
0: Moses goes to the mountain.
4: Musa wuya yambusolisozi.
0: He meets God.
4: Asinkanye Katonda.
0: After meeting God.
4: Oluvanyuma lw'okusinkana Katonda.
0: God writes on the tablets.
4: Katonda wandise ku bipande.
0: Then he gives them back to Moses.
4: Namuwe bipande na tena.
0: And then Moses puts the tablets inside the ark.
4: Era Musa nateke bipande mu sanduku.
0: Ladies and gentlemen, the ark is a box with a flat top surface.
4: Basabo ne banyamu esanduku yesandu.
0: That is what
4: you call.
0: This is the second time we are looking at the ark in the Bible.
4: Guno gwe mulundi ogw'okubiri nga tuogera ku sanduuko mu
0: Bibiliya. The first time God talks of the ark.
4: Mulundi ogusoka mukama ayogera ku sanduuko.
0: It was when he was dealing with Noah.
4: Awono yakiita kyombo.
0: Hallelujah.
4: Amen.
0: And the Lord told him, go and make me an ark. I'm about to make a new covenant.
4: Mukama namugamba genda onkolere ekyombo natera okukola endagaano empya.
0: Because I'm about to destroy the world using water.
4: Kubanga ngenda kusanyawo ensi eno nga nkozesa amazzi.
0: Why people are rebellious.
4: Lwaki kubanga abantu bajeemu.
0: Hallelujah.
4: Wanji.
0: Praise the Lord.
4: Yebazibwe.
0: Do you know that even before God counted on men to be righteous with him, even without the law,
4: okimanyi mukama yabala abantu okubeera nga batuukirivu nga n'etteeka terinnajja.
0: In the days of Noah,
4: munaku za Noah,
0: 10 commandments were not in place.
4: Amateeka 10 tewali.
0: 10 commandments came after Moses.
4: Amateeka 10
0: in fact, they came with Moses.
4: Gajja na Musa.
0: Hallelujah.
4: Wanji.
0: But with Noah, there was no.
4: Naye ku mulembe gwa Noah tewali mateeka 10.
0: But God chose to destroy the universe.
4: Naye Katonda n'asalawo okuzikiriza ensi eno.
0: Because they were not good before him.
4: Kubanga tebaali balungi maaso ge.
0: Hallelujah.
4: Wanji.
0: That's why we thank God.
4: Yensonga twebaza Katonda.
0: Because we are born in a time like this.
4: Kubanga twazalibwa mu mulembe ogufaanana
0: gutyo. When the 10 commandments were already given.
4: Nga amateeka gonna gatuweebwa.
0: And the grace has already come.
4: Ate nga n'ekisa kyamaze dda okujja.
0: So we are under the grace.
4: So tuli wansi w'ekisa.
0: By the grace of God we are believers and saved.
4: Olw'ekisa kya Katonda tuli bakkiriza era
0: twalokoka.
4: Makofi, makofi kwa Bwana Yesu.
0: Hallelujah.
4: Amen.
0: So Moses goes before the Lord.
4: Musa wuyo agenze maso ga Mukama.
0: And God hands over the tablets to him.
4: Era mukama uyo amukwanze amateke 10.
0: He places the tablets in the ark.
4: Amateke 10 uyo agatadde musanduko.
0: And then he comes down from the mountain.
4: Awonno navayo ku lusozi.
0: On this day,
4: kulunaku luno,
0: Aaron did not survive.
4: Alone teyawona.
0: I wanted to read to you the scripture where God told him, let him not come to the mountain.
4: Njagala kusomere cha wandikibwa mukama ngagamba tageza na alinya ku lusozi.
0: Hallelujah.
4: Amen.
0: And let him not frequent with the ark, because above the ark is my mercy seat.
4: Era tageza na asemberera esanduko kubanga kusanduko kwekuli entebe yange yokusasira.
0: Do you know why he dies after the delivery of the second Ten Commandments?
4: Omayirwa kyafa oluvannyuma lw'okuleeta amateeka 10 ogw'okubiri.
0: Because he messed up the first one.
4: Kubanga ye yakyankalanya agasooka.
0: He is a man that led to the making of and worshiping of a calf.
4: Ye musajja eyakulemberamu mu kubumba ennyana gye baasinza.
0: Let me not go into deep theology here.
4: Kati theology katusoka tumwesonyiwe.
0: Let us go to the word of God.
4: Katudeo mu kigambo kya Katonda.
0: Hallelujah.
4: Amen.
0: Praise the Lord.
4: Yebazibu.
0: So Moses comes.
4: Musa uyaze.
0: He returns from the mountain.
4: Avude uyo kulusozi.
0: That is where we have read.
4: Eje tusomie.
0: God required two things.
4: Mukama yali yetaga bibiri.
0: He required the tablets.
4: Yali yetaga ebipande.
0: Because he needed to do something new.
4: Kubanga yali yetaga okola ekigambo ekijja.
0: What is a tablet?
4: Ekipande keki.
0: A tablet.
4: Ekipande.
0: Is a human heart.
4: Gwe mutima gw'omuntu.
0: Chigambe munakuli nani.
4: Tell your neighbor.
0: The tablet.
4: Ekipande.
0: Is the human heart.
4: Gwe mutima gw'omuntu.
0: Hallelujah. Jeremiah 31 verse 31.
4: Jeremiah 31:31.
0: God says, I will make a new covenant with the house of Israel.
4: Mukama gamba nakole ndagane mpya n'abaana ba Israeli.
0: Not as the first one.
4: Singe ya soka we.
0: This one.
4: Ne kuluno.
0: I will write my law on their heart.
4: Now andike teka lyange ku mitima jabwe.
0: Hallelujah.
4: Wanji.
0: Nobody will teach the other which way to follow.
4: Era tewabenga ono omwayigiriza munne nti kwata lino oba
0: kwata lino. They will all know my law.
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4: Ebigambo biddidwa mu Bebulaniya 8 akanyirira ko 8.
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4: Si n'ebipande byaffe.
0: Hallelujah.
4: Amen.
0: These days,
4: nakuzino,
0: the Lord is dealing with us
4: mukama akolagana nafe,
0: according to the uprightness of our hearts.
4: Okusinzira ku bulongofu n'obulungamu bw'emitima gyaffe.
0: David says,
4: Yahudi agamba,
0: that the Lord has dealt with me
4: timukama akoze nange,
0: according to the right standing of my heart.
4: Okusinzira ku busimbalala bw'omutima gwange.
0: That is Psalms number 18.
4: Zaburi 18.
0: He says, the Lord has dealt with me according to my righteousness.
4: Agamba nti mukama akolaganye nange okusinzira ku simbalala bw'omutima gwange.
0: He already had a vision of the future.
4: Yalina okolesebwa kw'ombyo maaso.
0: Kino kanchogere mu Luganda.
4: Let me speak this in our language.
0: Mukama Katonda akolagana nawe.
4: God will let with you.
0: Okusinzira ku mazima gomanyi mutima gwo.
4: According to the truth that you know in your heart.
0: Era bomanya amazima mu bulamu bwo.
4: And once you know the truth in your life.
0: Jangu ira Katonda kuyamba mu bwangu.
4: It is so easy for God to help you immediately.
0: Chovora bagamba abantu abo bajja jendi ne mitima jabo jikola chi.
4: That's why he says those people come to me but their hearts are far away.
0: Sitegeza sisobola bayamba.
4: Meaning I cannot help them.
0: Tebampadde mwaganya bayamba.
4: They have not given me the opportunity to help them.
0: Zebaita tablets zichikirire mitima.
4: What we call the tablets represents our hearts.
0: Hallelujah.
4: Amen.
0: Zichikirira omutima gwo.
4: Represent your heart.
0: Kati katonde chigamba chiwandika kumutima.
4: Now God will write the word on your heart. Chigambo. What we call the word.
0: Sichechiri mu Bible.
4: It is not the word, the texture in the Bible.
0: Chechochotegedde chiri mulambwere chikola.
4: It is that word that you understand in your life, it worketh.
0: Echitasobola kola mugwe.
4: What cannot work in you,
0: chigambo.
4: We call the word.

0: now be done. Bring me two things. 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Two stones.
1: That's
0: why your heart has gotten two parts.
1: Teachers,
0: are you present?
1: The left and the right what?
0: Ventricle. Ekisenge kya kono n'ekya ddyo.
1: The other side has oxygenated and the other one has
0: deoxygenated. Erimu carbon dioxide n'erimu temuli mulimu oxygen.
1: Mukama yebazibu.
0: Amina.
1: Namuga ndetere bimeka.
0: Bring me two.
1: Ekisooka.
0: Number one.
1: Chali chichikirira Katonda eri abantu.
0: It represented God to men.
1: Amateeka.
0: The law.
1: Agasooka.
0: The first law.
1: Agasooka gali ana atano.
0: The first law where
1: Katonda mwene nga yeyogerako.
0: God himself speaking about himself.
1: Jukira okutukuza olunaku lwa Sabbath.
0: Remember to clean, to cleanse the Sabbath. To keep the Sabbath.
1: Very significant of Jesus Christ.
0: Keep it holy. Christ yenyini.
1: Hallelujah.
0: Amen.
1: Sabbath means chechintu ekitanyonyoro kyasigalayo mu Luyonani.
0: The Sabbath is that word that was known.
1: Kuumula.
0: It means rest. Okuumula.
1: Hallelujah.
0: Amen.
1: That's why when Jesus comes,
0: yes, wajja,
1: he gives us the true Sabbath.
0: Atuwa
1: sabbath entu. And says, come to me all you who labor.
0: Naga mujeje ndi mwana wakoe.
1: And all you who are heavy laden.
0: Elaba zitowere dua.
1: And I'll give you Sabbath.
0: Njaba wa sabato.
1: So when you come to Jesus,
0: kativo jeri Yesu,
1: what you cannot get for yourself,
0: chota sobala kwefunira,
1: that is rest, he'll give it to you.
0: Okuumula
1: free of charge.
0: Kuwa. Achikuwa.
1: Now Sabbath is not after doing all the work and on Saturday you rest.
0: Sabbath itachiri kukwala emili mujo nate ku Saturday no umula.
1: Sabbath, our Sabbath is coming to Jesus Christ.
0: Sabbath yafe, sabato yafe kujeri Yesu.
1: And every day,
0: bulikanaku,
1: all days we are taken back to God.
0: Enaku zonaza dayeri katonda.
1: You are supposed to be at rest Monday up to Monday.
0: O inaku umula kuva ku Monday paka ku Monday.
1: Hallelujah.
0: Amina.
1: Abamu umula ko muchachi.
0: Some of you rest when you come to church. When you go home, you cannot sleep when the people are hearing. In your bedroom, there are kind of stuff that are not really understandable. When you are sleeping, something asks, who is that? Who is with me? Until when you shout, Leave me alone. Now to rise up, everybody's sleeping. You have no rest. We sleep in the house at our home.
1: There's
0: somebody I can never tell you. She could shout in the night. Even in the morning you ask why. What happened? He walks even to the door. Sleeping, walking, sleeping. I'll come back tomorrow. He goes back and sleeps. Having not. If you're here and your child is chewing cud, please bring that child and we pray for
1: him.
0: A young baby like this chewing cud. You know that those are evil covenants, who break them in the name of Jesus. Jesus came that we may have rest. That is what we call the
1: Katonda,
0: Sabbath. Now in the first five law, decarons, he's speaking about himself. Never worship other gods before me. Never create any idol. Not even bow to me. Because I'm a jealousy God. Whether down the earth, above the earth, or on the earth, never bow to that idol. That is what we call the nyanjula.
1: Commandment number one.
0: Etekerisoka. you would die

0: all in vain.
1: Kubanga kanula talire menga kuwala na gwanga nakabere namchi.
0: Because God will make a revenge on the first generation, the second generation, and the third generation. But nakana. Praise the Lord. He brings the second law. Third law. All the laws we are pointing to God.
1: Hallelujah.
0: Amen.
1: Just read them.
0: Exodus 20, verses number 1. It was the first tablet. Now the second tablet. The laws written there. Were relational man to man. Connecting man to man. You should never admire the wife of your neighbor. No matter his house. Now, have you ever read these 10 commandments? Another one. You should never speak false witness. Do you know that some
1: people,
0: once you do, when the law says never commit adultery and you do commit adultery, then you know you are still under the law. Amen. Now speaking falsely. False witness against man. You should never make any swear in the name of the Lord. Another. Tolimbanga.
1: Ojukirango kwa bazadde bechi.
0: Ekitiibwa nakuzo zibe nyingi ku nsi. Some of you, when you go to the village, when your father is a poor and you have some money within you, you were on your father, you call him big headed. What are you saying? Now when he contends with you, you never leave food for him. Now of you and the father, who is understanding?
1: Who is fooling?
0: Ani a fooling amune? Do you understand the situation? Even if your poor is the chairman of the poor, the
1: Lord
0: says, honor your father. After honoring your father, you get to know you are in the grace. Because them that overcome the law are in the grace. The covenant of the law was broken.
1: Hallelujah.
0: Amen. We are in the grace with
1: Christ.
0: And the foundation is the word of God. Makofi kwa Bwana Yesu.
1: Hallelujah. Kanjogere bigambo bino.
0: Let me speak these words. After God separating from Moses the law for the people and his law, he tells him, go.
1: Genda.
0: Go. His work was done. Now when God gives you the word, he has cleansed you. He has made you worthy before him.
1: All he says, go. Go to the people.
0: Bagamba gende ri abantu.
1: Yesu bwe yali agenda muguru.
0: When Jesus was going, he told us these words.
1: Go and teach them what I've told you.
0: Mugende mu basomese bye mbasomeseza.
1: But one thing I assure you, I'll be with you till the end of age.
0: Nechi muchemba kakasa njakuba namu kutuza ku nkomerero yensenu.
1: Hallelujah. He told them to go.
0: So when Moses left God, he comes down before the people to begin executing the service God has already rendered to him. But what he took on the mountain as an ark is exactly your body. The ark is a significance of the body you have. Where the tablets are placed. Now this is what God requires of you. He requires two things from you. He requires your heart. And he requires your body. Tell your neighbor. Hallelujah.
2: Amen.
0: Ebisigadde byonna bikulekedde.
2: He has left the rest. He requires you two things.
0: Nga bwe nkyakunyonyola bikula 1 Corinthians chapter 6 verse number 19.
2: Bakolisa ekisooka mukaaga 19
0: bikula. He requires two things.
2: Akwagaza ebintu bibiri.
0: Kati gwa maaso go sigala ng'otunula.
2: Now stay watching.
0: Aulia. 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
2: ki. Now stay listening.
0: Nayo mutima gwo kasamanya nti guli mu ngalo ze.
2: But once your heart is in his hands,
0: byolabye ebyesitaza tebigenda tuuka ku mutima gwo.
2: What you've seen will never reach your heart.
0: Byowuliranga bisi byangu tebigenda kutuuka ku mutima gwo.
2: The terrible things you listen to will never touch your heart.
0: Mutima gwo inaguwa gukwasa.
2: Because you've handled your heart to somebody.
0: Hallelujah.
2: Amen.
0: The compartments in your heart.
2: I was here explaining the compartments in your heart.
0: Hallelujah.
2: Amen. Praise the Lord.
0: So, that is what God requires of you.
2: The Lord repeated all the Ten Commandments in the New Covenant. It was written, never commit adultery, but whoever looks lustfully to a woman has already committed adultery in his heart. So you don't need to go to a woman in order for you to commit adultery. Once you have a mentality like this, I'll go to Nalus. In your heart, slowly by slowly, and I will begin praising her. Oh, why? Before you go, the Lord has already cleared it. He has done it. Ladies and gentlemen, guard your heart. The ladies, you are here and your husband. You have never abused your husband visible words. Me, I used to abuse somebody in my heart for 3 minutes. And afterwards, I would go to work with you. I have not hearing anything. Now, a woman can abuse the father of the children. In your heart, you say, you are like a basket.
0: Confidence.
2: Meaning in your heart there is no.
0: Omutima go chitegeza guzanya. Omugaso gwa manyi nyo maso ga mukama.
2: Your heart makes a great glory.
0: Now
2: again
0: gatonna baku. Kuzibula maso go boti.
2: Before you open your eyes like
0: obulambo bubera buziba mutima go.
2: Your life is deeper in your heart.
0: That's why the Bible says.
2: The Bible says,
0: you will love the Lord your God with all your.
2: Ono yagala mukama no mutima go gwo.
0: Amateke 10 gonna mukama yagasamalizinga muteka.
2: All the Ten Commandments the Lord has summarized in the two laws.
0: Chigezako kulaga nti gali agasoka.
2: It was trying to implicate the first law.
0: Yagala mukama katonda wo no mutima gwo gutya.
2: Meaning love the Lord with all your heart. Uh-huh.
0: Hallelujah. Mukama ebazi.
2: Praise the Lord.
0: Eriyokubiri yagalanga mulirwana nga bokolotya.
2: Number 2, love your neighbor as you love yourself.
0: Yesu yabiddamu.
2: Jesus made a repetition. Did he remove the first law? I never came to abolish the law of Moses, but I came to fulfill the law of Moses. Matthew chapter 5.
1: Hallelujah.
2: Amen. Ladies and gentlemen, are you there?
1: First Corinthians.
2: Just read loud.
1: Verse 19.
2: Kumina mwenda.
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2: Exalt God.
1: Muchi?
2: In your body.
1: Mu mubiri gwamwe.
2: In your body.
1: Katonda bamugulumirizawa.
2: Where do you exalt God?
1: Bamugulumirizawa.
2: Where do you exalt God?
1: Mu moyo.
2: In the spirit.
1: Katika mbabulireko.
2: Let me tell you.
1: Bwe oyagala okusinza moyo gwo.
2: If you want to worship in your spirit.
1: Ekyo kye kikolanga webase.
2: You do it when you are sleeping.
1: Kubanga wali obiseera nga ne oba webase.
2: There's a time even if you are sleeping.
1: Obeera mu kusinza.
2: You are worshiping.
1: Nozuka ku machango oli muki?
2: You woke up in the morning worshiping.
1: Naye okusinza okwa magezi ag'obuntu.
2: But the wise way of human worship.
1: Siogera kiroto.
2: I'm not talking about the dream
1: or
2: even revelation. It is your lips, your mouth.
1: That's what the Bible says.
2: Bible chevegamu.
1: The Lord has ordained.
2: Mokama atada matendo.
1: On what?
2: Kumimwa jabana batu.
1: Akati gwediro mwago guzibiki rogambe.
2: Now close your mouth.
1: Kati kumimwajo.
2: On your lips.
1: Mukama atadekochi.
2: The Lord has ordained praise.
1: Osobola communicatinga n'omutima nachi.
2: So that you communicate with your heart.
1: Mulimu abamu abatendereza Katonda.
2: There are some who praise the Lord.
1: Nenga n'okwenyenya tebakolachi.
2: Even the non shaking.
1: Bayimbe nyimbanga nungi.
2: Singing wonderful songs.
1: Oluji lugule eliyo muono.
2: Mboza
1: atenze. 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
2: He's standing.
1: Yes.

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0: Nenga emikono Mukama yakola ki?
2: But the Lord has given your hands.
0: Amaguru Mukama yakola ki?
2: He has given you the legs.
0: Kubengalo zina.
2: Clap your hands and dance.
0: Sitani bantu beyabatuwala bali bazinira disco.
2: The devil has taken them, they're dancing in the disco. But for you, the temple he has given you. You are not holy, but you are a saint. You are a saint. Saint David. Saint Michael. Amen.
0: Katonda yagala omubiri gwo.
2: God loves your body.
0: Kubanga Mukama agamba Musa.
2: Because God tells Moses, come with the ark after having
0: who we need.
2: And I write the word on the tablets. And I'll put them in.
0: So it is your responsibility. Hallelujah. It is your what? To present your bodies to God.
2: Okuwayo mubiri gweri Katonda.
0: This time there is no Moses.
2: Guno,
0: it
2: Musa.
0: Is the Holy Spirit to work in you.
2: Omoyo mutukuvu ya
0: kolera mugwe. To prepare you for what?
2: Akuteka teka
0: kulwati. For the word of God to come in your life.
2: Ekigambo cha Katonda kijembla
0: mubu. Hallelujah.
2: Wanji.
0: God knows.
2: Katonda kimanyi.
0: When the word comes in you.
2: Ekigambo bwekija mugwe.
0: The rest will be him to handle.
2: Ebisigadde bijja kuba ye
0: okubikwasaganya.
2: Amanyi.
0: That once you embrace the word.
2: Kavunonywegere ekigambo.
0: There is no power that will overcome you.
2: Tewali manyi gagenda kuyinza.
0: Hallelujah.
2: Wanji.
0: He knows.
2: Amanyi.
0: That once I have the tablets.
2: Kavunambera nebipande.
0: Present in the ark.
2: Ngabiri mundagamu
0: mwusandu. I am present right there.
2: Wendiawo.
0: Byebigambo Yesu byayogera.
2: Those are the words Jesus has spoken.
0: If you love me, you keep my word.
2: Bamba munjagala mukume ebiragiro bya.
0: Then if the word, my word is in you.
2: Ekigambo kyange kinabera mu.
0: I will ask my father and I to come.
2: Nja kusaba kitange ajje.
0: Bottom line is the word.
2: Kigambo.
0: Hallelujah. Mukama yebazibwe.
1: Praise the Lord.
0: I cannot go far.
2: Sisobola kusukuluma nnyo wano.
0: Next time I will talk about.
2: Kumulundi omulana tujja kwogera.
0: The things that were found in the ark.
2: Ebintu byetwazula mu sanduku.
0: Hallelujah.
2: Wanji.
0: I'll talk about what was contained in the ark.
2: Tugenda kwogera ku biki ebyabeeranga mu sanduku.
0: Of what importance and of what value are they in your life?
2: Makulu chi era muganyiro chi ogwe byeguli mu bulamu.
0: Because your body is not simply empty.
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1: 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Somebody comes with the earring naturally. Where are the jongs?
0: Mukama yebazibu. 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
1: They are still working. Now the parents are here. You buy sweets that are not really understandable to them. Among the sweets, there are tattoos. There are dragons thereof. You find your kid passing by.
2: Hey.
1: That I want you to do.
2: Why among all things they are putting tattoos?
1: Lwaki mu bintu byonna byonna balese zi tattoo?
2: Atomanyi we baziteka.
1: Do you know why they put them?
2: Baziteka ku mukono.
1: On the hand.
2: Akabonero kalibera wa.
1: A sign, where will be the sign?
2: Bwatajiteka wano.
1: If it is not here.
2: Ajiteka wano.
1: On the hand.
2: They are preparing people.
1: Bateka teka abantu.
2: Akati gwe nawo okomawo gaya.
1: Now you come back chewing.
2: Tata mwangu sikulika yo.
1: Kulika yo tata chiwe.
2: What are
1: you saying? You give them one by one, one by
2: one.
1: They are saying, we'll come back.
2: And they prepare. But ideas are tattooing their bodies when they are still what?
1: Who has ever seen these tattoos? On the cheapest seats. 100, 200. Now there are some expensive suites. They come in the football game style. Now they are in the dragons that you can never understand. Somebody says, praise the Lord. What is up, Pastor? What's up? We can meet later. But he's chewing.
2: Just, it's a caution, a word of caution.
1: Icho cha kwebuza.
2: Hallelujah. Mukama yebazibu.
1: Praise the Lord.
2: Temu oyimibiri jamwe.
1: Your
2: temu jiteka ngako ne misale.
1: Never even had any cutting.
2: Oba wabikora nganga tonalokoka.
1: If you used to do them when you're not born again.
2: Olwairo mukama yakuwe ekisa.
1: Today the Lord has given you the grace.
2: Twali wano ne sister nawo obujulizi.
1: We're here with the sister and she testified.
2: Enyindo yali yajiteka mu ekyuma.
1: She had put a ring in the nose. But she wasn't a
2: capitan.
1: But she had a ring. Do you always see them with a ring in the nose? And the Karamojongs and the Indians too. Amina. I was in Pithiri. I entered the city. When I was going to P5, they told me, go and analyze. I found the children. You cut your name here. And I told, give me the contractor. The time of the toothpick had just come. Introduction.
2: Chibiriti.
1: And I
2: heard
1: my ki.
2: Chiwendo.
1: Kiwendo.
2: I
1: first wrote with a pen. Then I got the match stick. And after writing, you light the match box. You pass it through. Going home. I had just wrote my shirt like
2: this,
1: with the name Kiwendo.
2: What about standing here, Vavant?
1: Praise the Lord. They feared me and said, how have you done it? I had real wounds on my hands. And I'd even burnt it with the matchsticks. Then it became a scar in my name. I thank God it has gone. And I don't have it on my
2: hands.
1: I mean, ladies and gentlemen, never joke with this world. Your body is the temple of God. Now look at your style. If it does not exalt the Lord with your body, just give it to your sister. younger sister.
0: Hallelujah. Yes, he was.
1: Praise the Lord. God loves two things of you. Number one,
0: mutima. Mutima.
1: Your heart.
0: Singo mutima gwo mukama aguwamba.
1: Once the Lord captures your heart,
0: nabagamba onustani bwamala okuwamba omutima gwo omuntu abatawulira bilala.
1: I tell you, then the devil takes away your heart. You can never listen.
0: Osango akana akawala katono yengo mvubuka yakalimba elimbi omutima naguwamba.
1: You find a young girl having been deceived and the boy had taken the heart.
0: Kati gwe muzadde nebo oyogera otya.
1: Now, however much you speak as a parent, even if they don't have food,
0: we'll
1: cover ourselves with a box. What will you eat? We shall go and
0: very blind. No,
1: the devil has captured the heart. 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
0: wangenga.
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0: Muruzungu, from the look of things.
1: Okusinzira ku mirandira gy'ebintu bino.
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1: The father has already taken the heart.
0: Nemu baba ibano batata.
1: But you know these fathers.
0: Abana baba zanyirawo.
1: When they're praying around the kids.
0: Mufurume bweru.
1: Go out.
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1: I told you when I enter the house you go out.
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1: Stop praying in the house.
0: Kafan kunali.
1: Humphrey Mansio. We had fathers. I never sat with my father around there. He understood that he recruited me to count his money. You sit down and he brings the money. You begin counting the money. Counting the money. And he should not go out. Sometimes he would come in with a small jerrycan. He would have this slogan.
0: Buli omunga abuna jalaga.
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1: If you're a father of this time. When he died, they told me, cry. Cry, your father is dead. I couldn't understand anything. How could I cry? Cry. Cry, we take out the disease. You cry to somebody who has been torturing you. Praise the Lord. Now those things bring closer your children to you. Speak with them. Because you are the father, you are the mother. You have produced children. And the child stands against you. Mama, I'll report you to the father. You get to know he needs a lesson.
2: It is an abuse.
1: That word is kuvuma kwenyini. How could
2: he
1: report you to the father? Let me not go for deeper. Give God your heart.
2: Hallelujah.
1: Amen. Umutima.
2: No mubiri go.
1: And your body.
2: Aogenda kutambula na ye.
1: Then you walk with God.
2: Agenda kuruanira entalo.
1: He will fight your battles.
2: Agenda kuanguza.
1: He will give you victory.
2: Hallelujah.
1: Amen.
2: Onakumulala.
1: Next time.
2: Tugenda kusoma sanduke ngesitulibwa.
1: We are going to read how the covenant box is lifted.
2: Sanduke ngetekebwa mu kifo chayo.
1: When the ark is placed in its place.
2: Ebyo byonna symbolic. Hallelujah.
1: All of them represent victory. Meaning the power of God. Carry the ark which the Lord has given you. The ark means the word that we are reading this year. And the word has gotten to be in your heart. The word has gotten to be in you and you in the word. When we say this is a year for the word, now for you walking with the Bible, I mean the Bible in your heart. Because it is your victory. When I speak these words, sometimes I don't want to say amen. But you stand up.

today. There's a portion of scripture I want us to share that we started on last Sunday. Last Sunday, where did we share? Who can remind us? There is a gentleman we talked about last Sunday. Who remembers? Yes. Yeah. Ni Matayo. It was Zacchaeus, not Zacharias. Zacchaeus. So what are they about two things concerning this man called Zacchaeus? Muruganda gubaita ani? Eh? Zakaria. What was so special about this man? Yes? Zakayo chichi chiyalina. Echisoka, aha. Yali mumpi. Echokubiri. He was a tax collector. Echokusatu. Yali mugagga. Echokuna. Yali azamanya abantu. Yali ngakola ki? Yesu yamugamba bigambo ki? Tochiraba. Okay, katusomeo. Which verse chapter was it? From chapter 19. Luke chapter 19. I want us to follow because I want us to wrap up with Zacchaeus. Then Jesus entered and passed through Jericho. Jericho was a city in Israel. Now behold, there was a man named Zacchaeus. Number one, he was a chief tax collector. Ekitegeeza yali omu ku bakulira abawooza oba abakuŋŋaanya b'emisolo. 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He was a chief tax collector and he was rich. Everybody say he was rich. Okay? As much as he was rich, he sought to see Jesus. And to see who Jesus was. You see, here is very important to know. He sought to see who Jesus was. But he could not because of the crowd. For he was short in stature. Yayagala nnyo okulaba n'okumanya Yesu. Naye yali mumpi. Abantu nga bamuziyiza tojja kusobola. Akasajja kano akampi. What Zacchaeus did, number four. So he ran ahead and climbed up a sycamore tree to see him. For he was going to pass that way. But when Jesus came to that place, he looked up and saw him. And he said to him, Zacchaeus, make haste to come down, for today I must enter your house. So he made haste and came down and received him joyfully. But when the people saw it, the crowd saw it, they all complained, saying, He has gone to the guest of a man who is a sinner. Now the fact is, Zakayo yali mwononyi.
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Bagenda bazuukuka kati. Now, I want us to get these things from Zacchaeus. What lessons do we learn from this man? He knew he could not see Jesus. Because there were so many people around him. What he did, inayogera mutima gwe naye kakati, kanziruke maaso eri Yesu gy'agenda okuyita, nze nninye omuti. 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
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Then Jesus says, "Today salvation has done what? Come to your house." 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Now, Jesus said to him, "Today salvation has come to this house, because he is also a son of Abraham." 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

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We worship you, Jesus. We give you glory, Lord. We worship you, Jesus. You are worthy of all the praise. You are worthy of all glory, Lord. Be lifted in this place, Lord. Be lifted in this place, Lord. Be glorified in this place. For you are good and your mercy forever endures. Your mercy forever endures. Your grace, Lord, is sufficient to save and to seek all that which was lost. And we among they that were lost, that you found us, O God. That's why we worship you today. We give you glory, Lord. We give you glory, Lord. We magnify your name. We worship you, Lord. There is none like you. There is none like you. In all the earth, there is none that compares with you. Blessed be your name, Lord. Glorious God. Glorious God. Glorious God. Mighty God, Ancient of Days, we come to worship you, Lord. You, the everlasting God, the Father, the Creator of ends of the earth, we worship you. Be lifted, O God. Be exalted, O God. Be enthroned. Be highly exalted. Father, in this place we come to worship you. In this place we come to adore you. In this

bonna nga basinza teriba tukusinza teriba tukuwa matendo Mukama teriba tukuyimusa You are highly exalted, God. You deserve the glory, Lord. You deserve the honor, God.

Omnipotent God, omniscient God, omnipresent God,

yongera kumusinza n'ebigambo by'omugambo yegwe yafa ku lwange era nga toyagala nsikirire wadde ogenda mu Geyena wasuukira ssebo tubeere balamu wayiwa omusaayi gwo ssebo tunaasibwe yegwe atwagala mukama tetulina mulala ssebo yegwe ali ku lwaffe taata teriba tukusinza makya galiro nga tugamba osaanidi oli mulungi mukama.